Chicago Summer.

0: 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This is my first day of coming here. I would have been young 2 minutes in a hot day warm so. I would just slam and go say, me from my chi Adofua or how near many who know that or so. I'm on your chin, Omunya and Quanje, and I say, Fan Woody. Men on Cassanche, you betcher on Yanko Ponsem Cacrebi. 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And you receive your miracles. 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
0: 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This is plan B 104.5. 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

0: 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Hello.
1: Good morning.
0: Morning. 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
1: Hello.
0: Hello. 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As you say,
1: Nyamiando.
0: Udin, you say, now, Frefi.
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0: Frefi, pram pram.
1: But,
0: Na day, ne, uradin, yanko, pom, fam, so, yamau.
1: What's
0: it day?
1: Many left, you know.
0: When you are ready, you tell me, say, who here can you antibra? What? Me, what? Tamanu town, who fa car or a year? Come to one, I catch a driver and say, UBC, I would never base Johnson. What? Cat never base now. Taxi driver, station, you go, on see war, but before Abam fee, what?
1: You.
0: Now, Benjamin, anointing oil, you don't come to be a dollar, bravo, to be a consultation. One on one, Monday,
1: yo.
0: Monday, Wednesday, and Fridays. Me and Pai Boy Numbri.
1: And the consultation, you know, what
0: say?
1: Consultation, what say?
0: Consultation, menji, card, menji card. Inti pesika bua huna bra. 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Now hunto why?
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1: Na adumefua wano muwa National Identification Authority. 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One better to your pa, not your tear no, say, da, who created the animal, one of us here.
0: Abusia, any nonsense, more, Ufia Belfontin, Tavidensua, and Yasam Ketua, and yet what Robin need be, ya just that, Walkaka, ya, Kai, and yet Bakunam, Hanu say, only say, Kai, Copper, Bakunam, Begum, Bakunam, Nifa, baby, I was off and were free on the Marco, because I said before, no, now, so, am I aching fool, it can come up to a Belfontin, Tavidensu. 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One more than I could jam walk out to a match as a nay, one more finding ye de moonsem eba abesumo and a pay.
1: And some binumuka yenum ho and a yat trust send a pay de basumo. 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
1: 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Ene eye Juada. Happy new week. En confirma eye ubia anopei. En sema yebehwe no. Yebehwe eye Ghana Premier League. Eye week 32. Matches are naoti. Eko so ewo eye some of the league centers. Mechide 8 league centers. Yedimunsem ebema etie for. Once again, Accra House of Folk, SN3FA, any Adriana Stars, Ekote, Anyadia, Bo Biatimi, Etuatinem, Coach, Didi Dramani, Akasa, Edi Afasa, Dronoho, Enwachi, Kumasi, Krobia, Santikuroko, Utimise, Omo, 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
3: our goal from day one since last year January our goal is to qualify to the World Cup and then we were going step by step we met Uganda now as the last header the first game at home. We had a plan to be able to have a very good margin coming here, but it didn't work with us so well. We lost a little bit of the first half, about 30 minutes, but then we were able to redeem ourselves in the second half with some adjustments. And here too, where we came, our plan was to be able to increase our margin, and that's why we also went offensive, because we know that Uganda were going to go offensive. Unfortunately, they got the goal that will have taken them further. But then the girls showed a lot of character, a lot of resilience, and willingness beyond the normal. And I'm so proud of them, proud of the team, how they have been able to qualify. Unfortunately, this is one of the things that made me to say that how we qualified is what I'm so impressed with. This group has been tested in so many different ways, and to be able to come out of these two with this red card when we were down with one and shown this sort of resilience and character to be able to come and qualify.
2: Wey, and in someone, a head coach, Edema Ghana, under 20, a year female team on the Black Princesses of Ghana, or say under 20 Boboko, you know, Omako, and who hear him, Achepa, out him say, and Pimpino, or my qualification to FIFA World Cup, no, Omutime, Equashe, a year babya, tight corner, now more Afosua, no more pee, sa occasion, no, atua mache, Nenso, or Danyamiase, and technically, or 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
4: I think thank you once again. It was a nice game from both sides. Fantastic play from both teams. Looking at wise, they have nothing to lose. So you could see them, they are having a lot of patient build-up from behind and a lot of combined play. Playing with such teams, you need to exercise patience to whenever you are attacking. You need to make sure you close them down, because if you leave them, they can combine a lot of passes and they will try to break your back line, of which can cost you a lot. And also bringing in the young players, I think the idea was that give them the opportunity so that they can also implement whatever they have been taught at training. Also the confidence that I've built in them for them to showcase their talent as well. And lo and behold, they were able to deliver on the field. They were able to play according to instructions given to them, and we need to add up. Although it's their first time, most of them is their first time having that opportunity. We need to add up. They need to add up.
2: Wei ene ensemwa eh Hamza Obin Kumasi Asante Kotoko interim coach ena uchere se ampa na ma chere mo din but oma wi no ese umutimi koso na omo improve se rebe ya bibia ebe kama Hamza Obin echire mu 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ebisa didi the drum master ne say ohun game ni say
5: where you have challenges, where you have strengths, and then where you have learning curves, and I believe that this is part of the learning parts, and then we deal with the challenges. Of course, time from day one that we need to improve on our decisions in very key moments where we find our moments, especially in terms of our style of play. We have clear strengths where we know when we hit those areas, it is an opportunity or it is a moment to begin to create that final one that gives us that glory of a goal. But times you go, it looks like you need to improve. And you need to be humble enough to agree that there's a work to be done, and then you can improve it, and then you can develop and grow.
2: Wey, and in summer coach Didi Dramani, Accra House of Folk, after draw no, what did you do? Now man of the match of the day, and na aye Kelvin or say SEB our bo a defense Edema Accra House of Folk Boboko no wonon so ekasa efa draw no ho yenkotie di oditudwa.
5: We don't know what happens at times. We have drawn a lot of games at home, so coming into this game I think our focus was to win the game, but quite unfortunately we drew with them, and also draw is better than lose, so we accept it and look forward to the next game, which is Samatex.
6: Now it looks like you are
5: I think we work on our attacks mostly, because as everybody knows, Heart of Folk is having the best defensive team this season. So I think going into next season, I think maybe they will do some adjustments to boost the team, and also for the team next season to do things right.
2: Wey, any and someone skipper. Mitre aye kapitu edema Accra House of Folk Boboko no aye osei SEB editu Jack Kelvin yede honsem ema etifo osei aye se ubelusu die obodro aye osei draw is better than lose enti eno ho asem no Kelvin 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
6: David, as we meet as a federation to think the continent, to think African Federation, we will have our athletes competing based on our flags from individual countries. But when we meet as a federation like this, I want us to speak with one voice. And listening to the President of World Athletics and having given opportunity to Africa to host the U20 competition in the past, where Kenya did it and did it so well, and Uganda having opportunity to also host the cross country and the recent world relay that was organized in Botswana. It should give us indication that with just a minimal feather support, Africa is ready to host the world championship.
2: Wei ene ensema honorable Kofi Adams Idi sports and recreational minister Edi Atuja ochese Africa ya ready o sense ya honkeka ene facilities a Africa ye wono ya ready say ye betimi host world 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
6: Team Ghana, we are hosting, and we intend to continue to improve our performance in the sprints, where we have a lot of strength. In Botswana, not too long ago, where the world relays happened,
7: even though we had a challenge last minute where one of our key athletes couldn't make it because of travel challenges, and we had someone replace him almost immediately. We were able to qualify for the World Athletic Competition that will be happening in China later next year. And so it tells you that we are a country that is always ready. Anytime we are called, we will do something.
1: Wey, any Nsema Sports Minister Edia Tuja or say Ghana anytime be are ready, say baby papa, I say Omayano no any monyamti, Ghana is ready. Ultimi say competition on be host to na bibianso etimi aye kama. Then World Athletic Championship. Jumedia Ebasui, World Athletic President Sebastian Coe. Ultimi say wababe do Ghana. Ah, or dinim dear ninyansa ebabe techri no abahe dear ebetimi akoso. Tama obedui one central for kasafa jumedi no hono. We ena oditubia.
8: It's really important that every area association, Africa included, but Asia, Europe, Oceania, they all present world-class events, and that will attract the athletes. So we work very closely with all the area associations in World Athletics to make sure that we continue to learn and that the areas do as well, and build human capacity is really important. The athletes need to know certainty. They need to know the transportation, accommodation, the events are going to be run well. And I'm sure that the more good, well-organized events Africa can demonstrate, the more the athletes will want to be there.
1: Wey, hey, Sebastian Coe. We are seeing now, or no, and air athletics, or Dano, or Ghana, I would timmy say, Obehe, na Bibianso, etimi, ago yet, come on, Ewo, a year Jumedian, I say, ah, yet home, come akra, and so Eddie Emao. Yabreno, aya be, na ansana, Yabacono, and ra, a year EP or match back, etuja, Arsenal, and I say, West Ham United, Womo, a battle for relegation, Womane Arsenal, Womo, Epili Gaje, and a de Epimso, na match, and Utim say, Emuya Shipa, Arsenal, say, ena wesanfo atekano afi mentime ho ase eba e mava ekohwe ya.

0: everybody involved in Fulvia had lost a little bit of perception of what is fault or what is not a fault. That's why we are upset, because many of the situations similar had different decisions. But look, there's a referee that we respect, there's a VAR that we respect, but don't quite understand.
1: Wei enunsema Nuno Espirito Santo ose controversia besine amanfo eguso edi hun komo ebise foul ebise enye foul ohe situation dia na emu awuram papapa na utimise bibia kirese afi Arsenal womo ebenya 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
2: script about Arsenal winning the league after 22
3: a big week for all of us. We had a really tough game against a team that is playing for relegation, that they have an incredible necessity to get points, and we try till the end, we make changes, we throw everything that we had to try to make it happen. Martin created an unbelievable moment with Leo to score the goal. David appeared in the right moment to save us in that individual action. And then it is a moment as well that sometimes when I've been critical with the referees or doubting about the consistency today, I think they took a decision that it was really brave, because it wasn't easy, but it was really brave, at least to the point that it had to be checked. And it gave the opportunity to the VAR, to the referee again, in all the chaos.
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Ghana made for the

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at me at Yamamua. And a page made the Ashasia, yes, ya, Fimui. And I do a Yakano at the Bashasia. Now, friends, and I do a canoe to media appeal, so come, I come, I prefer fair to media movie beer. And you see about your own foot, your best home crime. Now, yet the Artois, now, Kenos one. Did you see her? And someone of pay Dim Fumpa. I walk up 10 videos about to us, who can't get to see Ghana, Mr. Adaroma, but then send me another to us, come, I come, I prefer.

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Thank you, Sadia Chia, dear saying, and Anusuquan Echo, and Tian Yaho, Yankee Kenho, Ebia Biano, India Bear come at you, dear mine. 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I'm fine to your foot. I am fine, son. What can I see? 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I say, Meshas of Potoka Samuana, the Abbey, dear my team, dear my war. Today is your opportunity to build the tomorrow you want. Yansan Fani Biem, today is your opportunity to build the tomorrow you want. And Timidia Siopotagasem. Now, Anope Medibaya Diem, I'm waiting at Mazia Badia. 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Was say, and nay a quenya at the moment, so bessie would dachi a china. 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

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Ghana, Mr. Say for the unborn generation of Mother Ruma. I tell you, they didn't send me no. I bought you on Paddy Amma War. 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You do up on your bar. And I'll pay me them live on Facebook. From B104.5. You bet me to have been shared for my memory permits. That's so my making kind. Let me add your mouth. And you have a boy, crowd your young cock. Gallum say fight a national issue, not MPP NDC politics. Coca and a day and semi about trouble on tail. And Timnoka say, open your animal, sir. Oba pray, Jim Trini, Adema and MPP Amaikono. I was Antimantel. What didn't hook a cool up here? Na who tell you, woman, your seminary friends are cooker. Ochima Gallum say, Kono, are your mind here, Sampa? And your MPP and DC politics, no? I'm on your seminar, Moyano. I don't know, Yadi Rumu. Ochima Gallum says, and some Sianja, and you be young fan for one. And you behave him, Pan. And Ochima, MPP, and is in Fremian France, a national issue. Mind here, Sam. When in summer.

Tell register destroy in Pungurugu MPP election. And Timono Kasi idea MPP Amaikono. The idea in Kenya election. Aya police station as I got you about to a cross on Patemono. Ah, Mentimo was here. Hey, I'm a ballot paper. Ah, Jaja, yes, son. I'm a quack with an SMP.

President Mahama warns landlords over 6 months rent advance abuse. And Ghana man pen His Excellency John Dramani Mahama. Ono so de kokobo anu odin akwadi amafie rafo no bi se. Ah busu minzia. Rent advance yi. I say, be up for bring your own crack. I say, I need to make confusion. I best if you know me and sir. Man, Panera, one more day. I'm with your friend. I quite am a fear for man. I'm a fuck with you, Grandson. I just rent advance, you know. As soon as it gets up, I'm a bros one of my Panicha, Mobamuko, Munya, Munya, Munya. I'm in for way and twas and I'm in fancy. Treat as fake. Justin Frimpong Kodia on viral statement on dismissal of Owusu Bempa, A.K. Abua Papun, and Kevin Taylor from MPP. And to turn up any Edema MPP, I'm going Justin Frimpong Kodia. Yeah, we're chairman. I said, go for big as in media. I know. Ningan so much, you said. And then, no. Deputy Communication Officer Edema MPP NS Owusu Bempa AK Abua Papun and Afonso Abrantia Bakua Banaman Yosam Sianka Odimunchin Chima Calvin Taylor Amadabone Chima Adia Sotone.

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0: Emra Jumano Eswa. 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
0: Biaboko. 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
0: go to the
1: best one. What's it? 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
1: Yes, I did do our God to our bathroom gym. 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
0: you all met you on.
1: Oh, me,
0: okay.
1: 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To me, Abua, ma, one conquishia, Addison, Sue, and I say we are Brantaman, nay, eight me bondra days, dear. Hey, I say we are near Tiabafum. I know yet, then papa, and dear Bessere. Na ain't ye in Kaiboy, I would do enough into me, send a son of a union, my father for the Ponosunia. In Tiabessere, some more connome to me, I have ye, Eddie, and my and Rachel. Every animal say, and I pay a young bayon kusun kusu pa, a warm yammy, I would be green, and so, and my quemo, and said, and our bonny be see, a warm yammy, I would be to say, and poor no, baby, I'll cry, bring to a war one year, dear. And in the end to me, and Shannon's enough for transition sectors, Nin and Yang Shannon's as seen a bay. 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Na teach him and see any go soaking tampo. 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Bobo, a Bimo, or Honomo, or VFM. 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
0: Swan.
1: We now make a fun of you, Uncle Cryer, Mammy, Nature Cryer, too, and in Atomism many, a teen and in Tiniano, young Concobo, Nafi, say you don't seem to me influencing. In him, out of who Brinana Babco, you can say, would you be in Papone, and tear to two, your twins of Rubia, say, bring you to a Womekaya, Nafi, Uncle Cryer, Mammy, Echi Crack Crown, and Asum Jay, and fun into my pen for a name to Pink.
0: Right. Of us medals is so busam, sir. Na Miss Media to form Zibo Cordia, mother of Fonti, and now woman, delete ma me beaches here, JB, and you know, because next month, 26th of June 2026, I will new a broom at Chimontron and you know, a bit me a coso, and tea a tearful, Madame Munyan squash say, Sir Motita Cassia, more the time at you, Maria, I had Tawe, Madame Munyan squash, and Timonoka Senso, a bush a penny catch, you are better than I say. What the Boker Timus and Baba Trasso come up a fair fair. It's a medium. I wish I pen up and watch it.
2: OBD.
0: That's right.
2: I don't pay me, Joseph.
0: Boko, dear.
2: Yamia don't
0: pay. Yametias, you know, pay. Yametias.
2: A do two for Yankoponas. Say, ODSC. No,
0: she will from. That's right.
2: And Yantia think upon you, Yakasa, Yen and Kanidine. And Uncle Swambo and Hope by Nana watching so on fire and frame never be a real pay.
0: That's right.
2: Busiano pay, yes, yes, yes, the Dobocrata, no, Edia Mamudia, yes, yes, yes, na ye dear free Dobocrata, Yatuni didn't say GT, the Ghanaian Times, Dobocrata, no, Anna, and Nano pay, yes, yes, yes, 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
3: We shall film it just upon
0: Imponsible Cordia
3: Yaboko. And I am more carbon,
0: so that's same Josu.
3: Say, Uncle Poshos now, or Sandia, or Sandua Babaka in Sava could be.
0: That's right.
3: Tino, Anupi, now Uchidian Pon coming, and then I say, or share sooner or did that for Asiaka Yonkong. Na as a day duo, and so Uncle Tia for Sir Brano Brano, Modimo Fidi to an Amuti, Plan B, FM, Jumedi, and the paint check as young pa and coma, and Brantia for Joe Boy, and a Utua Henny, and a taxi driver for Mr. Frederick, and in that Lumba, the Biamo Fidi, the Ham Muti, Plan B, FM, Jumedi, and the pay in check as pa and confirm Munina. Na say, and the pay any age, Chimo, and Tinta Fidi, and so on. Now the check would say, the President of the Republic. John Dramani Mahama ena odi tuja HMC sisi ano wabisi eye daya ne bo wo form eno ne betimi aboa na eye sebiu abanjuma efo no se ka abanjuma efo ko fo bi se doctors teachers nurses for ene civil servant 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teachers are more Ghana ha across basic schools any senior high schools no say bio omo ni teaching qualifications are no omo di omo juma ano ya sembi ya no mochim se omo ye nationwide survey no ochim 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

0: 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So good morning.
1: Good morning, General.
0: Prosper Kumi.
1: Where's all?
0: Good morning.
1: Good morning. Yeah,
0: Good morning.
2: Good morning.
0: Me bacho Dr. Newman boko die.
2: Ah you are don here. Na wo so eh.
0: Na meti asia no pay.
2: Eh ma wako abanso.
0: 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Me da
2: 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Right,
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2: 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Na me nni kwai me. 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Ye tutie nyina from the one between me. Ye tutie nyina ne papa. Oh, category na ye kana asia ne sei. Ade school ni I was in the same way.
0: Good morning.
3: Morning, Tema.
0: Tema Boko.
3: Hey, Tema. Welcome. Can't you call A, B, C, D? Not ask you anything. Now, international school, why are you watching? International school, never Ghana. Why are you
0: watching? So, now, you're trying to be no more so true.
3: Say, if you're international, then you're international. Wouldn't you? Sadia now can air no credit. Say, who said police for our side, corporal, and quite why MP. Why not police your human warrior? That's a way natural. Pepper back, could ya? And they're not front here, imagine I meet you. That's all, because way natural. Pepper back. Who category TKS, who pass here, our party. One pass here, one pass. We international, which are all pass here, one pass. One pass here, one pass. To me, they are nicknames now, they are mommy, me, shut up. But if you say, hey, now we're nicknames. Who say, go to school, we are nicknames, be kakra. To know, so what now, you're the same subject here. Media, me, anyhow. Who pass here, fall back, they walk out, they walk, I say. Watch your way and start watching school in the Anybody of the Yassi. The coach is Yakimota. Number Koya aggregate 25, 30, and the family. It is having two so many children who migrated now. Not my first school year, I first army part.
4: Okay.
3: We choose school new year and send my control number very big, the passing and to me in confront to him. It is not my children who migrated. And you're not about procrastination and
4: hobby.
3: I mean, come on.
4: Madam, good morning. I'm for last two more calls. I'm fancy. Good morning. And Council Pan.
5: Very well, near Beman and I'm more fun because I'm the very well against the
4: court. Okay, Nana and Twasu.
5: Opening against Diana, I find the upper set and private school results in the baby year and what is school. I had a part of the table upon a bus. Because all parts here, so was a modern
4: body. Wouldn't be a medium in 75 there? And your young cousins, you are not so white.
5: Nicknames in the bow, now the castle is the number bow, because you only say,
4: okay, I'm sir, Ubi, and I'm so angas our credit Nassan also. And I want some no, what do Nassan? Good morning, last caller.
6: Indica, boss, Indica, I'm a call. I'm a person, I'm lacking up the number cool. I call Cassie and count for me, Adam Yasa.
4: Tell my young to us why, what are my young queen?
6: Maybe
4: I met you as you are not pronounced with you.
6: Oh, you
4: are the
6: marriage wife, my dear's wife.
4: That's it, all right.
6: I think
4: now,
6: maybe.
4: Where will be this year?
6: Will be this year? Oh, this is plan B. Man, can you crap, this year? I wish that nickname won. Yan Shena, Nya, Nisano, Ayano, Yan Tia Boise, Nain Susun, Yan Compan Contrast. Maybe Jense, see our Mokase, who will be nice about to Skunua, or can I own some canoe or the Obedisha, who can never go up? Because the same goes to Su Adisan and Nasa, we could ye a be a high great divina and fata, Nasa, one Pamia.
4: Chairman, Chairman, and some of my kind of minimum self, who tell me here, dear?
6: Okay, then, Pacho.
4: Aye, Ningin, aye. Where your schools now? Yes, here be a way A, yeah, way B, yeah, way C, and so by a search on last minute, you do a. The answer is A, and it's a new webinar, C, and so by the other one, you'll be
6: said. And I mean, just here, you say, I didn't think I said, what you wear A, B, okay. Question, what's that, yeah? Okay, A for Jenny. Before the Yanti and Wassi, because Samuka said, A, B, C, Katikol is not as I'm in a quattro pa. Now for Sony Day, and this will be said. Then Mamma Castle could be killed. Catcher and Amma could say, of course, about them, or to follow Koto, I mean that means
4: Debbie Yankan and Amma Quasimwa, in tea, Miss Row. Last call of family, Wadarma, Debbie, or no swan to me in answer to a Freddy Cano. Ma men fancy, ye do my dear way, and my Emma Takubis or so. Or ba, watching, I go in and yagi and I was watching wagging. 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
4: 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so a bed in says, initiative, and I say, who got me? When Sabbat, I can't home HFA. Now, it could be a sorry HMA. I could conquer Tinket initiative, dear, yeah. Name a woman, you answer, quiet air for so air corner. A banyans at your monanka won't mean trim ye. Nan could be a war panel. And say, ain't mean can't conquer Tinket initiative, and I say, program be. Katie, first of all, did he kind? And kukon kitin kitin program no asat na wa ye ka sey uhu ni sey
7: obi this year kofi sechi
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7: 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No, na but I see a binary is no. I say what the 3 million beds and an airbag various households. I'm say 55,000 to 60,000 households. In real time, Kakra, you be doing come for private sector empowerment.
4: Yes,
7: it's in our share. What the government is trying to do, no, na enukwemua, it is a step in the right direction. 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
4: okay.
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4: Okay,
7: we are well money feed. I'm an in draw out the better sir and cook.
4: Okay,
7: no crane, I mean him Osha Nanke at the papa. It's an say, I'll call any more no sow penny. No, chairman say, for the first 3 weeks, I'm one a benny bear 9 weeks, man. At the first 3 weeks, you know, say, and cook. Edidia was one musu mbe didia me kama pana bag bottle ba kwa ye 450 cedis no edami en se bia no esa esa se wo musu sa enyo yo yo wo musu sa because into 450 no 3 days na se e be sama na to foforo because o musu sa into o mu didi nketin kete wo mu du be 3 weeks kwa 24 hours bia no e wo se we make sure so we start to hwehwe bag no e bi chi akwan
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7: 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Enya wild allegation, a fact. And this is for team, and I'm a person come communicate and never waha.
4: But Katie, my own, my man for William Ramonza. You and yes, within a kind of saying district agric managers in Hong Kong, Bano. Before say a day, I didn't ever mauno. To get out a band and sinino. A bell qua pro, who say, as soon as I announce or being chill by just Sebby and Cook on getting a team, or be I or beating out crank on Manco Conade, and ye. Se oni bia yam fangu kon ma I hope sem pen for this
7: OBD me me tu mria me che ne see ye
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8: 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So if we are looking at reforms, number 1 e wasa ban ni make sure say where the fowls are going, and I said, Kukwane Kono. A fear, dear now, what kind is 55,000 to 60,000 homes will benefit, you know. One bone refuse, you hold on, Mukwane say, and Penny and Pa. Debbie, a Kukwane Bono, I am ready. Yes, we need veranda, or so Benya day. Sabi, young Kwame say, and Kukwane Bono, I am ready. And son, I sebe, say any pay your sign crata as I see a man of Coco 200, your man of Coco 100. A son's a medical boy investment, a what 500 mu achre it's you for. Send a bay and tearful bills and yes, a catwa. And a becum a brandy pan one for dime, papa and bejon cocono. Ever say, Sika in Abese, a gun is sicker than a can was him. Ministry of Agric, budgeter, sebe 2025-2026. Yet try to warm our Greek sector almost 2.9 billion. 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Inti sabi, James, 9 weeks time bra, na mi nkwe mu beede. Ye benye biya ton, edi sky den, abifi. I'm not seeing it. Such investment, Eko Bibi say mua. We need to see the evidence of the investment. Okay. Obi did they make a what I say? Oman peni be kain state of the nation's address. No, enye me na mesiye. Or no kasa tu ne num tu. Or say we distributing about 720,000 beds. Obi di. So we ra akuko fuomuda aye poultry farmer. When they mention even 1,000 beds, enya sem kutoa. We are talking about 720,000. And can we say yasu equity? Because it is specifically to households. And so if there's a policy shift, and I say idea not shift, I'm not countrying. But what this opinion can I say? The reforms must be tighter. Inspections, no, what's what moment inspections, no, are vigorous. Follow ups, no, are vigorous. Sabi, a Greek extension officer, no, if you know woman, then Kukwana Momono, woman Sanko and Goes and Kukwano, a crossing. Minoka say farmers need be soon. So feed our woman the mom from the beginning. I promise you almost a woman feeding one throughout. Farm inputs to say vaccines near Diano. Sabi, woman the bar first one, asa.
9: Okay.
8: And to make canon, any pan, Sabi, we need your trick as you be now. This uncle 500, you could question, sir. Uriya, no, wait me feeding one by your first 3 days. 1 week, 2 weeks, with near the bread, no. I fed you 2 weeks, Nasa. I cast 7 weeks, my boy, and I any manatong. So 7 weeks, Uncle Fiska, you know, they are tombuano, or they are to feed, no. And see, those are the issues. When we are talking about reforms, those are the issues. Woman, no, almost uncle Tink when you're crona. Woman, just some running out more than I'm saying, I am cooking kitten kitten. No, make sure, say, these 720,000 beds, no, so one must check even the next bed. I can't want. They should make sure that proper inspection is done. Woman, jive food soldiers, no, much chunk on my woman. Last but not the least, was what there are 13,000 farmers. OBD, 13,000 farmers. I know of not less than 60 farmers in my association.
9: Okay.
8: And I can boldly tell you, say, me amiti hey, me nibi. Nini nkuko nibi. This is plan B. This is me MPP. Wankase NDC farmers. When it comes to farming, skill is of the essence. Your friend is saying, so we nim ekuyayo.
9: Wait me aye.
8: And see, media kwenye metraniti awa. Okay. Fred, our Greek minister, na bedi chia me pena sempa John Dumelo, say they shouldn't be selective by party colours. in giving these 13,000 farmers and more. It's as I say, 720,000 kind of what chama 13,000 farmers are. Let's just say, near can add the edu one. If I say 220,000, I can invest 3 million. No? Okay. It will be going to about 15,000 to 20,000 farmers. We'll make sure, say, by party, no. Wo be yisaade ne film no amma wo mu asebe wo mu wakua ye ho nimdie ne nyansa a wo be manage sa resource yi e ma e ho aba mfaso mano ato
9: medasi James ntina yesa eno ye enkokon ketinketin sema ne ikuye
7: to mo ane bibia nketinkete light nketinkete kokon ketinkete kan ketinkete
9: but we make point be concerned on feed no ne se boto ba ko be 450 Ghana cedis me boa
8: sure so one kasa wo kwa koto a
9: 4.5
8: right
9: Timmy Fan say within 3 days, and I said, I'll be Sam. So one gas went to me and your capital and 12 months.
8: 450, I'll be your problem. Yes, so as part of this review, no, I was up buying, make sure say,
9: feed, you know,
8: feed no, best somebody a corner, ever call one, one, and yes, answer the Anipan of financial capital. Ask any feed nature, 7 1.
9: Because in an idea, never man one idea.
8: OBD, near dear, you see the poverty of system. No, it's nature's a sebby. One woman would be and a babbage's uncle quiz one more year, one more. And yes, and a quicker put will be down or better, babbage. A queen ya by a budger, Wakojina hobby, your man 100. Your man feed kakra, will be do you feed NASA.
9: Okay.
8: And one who.
9: Right. But that's fine. TKT, Ekasa, Jama, MPP, Amayoko, which is a communication officer. I worked my worst in the name of MPP, James Tamakron and Opeya Teneka of Fidika. Now, media, assume you are a master, National Teaching Council, your 20th friends, NTC. Omo chimo makwa probo, and will say, Sebi, second psych institution, any basic school. O we are chief, we go, 42,000 each, 42,000 each. Now, umbun toto, HMA, SHS, second psych institution. At a chef, we cramp investigation. My no, at just almost 12,279. And at chef was said to me, crack a certificate on medical bachelor, you know, or more any be. And where you could be second psych institution now, basic school now, I 30,000 plus. And I said, woman need to make crack on bachelor idea. At 30 and send me a bansy of my omunina so or modach, you know.
8: This is plan B. OBD. This is a very sensitive topic. So only me adwen. Topic when your topic be a obetena simple so be ka ho asem a only factor. Obetumi start B1 no akasakeke.
9: Yeah.
8: We are talking about the trainers of our children.
9: That's right.
8: And they are from teachers be. And they are from facilitators.
9: That's right.
8: Na yeye ne say you facilitate the learning process. Nti no learner no awa ba no oba besua de no ye na ye be ma na de sua de no akonanim. When you are facilitating some na ye se bibi wo ho nti ye fan se learners no wo mu kra knowledge bi wo mu kra bibi wo mu chim no mo aba se be ye ye facilitate learning around them and their environment
9: be shape no. That's right.
8: And so when you want to be strict about the fact say abodi say and only be nti no you are denying him of the facilitating process no na ye say you have been hard on him. By your basic requirements, be a I was a teacher, ni be a no. What to me, kita and son, I watch radi.
9: That's right.
8: Tete nona a set A into what call a teacher's training. We are near my certificate A. Not just say, what the cobasa now, oh, your promotion can crank crack. Now you degree now cooling. A do baby no metro call diploma.
9: Okay.
8: Into no somewhere around 2005-2006, if I'm not mistaken, the first badge of diploma for under era President Kufuor Ohunsa nim die no Ohunsa nyansa ne say sebi set e no enko nanim kakra say na be ya teacher for no wo madisuade e be ko nanim wo mo exam nim be din kakra criteria selection nim be din kakra say na be ya be pass with a diploma in basic education to somewhere around 2006 2005 and a first diploma badge no a pass out. It's in a no free college, I a diploma certificate in education. Then I think, say, somewhere around, if I'm not mistaken, around the second term of Iran and Adanku Kufadu government, or no, so who said, Debbie, just having a diploma no, from college, you know, ekonenim kakran kebeboa. And so then we had to make it colleges of education. Then they will pass out with a degree in basic education. And to me no ka say so ko college of education na tetena na your friend training college ah. Pass out at adebeba no eye a degree in education.
9: Okay.
8: Inti nkomo ya odi be yi aya me ya kakra. Esan se ni amimi nim ni se so wutumi call college ah. Ukra degree. Tetena na ukọ ebia kevas anase winiba wo mo na mo education institutions no aminim and I say Valley View ni adie so offer education programs ukọ ana obenya degree in education universities bebre na yeah I think say Legon ni adie cry but I mean those are the renowned ones are yenim government ones ona obenya degree in education but now in the colleges of education you have a degree in education na obi the uba academic qualification or you build credit degree there. Wa kone nim kakra. And your fe be teaching methodology. So ukwa college ah, ye chrew ade ani wie na uhu a. Ye wie a ye be chrew, se nia obesi a chre ade no. I don't know if you understand. Yeah. So private schools no sebe a na wo mutimi fa degree for wo nko college no. Na de bia Yesu se e ba ne sen no mo kreti mi twa abra omo omo teachers no anko nya methodology no ho nchechre teaching methods and you know as we speak no when you go to a college of education or a school where you offer a degree in education you are likely to pass out with a degree and teaching methodology
9: okay.
8: And the reform for now ban your friend pedagogy me to two bro fa kese kese kakra but it's from fan cheme enti no senior obesi a kira de na fa abofa bi wono ma uchi anu good morning mood odi fi mu be fie ni sa na pay de bia onom tea and then mama mama ne mori kuku enti u e wose usiti hu senior u de be introduce topic no ama no
9: okay
8: esan so ni good mood mu na ubusa no na so ma mbu ayeso a mbu ayo be ma no ubegina so e de a kire ne certain way asebe obi a ubusa na wa ma mbu aye kra no ono so o de be kire no these are all ways sebe you ko sua ho kwaje ho kire kire e wo school mu e de ba e be kire de na o report yi e kan se SHS teachers 12,279 wo mu ni sa entity yi basic schools 30,000 and over in this entity. This is strange to me.
9: When you say basic school, the mama be ko si so here, one na wie SHS. Me nyu nyina ni me say obi wie SHS, o ti me ko private school. E kwa kwa kira de ye.
8: I don't am sure say it is a sensitive topic. When your content no. But teaching pedagogy no, methodology no. I don't know was all contrary. No ko nye bika ho. Na o de be che. And you know, private schools, no cast one be recruit to SHS liver.
9: Okay.
8: I mean, that is who they can afford.
9: Okay.
8: And people must be educated. That is why I say it's a sensitive topic. Now, my person may come once I'm can say, you will be offended licensure.
9: Exams.
8: Yes. Who re college, you be mao licensure exams. Ocho licensure, we are every year, we renew license. I mean, no, say last year, teacher for renew our license.
9: Okay.
8: Wa mo jo certificate ni na tiemie pa. E check certificate ni nyina. E check schools are okoy. Abodi an oje, ansa na ye renew license na ma card. Me no ka say teacher fo a wo mu tieme, me yo say bi atwe mo card a wo mo hwe card no so say ah, na say me license kra me.
9: Okay.
8: Enti self wo na ye ka no, wo mu kita license ni bi. Obidi, I don't know, okay. I don't want to be partisan with this one. I've told you, said right. When it comes to education, education is key to every nation's development. This is a national crisis, and we have to first of all go to the National Teachers Council. One more issue license, you know, through the licensure exams. Okay. Any license renewal, you know, some information say about Mr. Omo, they should act based on the information. We must make sure say your papa no your mama no your nuanom ba your nuanom bema ah we must try there and then we must facilitators of the various school no they should go through the right process to get their licenses renewed. I think say hono and a problem ni solution e be sha asie wo. Another way I bet me I solve a problem, ne say. Bebre na no tete no. Na ye kwe a dream be says ye ko training college ya ko school papa. Inti me de akwenye educate wo mumwe wie SHS. Say, and the training colleges, eh, colleges of education. What the two man on here, it's a university pepepe.
9: Okay.
8: We so abeji abodi degree in basic education. We pieba out a we senior superintendent two basic qualified teacher. Womo emma umunai enyin titi ewo colleges of education no. Womo unko jentiti and sana womo asumu ayesa this noble profession yi ye teaching. Aye, what shradi ayesa reward ewo heaven no. But me person me show mo Christ a reward no ewo asasi su heya manu ato.
9: Okay, within 1 minute yamfa we end waso. Enti umbe niya se lance shares answer. This is the timer wasi iti mishi mukina. Na yi among yourself Eddie Fumana in 1 minute. Yamfa nunsi.
8: OBD. You see, there has never been politics with licensure exams.
9: Mm-hmm.
8: Why? Because uko GES ye various administrative structure ni mua.
9: Mm-hmm.
8: Yamfa politics in full bin better now.
9: That's right.
8: Yeah, the qualification and mao sa akwinya ni sekosum. And you know, there has never been politics there. What we can do rather is to be more vigorous about the process.
9: Mm-hmm.
8: Now, say because of technology, fake documents, fake documents, it's been okay. Say, crown, ebia sa 30,000 year account was in, ebi the buy, but a fake,
9: yes,
8: nipano ko pay fake BHR coin. So, what we can do is to resource the licensing issuing bodies no more, yeah, momo resource more, no more fine check, sir. Certificates ya and kofo ediba be pay juma e renew omo licenses no. Omo fan be pay bi. Na say efe bibi in service programs sa teachers eye oko school bi a ye wo time bi a ye ma emomo ye peer teaching bi num ne ade ye suesu ade ye wo technical needs bi mo me de two bi a ne tie for I enjoy conversation no. But we do all these things say when you jin cheche ne fi college area waba no wo san wo school no mu onya akwanye bia e ma wo ye ncheche ana sa wo jin cheche e wo school no mu ana sa wo mu aye adwuma na che etimi pass on certain experience e ma wo fa nti wo ba school no mu kra na Wednesdays ana sa Friday bia no ye ye bibi e ma obi a ekọ ye fe ne PLC peer learning community. 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I think this issue of licenses might be looked at again.
9: Okay.
8: Irrespective of party
9: medasi.
8: No understand yeah
9: 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February, March, April, Econo, Momo de Anse, was set a snitch certificate, no bet me renew. 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Now, wait me a quaqua, Jena Bibiano, et me a kama, et me a diamamoa. Snitch, et chima, science you when you swear bed in Sabi Unsicano, Sabi Unsa, a bet me a car. Or more addings, Yemi and Sabuacom, et diama pensioners for some bet me up as Sabi. 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
7: obi the way the real quick one.
9: Okay.
7: Minya correction bi obi correct me eye first degree for no wo mu re school mu eye 2018 2019 and wo mu di 4 years into wo mu PMum eye 2020
9: 22
7: aha and I'm saying eye school no say eye professional learning community I'm saying no for make crack up peer learning community
9: me that's the plan me that's the correction what you am making here ntia tie for mu mre ni wo betimi afred abaso 0551 656565 0551 656565 and answer 0551 656656 0551 656656. Hello, good morning.
10: Good morning,
9: Dr. Newman. You're calling him.
10: I watch you. On is a place in Ninia, your condemn me. Near Cassettia, me, you say. Who also saw which me can? Who are the toss now? I can't tell you why you need. It is a good task, which me and now don't be implementing a Mabia, ya, who a young man, then who will be implementing Abamagan and the YA. MPP payment and implementing the Brahman, the Boman, and 94 Cassettia, Omkutia, pull him down. I want for Manuka, maybe I can't tell my move. Dr. Mahmoud Baume, I'm very panning in Susia Panda, you are the Omangana for Joe Tarsen, who are panning, you know, there are two of them. They therefore, a dead man, I had one drop away. Yet you see a panel near pay a young Chinese government. And yet, what I say, if you are 2028, where you are, Dr. Mahmoud Baume, Mama Bogana, and Susia Panda, and Susia Pano, and then I did the
9: dictation. Hello, good morning.
11: Good morning.
9: Again,
11: move.
9: That's right.
11: Because the one getting kitty, and I say, I'm going to come with me. I can't be a call, my mumpa. Certificate may be one more and get rejected. Come a brevet case. Because if you don't forget it, and on the appreciation, you may be here. And this school media, when you hear, then your certificate, Papa, never hear you.
9: Okay.
11: Never forget it. There we are.
9: But that's Yano Paper. Hello, good morning.
12: Hello, good morning.
9: Aziz Niana.
12: Account.
9: The Bajose?
12: Fachama Aziz, aka $1.
9: $1. Okay, what are my uncle?
12: I am Michelle. You have a coffee, a quarter. Bacho Mamincia, TDC director, Karas Bakafi, lawyer Zuma, who are the embodied of buying a 24-hour economy, not for your abon, I mean, Shalopa, and all but the Mako Benyami, only MCE, Honorable Abu, and income in Chama, the Dewa, Yami and Shalapa, no papa, papa, MP. 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
9: but that's it. Good morning.
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9: 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Good morning.
15: Morning,
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15: 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You have a conscience here. You have no problem. You be specific. You know, you could be a man of my own. And also, one of us did the training.
9: Hello, good morning, last caller.
16: Hello, good morning.
9: I'm going to go to my favorite.
16: I'm
9: going to go to my favorite.
16: Babani, people never dies.
9: All right, Yonko.
16: MPP, NDC, by the way, MPP has supported that. It's beyond this, by the way, since day one. Just 1.5 years, you know, on the world. I want to think it's your dress, it's our flyer, and I'm going over. Who are flyer near the mouth? Yes, so put your name on the channel. What about a plan at your mouth? And I am being out work at it. Oh, my dear, mom, a woman. Oh, my, the cat is a good bow. And to my father, I said, oh, what did you do? Oh, my cafe, you know, and Bosiana offer. Oh, yes, and maybe you can't hear me in a pet. Oh, there, the abandon of the Pokwa or Qua, never from Saba. And a secondly, school, some sort of Mokanova. For private schools, you go. I think that's all here. I'm going to get dressed near here and put you on move. I'm so much more passive. Because I'm going to get dressed in the government school.
9: But I see.
16: So I'm going to go. And so I say, yes, sir. It's probably in here.
9: But I see. I'm going to go. Maybe I know. Katie. And 1 minute face in a young sorso.
7: Obedisha coffee.
9: That's right. That's right. Ametia say.
7: Obedjuma, Obedjuma. Na Mitia Tifua, na Chesse. Send a senior bubu, Hano, Sasana, Womonso, a new bubu. It's as Obura school, Muna say. Almost 30,000 basic school teachers. Any home qualification, I'm ready to try the initial say a mano. At the end, any edigum trim ever. So now call SHSA 12,000 and over. Yeah, a problem. They say your professional community, no.

Omamba Fragrant Rice, Dadaba, Gold Star, Red Star, and Northern Star. 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

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like share na comment FM maya Instagram nsi ya ho ehon so ya plan B104.5 FM ehon so miso do a like share na comment FM maya Twitter and your friend is her ex ehon so ya ho ehon so ya plan B104.5 FM ehon so miso do a be like Oba share na wa comment say e dey amayen. Sanso na YouTube nso ye wo ho. E ho nso ye plan B 104.5 FM. E ho nso do abe like oba share na wa comment say e dey amayen. Na ho na dia ba ko nso oba subscribe ai. Oba subscribe so na be ya plan B e post video abenya notification na weti mi aba be share. Afei ba ne say wujumedia bi a wudu percent mpempem beto nka. Plan B ye bi ya pno dia to dia mo bi bi e be bo hu de wuro. Aman pimpim ati wunka. Say any man a woto. 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

0: Ebusia was so good, so with Tianyan Sapofi, Jumedia, our plan B 104.5 FM. So, Yababo, Eddie Rasak, first segments, the man is a son of Munim said the Bianya Sapofi, Yenon, Yachimu, first segments, the Bana Fins, the second segments, the Swing of Quine, Etsimi, Abba, Na Edua de Biano, a Pomodin Hong Kong, and Yachi, Ewa Dendrem Hanum say, and my first segments, no, I said Jumedia, and it's my Eban Hospital for any DNA. One more about Ababet's Nassim and the topic of the Ababet to Hono, a hypertension, a home commo, and the Yababi D. Ewarden Dream Hanum say, and nay, a Yawanes Regina, oh no, Ewarten, my Urban Hospital, Ewarden Dream Ha, Sanso, and you was say, Wabuachi, or no, a public health practitioner, or say a prescriber, Ewarten, my Urban Hospital, one more and a nay, and your more Ewarden Dream Hanum say, and Tabaco Munchi, a more machine, a more aquata. And 24, my mama chill.
1: Yeah, India.
0: Patronet to say.
1: Yamiyan.
0: Maybe I will call. Okay. More topic no hypertension and then another topic I'm dear by yeah but you home come the bi hypertension and then I'm a baby and I just say move betray mu pa ye move betray mu ye into the kind no you baby say a dear any hypertension.
2: Okay.
3: Okay.
2: I have a tension.
4: A fa in Tinibia, a friend of vessels, a moon a mojan in them. Into pressure now, mojan and the fa vessels in the moon, so I know by a dinner, and no, no, na am mojam rosso. I ain't in a name no potocas, I must have happy tension. Now, I know nature, I say moja, a woe, nipedria mono, and I bros want to say a casse, mojam rosso. I as a pressure, glad na a fa vessel in the moon, I know by a dinner. And on I offend him with Jamroso.
0: Okay. Now, and then I do Mujamroso never.
4: Say, Mujamroso no dear day, Bano. Eh, baby. A be need to say, first, dear Besha, a hereditary, and I say family history. Obi Oha, a busiemuno, ne mammy be, and I, ne papa be, eh, Mujamroso ni be. Ye castle, sir, I was high ni pano, like. Probability and I said, BBHS, OBB, and Mojamus, only be Abusiani Muno, it was true. I fear a cat to say lack of exercise. Ye be a heart to say, I feel mooning in a breath walking crowd, ye be that. If you don't exercise, where you intend to ya pull me ya, and also say to me the Mojamus or ba. Ye can't be to say, Cassie, ye, Bruni Becker say overweight. Say, yes, so on. Yeah, to me, the mojo must work, but the saint in the show moon is say, you gain any weight more than the body ni penna, and my command so pressure to say, obey a juma day to meet your body weight, you know.
0: Okay,
4: it is no pressure, no, and no air costro. No, I think so, mojo must work, so to me, but I will be a or no monster now, or smoky like excessive alcohol.

0: yati asi.
1: Okay. Me that say. And your normal readings of BP. Yeah, share like generally. Yeah, yeah, can say. And can normal readings, you know, is between 120 over 80. That is our normal readings of BP. Now, so your oncophobia or her, like naturally, sana they have low BPs. Yeah, no, be a naturally or high BP, and they be in bias. But we have people that naturally they have low BPs. And to say, be a local hospital. Now BP be 100, 120, and yes, 100 be 80, 170, and yes, be a becker say normal range near 120, 80, HSA. We are we have people that normally like naturally, san or mu BP, etc. By a share generally, dear, we have our normal BPs to be 120, 80. Those are our normal readings. Anything above that, no, yeah, fantasy say. BP and now more jamrus or no a costro.
2: Midi BB Kakrabe count with BP, no, yeah, yeah, was rode and yeah, was it. Na as rode no, young person will be people 140. As rode need to say, Senna Akomano, a year Jumano. And I said, no, so young person will be pinning so bebro 90. In the air, can you say, and person BP bear more than 140? But if you don't know what diabetes, a year, a situation, you already a young person BP no, a bebro 130, 80. Into for general population, no, BP and you say, a bro, a stroke the 140, and I said, and also 90.
0: Okay. Okay, but your mama share symptoms, maybe. Ah, nipa, shall say, say, oh, show, I be who say, when ya BP, biana hypertension, be never so uber cocoa PMO, I are sabia.
2: I dear, what BP wanna say? They be a make us a one hour you're lucky, no, in any symptoms.
0: Oh, okay.
2: Obiwa, when your symptoms be a anti, they be a year, cassie, for hospital, na brana be checky BP. Uba tema eba na be checky UBP, ubi arrange o shay. Into which I keep BP na ni ebe unse UBP akosro. 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Wandi ubo unse bi aniti ya ni yao. 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Into ono no ba. 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In ten pi ne inti aye kasi wamu bra hospital ni se ubi wa ha. Onam, oni miso yo okay because onya san semi amabobo sui bia obe hunu watwa ashform obe call hospital was when you stroke and as when you heart attack say any panel because one check ni BP ni nti onim se o BP ni bi.
0: Okay. That means the BP ni amon kaye ebu ho a en show symptoms and show she
2: sanity
0: nti kebe an kenya ni say routine checkup. Then can be party or what they be a year so 3 days be a no watch a carry. Send you BP no ACTN and for you. She said, Nancy, I'm at TS. Oh, I see messy well because oh, no, on your real, on your real. We share busy and in August and said, then I will busy and some of the will say, oh, send any BP a costura will be any day. Any and only coon. That means the error. But Sienna, a young fire knee and call them one hour you find a year will say, one, one, I didn't know. My bet check and I said, and see, I'm a yari, I'm a coach. I came in and who said, Debbie, and your man could ye. Aha, if you said, Debbie, I'm who saw more than dainty, no fast, any man, and count with your mouth, the routine checks are where you won't know, found come home. And see, what came? Let me be the same. BP
3: 104.5.
0: Maybe at the age of say, and I need to be to me, any beana say, any age range, you'll be at me.
1: Okay. First, you know, now you know, I dream be perception. But you because a perception be say, I'm paying for one in your BP. But no cremo, no, when you come to the rare ground, you need age range for Nkofua or more BP. Even though, say, a cat say, you were risk factors. And no name to say, that is a age range. Risk factor, and better to say, I'm paying for are more prone of getting BP. And I say, or money. Nya BP chain and kwara. But so see I know the area se ne call how you eat, how your lifestyle no echo ne how I ye ye near mano. Ama I had to say everybody now is getting BP. As low as kids of 15 years old.
0: Oh really?
1: Uh-huh. In team. First no dear na ye kase because obi cross to me by hospital.

0: dollar. Otumisha na oye young na as I was 30 soon. As I me buy me hun ko for bebre. There's no age range for BP. Say ye share there ye can yet say etumi di BP bana. Ye can be to say hey duty. Aye ye moje mo ade say o maami bi ana say o papa bi obi. Nti so wo maami no papa bi obi a. Like wo ankasa no you are there no you are at risk of getting it. Nti anya to say wo benyina ansa na wa benya. Specifically, I would say we don't have age group and I say age limit bia ubinya. But what I can say is say paying for at risk of getting it done. Ebia youth and I say enquire.
1: Okay, okay.
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3: What Danny when you share WHO one more start, one more research, one more yen yina, aya one more tell you so age range of 30 to 79. It doesn't mean say one air war. Less than 30, no, womunya, womunya. But Dodwana fall between the age of 30 to 79.
1: Okay, okay. It's meaning na ye o healthy living, no, and na ebeche. Okay, and it's any year car beep in once, and find it's any panafi when ya about complications, when and a woman.
3: Okay. In TBP, the complications you know, affect almost all parts of the body. In TBP, start if you in TBP, it may cause a problem with weni.
1: Oh.
3: The bones are weni, weni, aye, usu, usu, in TBP, on crop for it, sir. If you so, it's in the air, quadrine, adrenaline, it causes stroke. Now, what's your Ghana statistics, sir? It's rare, sir. The leading cause, adie, kumni papa, or Ghana, a stroke. Na stroke ne den edeba e BP ne edeba enti ye wo stroke stroke ne ye wo mu two times ye wo ba ko a because all starting no see free BP blood vessels enti ni mu no etumi ye emutumi ye ketwa enti entumi 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with a sika, a wash bebrena, a BP, BP sugar, and also cause a kidney failure. And anyway, a few of the things are meeting me abo, and on a yet I am a hospital.
1: Esther, so when you a few, me am crashing. There's a book I say, and the underlying cause of yari bebrena, yin yam.
3: You.
1: Okay.
0: Because if you cry to the say silent killer.
1: Because
0: we are born kaya on your she.
1: And so we are, Esther, say what bossy. She say, Yaria, what's your name? Your machine, a statue baby, and a debut. Because we are kidney, she say, Yam, she, yeah, your crown, or say, a biani bee pina, a dick kidney near ding, a brain.
2: This is plan B. And I shall prevent five.
1: Say, ah, yeah, you're quite before so I ain't ya, you're any be crown, my uncle fat. The answer is a wabu boss you could idea because mobile boss on the machine.
3: Okay. In Tisa, no started with Dengna, a cause BP, risk factors of BP, and these are risk factors, Nana, ebe can't prevention. No. And prevention, you have three stages. You have back where every primary prevention. And then I'll be to me, I have found. In T, obi a onanto sedentary lifestyle eno ani say ni otifa ko a ye maami no bebre odidi wi oti tv ani ma no asan asora koda nanto bi animu it's a sedentary lifestyle no ye ka prevention and then na 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Young cry, you can, you mwah, imponesa, exercise. 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Once as our cholesterol, na I say, why in quang na stradia den, it's not a cholesterol, nitty. 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
3: 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Ninina, Emma Mojabroso, Ekosho.
1: 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Ekwan ye fa so treat BP.
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0: My visa says, "When you're stroke, now that one, go back to my age." 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Usually untu mi nyeshi afam. 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FN so ye obibi a ye fra no tertiary prevention into wanga if you do woman ye BP enya ehun complications and it's a stroke ni adono every BB rehabilitation into oba ye be making sure say we start physiotherapy or best start physiotherapy e say ye ma wu dietitian dietitian no ye obi wo ye hospital or better na say wudi na won say wudi say na obey exercise afa or better sa lifestyle modification no into BP no enye edro ni pe de bi ameka edro ni beye eboa na mum the main way accounting lifestyle
1: 104.5
0: sedentary lifestyle you be jai obey exercise obey didi ye ni nyina be ma bp no akofom
2: okay
0: me that say
2: okay eh there metse yes yes you do bp edro so a obe nom no for the rest of your life eh no cre
0: mbacho yi because bp no can be managed
3: into BP asset.
2: Oh, okay.
3: Any cure say you a draw a yin suey. Oh, far, maybe BP nebby too. There be any BB star. Into what's yet there, sir, Sister Wakayan. What's yea, and say ye manage to prevent complications now. Oh, boss, so nina a berry. Then I bear a BB back home beam. So it's just management. And I a day mount. See, ye ni bibia say dear draw na woko fay ubi pino ebe to us ye cra ubi cry to me by hospital or beka say oh se de semi bipi na ye fine my mean jaya druno a ye drona wo fano and no nama bipi na be fine into se wo jaya drona you go back into ye ni say fa bosom bahu ube jai fa na uchi mi yunu. It's a lifestyle. Like abeka. Eye management na ye de mao. So you are managing it for mi fani se ever nti. Ye mfe njai.
0: However, ye wankrofuwa onu su ni BP control. Na ye starting a drusua. Ebi a drone bonze ye starting with 10. Wakoshe ni unsu ye. Lifestyle modification ya meke ye. Waye. O ye exercise. Bonze fe di BP ne hati ya bafom. Eti bafom e drone 10 no yet to meet it by 5. Obi won so a order 5 no so and also still or ye ni bon say fede obe check na BP na ko low sa inty ye won ko bi a ye to ni won ye drone but ye you fear drone so it doesn't mean say forever and ever it means say wo ba hospital na obe monitor wo BP
2: regularly
0: wo ba na obe monitor wo BP regularly na say e ko shra ye ni me e be ye but ebi mu a en ko shru bi but e di dem
2: One. Into the again, say hospital, need your baby.
0: You
2: and Ned Runus, you had the mawa, and you won't free, so I won't foul pet any infant free. So, and Utina, I don't have for any and nurse for no one. Ten o'clock, I say, a cough from creating me, you, but I was so bar regularly now. Check if you say, I dear, you can ye canoe complications. Name, I dear, bear, and I say, when you say a bathroom into where you went, and I just say. Oh boy, let's say I be who anything. Yeah, the okoya yes. One man be checking is who. It's no. Me and be phone lines need to na etie phone so far when I drink chere. Anyone send bisa emfa emra. Etie phone so soon be to me. Edemu die aba 0551656565 and 0551656656. Ebu si amachi on.
4: Bago si amaju so.
2: Kofi
4: Ghana. Yeah, Kofi Ghana no anyo. Bago si ya. Ay, because you are with you. I am who. I said, Benja Konyadia. Open my door, convince of a call. He has done company and Kupono mobile. A year, Marcus and Jessin and Fair Coso. Ghana, our money, Yanke, be brave, find your one who to be brave. Yes, sir. Now, send a Baya, Yalimu who can find so. Now, Major said, oh, sir, so that beer at a tier so much a monthly amount for Nipati, if I will be at the Mamuno. I'm on them last Namia Sansua. Because the world seeker so share sell for mano at the force and back pumping obedience wa. Moi, it's a mobility to be. Obiamo in your costume day. Aha. me do ha se makosia
2: e da se kofiga na ebusia onso betimi afre na onso do adwenchira na wasembisa e de aba ebusia maachi o

0: Yeah, make
1: it. 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
0: A mini of a
1: nonsense.
0: A yo, now, sway. A very good person who treats set topic. Yedikai. The person almost a massive pressure machine almost your hospital. May any accurate. The digital pressure machine. Me experience it 2 years ago. Me call hospital be me person me bond near Washaman. Now me check me BP near 190.
2: 104.5.
0: And I'm call doctor now. I must ask that. Oh pressure. I'm so big pressure. Me hundred di anya me ya. Me di sub me share anya me. I no call fast pressure machine ba. I call fast ba na ba 180-90. And I say Debbie. Me pressure me di. And I'm call fast it di anya ba. Eh pumping. I'm checking 120-60. Or some check it 120-60. Or some fat digital, no. They 195-90. And a doctor no. Say, oh, I've been working. The last in the call, no, my sister pressure machine. Now, the person in this medicine. And you be no, say, oh, people are not any pressure, no, and oh, high. Not so deep on the experience, any pain, the other, any idea. I didn't know me, you should say, oh, it's type, no, because all type, no. Am I accurate? One more example. Just last week, yeah, me call General Hospital. I'm checking many medical check. Now my body, friends, and blood pressure. No. And I'm 195, maybe 213/90. Feel me? Yeah, let me to a girl. So I'm a check. Who doctor? I'm a girl. I say mentors for 2 hours. Mentors for 2 hours. Still checking 195/90. Well, you know. I see no doctor, mommy, forms. The quiet, or same check it. The best use one better check it. They are 153 84. It is a sound cool, now my son check it. They are 195. And the sister, no, and I'm going to say, I didn't know, and you're correct. Well, it didn't be perfect. My man is who says sometimes on a pressure machine, a big and you're accurate. I'm a punk for me. Oh, hey, yeah, I'm a punk for me. And I'm saying about cholesterol. And I said cholesterol to the body, cholesterol for the system. I said, if you pressure, no, a buffer, no, that's a cholesterol, no, cost would be one. If you just a pressure, never some pass would be one.
1: Okay.
0: Ebusia
1: Machin.
3: Yes,
4: Yes, na ni ameka pa ye anet for no so so ne se ye da o ma se ani dum apa o mu di o mu ni ho a ye ntume ntena ase na so se na mi nua pe ni di kan be kan ya nta na ka so abodwa ase ba ne ye no kure o mu ma se ni bebre wo ho a aya edi ran mo nti o mu hwe no mu tutu nyo ma ye na efri no embo aduma pepepe me da ase
1: yo okay ebusia ma chin
5: Pacho
1: Dini baby akasefri.
5: Yes,
1: I am saying.
5: Auntie Amma,
1: Pacho my auntie.
5: Me Pacho woman person is asking. Deep, you know.
1: Mm-hmm.
5: Eh, one. And then they cholesterol banas. Cholesterol na di deep in ba. E biom no me pamucho person be asking. Se me miobia me mood.
1: Mm-hmm.
5: First na me what in pa me tinian yon back. As time I'm aging, I say,
1: okay, auntie, I maybe you are no. I will see you on Sube to me, Afre. Now, also, Odo, dear, about 0551656565 and at 0551656656. 0551656565 and a 0551656656. 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Okay, penny for me so my inis and bisana abani bi ano yen share BP machine no or musi ina krisino in the home commanda na mi mbisa.
2: Okay. Inti sana no kasi anko pese ye the old machine ba. Old machine your friend mercury glass. WHO abano because of mercury na ewo sa old machine no. Na BP machine no your friend bibi obroni can calibration. Inti hospital be a BP machine and so making sure so be a regular calibration. We are regular calibration now. If there is a fault, say BP no inconsistencies be woman, be na what sort? A be walk a battery, a new internet processor. But even with the BP machine or kind no. Oh, by and check it, BP, and check it just once. Say, in your check, you BP, back when I say, who BP, and yanisa. Into your check, who BP, your check it first one, among one who make a crack. Because, say, one until now, in your bet now, see, and check you BP, automatically, will be people call high. Into your mouth, rest it, nay, I check you BP, near check here. We are supposed to check it again and then record sir value. Your friend be been to a brony friend white coat syndrome. Obi wa onya ba hospital no. Onya hu a nurses phone ni BP machine na na akoma ebo na akoma na akosoro na BP na akosoro. 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Aje obi ani BP wo shoro. A oba with sa complications aye ke. And I usually start with BP edro. Enti ya ba ye ma wa di be friend BP profile paper. Na odi akofie. Se na oka ezo so omo ma ni check. Obe check wo fie na odi aba. Odi ba ye be hwemu. Ye hwemu a na ye hu se okay. Wo BP no. I say was sure, and I say will be pin a yoke. A be a assembly how papa ni ke bibi ti say amount for how uncle for stress. Anything ema will be pino. Eb kosho, but oko rest here no will be pino. Aba, aba, aba from.
1: Okay, I just saw me so ye neba. Ebu si ama chiu. Hello. Acho dini baby akase free.
6: Acho from la bita, akase bita kase.
1: Takradi.
6: Takase. Odi a takase.
1: Okay, my interview.
6: So, all program, a program keeper, Nami Shamana, and Chacha Namoya, and Mokoso.
1: Okay, it has papa so fair, dear, bye. And so, I'm sorry,
2: Auntie, Madame Soka be about cholesterol. BP didn't cause cholesterol, and I say cholesterol, and cause BP. Cholesterol, and cause BP. Cholesterol, no, because in there somewhere BP need to make cause cholesterol, but a cholesterol, and as an American, and I say, Sradia Damquen, San, a cottetar in Tingi Munama in Tingi to Krunai Ketwebi. 90 says, I say, Wakuan bar, first, no, San Kaintini Muswa, a coyo, but they say, in Tingi my Ketwan, a pompe at a very high pressure, and Emma BP in a cosho. You. And we can't be cranky nearby. Tema Eban Hospital says, you are started chronic care clinic. A yabnada and a yawada from 7 o'clock to about 1 p.m. Yet to Sawa, yes, why yet it should BP and sugar for any one a woman your complications of BP. It's all bar, yes, separate you from the masses and only in your time out. Yama wedro. Inti anu ba baba kontem. Inti ya se oba, no waba ntem. Se na obeji miya kontem. Problem bi waha, waka choya ne yaswa ano. Mika doctors ne yesa, clinic days no. Ena ye nurse penyine ono so, waka clinic, chronic care clinic. Ono so no, osi ya anti regina. Inti, oba, ye hospital ni tino. Oh yeah, specialist. Oh yeah, family physician. Oh, sa nye geriatrician. Eno ne ye, in painful doctor. Inti se wo ba na yenga ye wo chronic care clinic ni ye show na se problem bi woman ye be informe ye specialist no. Na na wo betimi aye afa ho no aye afa ho.
1: Okay. I'm sorry me bye. Ebusi ama chi o.
7: Good morning.
1: Good morning o. Pacho udini baby akase free.
7: Good morning.
1: Good morning. Udini baby akase free.
7: Pacho me dey eja him because of vitamin.
1: Eja him pacho ma inti o.
7: Yo, pacho sometimes we call pharmacy. Look at your cool pressure. Now, I won't say we're high. And I said, you're on top of Cosmo, but I was going to say, there are 3 days time no but my fa a drone but 2 days who fa so we lua be able to make jail to my 1 week and 2 weeks I was saying fa and I said over fun continuously.
1: Okay, Jahi, be you want to see ya. Okay, Mr. Yeni Jahi, MC, your fridge, my dear, no ABC. Okay, Yeni
2: Jahi, Pacho, Debi, I ekasi. Even though pharmacy for one more machine, one more, but your first contact should be the hospital. It's over hospital. Over hospital, near check you BP. Now say, your mouth will check you if you never near Cassie who will BP. Yeah, my will draw. Yebe ma odeta yese oba, sambi huye. Ene yema wedrua yese ama osa apepe ni biye wa ase, sambi kwa cheki ubipi. 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Anase ubipi ni da so osro. Inti se oba, review na, yeshwe na se ubipi osra. Se edro no na, yedi bibe kaun. Anase edro ni yema o 5, eni yedi beko 10. Ana yema o 50, eni yedi beko 100. Ne ya yese ni ya ubipi no. A bit me add a normal because your uncle far won't be a drooper, but one by hospital. Inti ne drone is saying I know a cotton or pharmacy, but there is no monitoring. Oba hospital, you are monitoring, we say, okay, Oba will be pinning, say,

0: National health insurance, mm-hmm. very important, mm-hmm. because a drone will be better, so maybe a drone and a mini scam and a better drone. International health insurance, oba na most of the drone, egu national health insurance. So, and I had a one more day, so nation. It is obi or not, and I'm more in terms of finances. Young control. A draw and we was so sure they bring out. Yeah, we're drawing also price in UK and national health insurance, you know, a cover, a very effective, a bema be pinnacle form into a bar, sunny a bayam.
1: Okay, na ejata free. Obisa question back. What say? Sa cholesterol na eba for ma. Na se beta ba sa cholesterol forms na BP was so. And I say BP was so na cholesterol no for ma.
2: Okay, on say Okasano. O can be say. Cholesterol to meet the BP bar and our church room. And see if BP you know happen as a cause of the cholesterol there, when the cholesterol like is fine, yeah, your BP is supposed to come down because so can say it's radio and other insinuum. And see my pressure as a ada. And see you are going to take the cholesterol medications now. Cholesterol never form fire. If the cholesterol is the cost of your BP, to say obi oha to me only BP, but if you that night no, and I say a day before no, when you enough rest into your baby hospital no, ubonza be check BP no, na BP ni washro. That means say on your BP patient, but if the rest na when you the previous day no, and nothing na ma BP no, a cause no. Into if the cholesterol is the cost of the BP. Yeah, when the cholesterol comes down, and when the cholesterol comes to normal, the BP is supposed to be stabilized. That is say, cholesterol no na a cause BP no na any BP no na a cause cholesterol ne dia. I think when the BP comes down, the cholesterol no supposed to be. When the cholesterol comes down, the BP is supposed to be stabilized. Oh. And our last person no question no is a no. Like your uncle for I will say, me BP no cause run and me farm edru. Yemfa BP edru sa BP ne nkosro ansa na wakofa wedru. It's a medication that you are supposed to take. Nti said the church mu no is the hospital that you are supposed to come. And yet to say and na wakocheke wo pharmacy 100. Nti manfa 3 days time you kocheke ye no akọ 150. Nti mefa. We don't take it like that. Nti your hospital no. Nti ne de nimpo de no. You don't take and wait 3 days. Visit the nearest hospital. Na on church, what is said there?
1: Okay.
2: Watch
1: okay.
2: Into
0: the early stages of cholesterol, is no can. Say, oh, cholesterol in our cholesterol, and I'm our BP in our usually, say, cholesterol, no, a bar for my BP, no, it's me conform. But, ansana BP, beban, no, night, or be structural changes. In the answer, now, Benya BP, no, na akumano changes be about kumenuma, usually, no, that end to me, is uncle back to send an active, first. And until a BPA ni cure because there have been changes in your heart. It is that changes now work many munu and I'm a BP number. So that is why you bet me I'm managing BP no send a winya complications of the BP. And Mumbra Hospital, Mumbai Jimedro Hospital, Mumbra near monitor mu BP no, Mumba Poly Tamaraban Hospital, a doctor's phone and nurse's phone. Maybe I'm come on, you know best friend. Main show se wa ba consulting room. Doctor Bissell said then a yo onkasa. Ube bisasa wo de soro baby sano. Onkasa. And so na problem be where how no. Intimo ba bi bia wo ho bia no. Chronic care clinic no. Obia ye kama. Me ankasa me wo bi. Oba question bi a wo bia catcher me. Sana yensu ye baby sa wo. Symptom ye bi sa wo. Na se problem bi wo based on no problem ni ebe hu se akomaya wey stroke per se ba na say heart attack per se ba na say you know kidney failure per se ba na ya so enu ano.
1: Okay, Miss Regina, oba e na oka musi BP week anaka dey
2: nyame aduma coming Sunday a World Hypertension Day, but a see Sunday into Tema Urban Hospital. Yeah, be organize it and I say be observing on coming Friday.
1: Yeah, be
2: free screening. Ama ubia or person or be checking BP. There will be sugar. There will be health education. There will be open foluma. Question be our person will be sebia. You will be to me bisa. So coming Friday. Like it's free, open to the general public. Everybody should move in. check the BP.

0: less like yen silent the silence killer no. Because it's a silent killer. To say they can yakada dada. It's a show coming Friday. Let's come in our numbers. You meet our doctors, you meet our able team, your director and Casa Crab. So coming Friday is tell a friend to tell a friend. Let's observe the World Hypertension Day. Let's prevent the BP from occurring. Na like yenya apum din papa to live our life. Thank you.
1: Into yet to suffer, especially the youth. So the target population, a young crofwa, won't because young is a nipa be break, won't him so be pin. Inti, wa winim o bra. Oba near check you be pina, never say a catcher, never catcher. Oba, apart from nurses, ne doctors, our babet to number some better dietitian, or better church. Lifestyle near Drianenia, Dinina, and so Udin and so Udin, and the Baba to young boss or no, so yeah, specialist, now me kind so way and hono. Ainty, ye entreat, sir, Obi Ambra.
2: Okay.
1: Sugar free, BP free. None say ye ye boa uno.
2: Yeah, yeah.
1: Me a ya boa.
2: Okay, Mr. Manon, send me chat on your first segment in the sea. Nesugina, who last wait?
0: My last wait. Okay. What I would say is that the mechanic said there was something that me person me cannot mean to me and can I feel. People also have a myth about BP say it's a spiritual disease. Obi Oha or say and I reben or why any and those kind of stuff. And I'm also saying say people are into herbal. We are not against herbal medications, not at all. Because even in our facility, we have a herbal unit there. But what you want the general public to know is that there is no medications it will be PSA. Because you get a herbal for no, and a ofa was it a yaya nebe yera, and a BP yaya be yera, or the one main tonchia. You will come back in a worst case. Or be ko crack or say we kidney crown mount. Like if in the short period of time now, the befas are herbal medication, you know. We are not against herbal medication to say the mechanic, because we even have a herbal unit at our facility that abontin there, you know. Does it pass through the necessary way it was a firm? Does Food and Drug knows about it? Does SDA knows, GSA knows about it? And those kind of stuff. Into the air can say, there's no medication that cures BP. There's no herbal medication that cures BP. You should come to the hospital frequently. You should check our BPs. Then we should stay alert. We should modify our lifestyle. That's the most important one. The bit me aye who BP afa hono. We should modify it so that we can, we can live. Because you say, health is life. If you don't have health, you don't have life.
2: Okay. As say
1: what? Yeah.
2: Okay. But also last words.
1: Okay. To my last words, I say, this is an appeal. ASFM, say young facility and a stroke and a stroke and a heart attack and the way a nipa into me a woof, you know. Ain't he? Epa mochao. Mumbra Hospital. Say no kind. Say herba na obese okwa. Ye wo herba a doctors wo ho. Bra. Say bibi a omu betumi aya omu be. E na won tumi nso anonso a. Wo money embe kasa. Nenso ya boa. Enti men ka se me ye young. Enti mi nya BP. Ye nka se BP wo wo maami a na papa wo BP a. That means say chemical be nya BP. But ne ka ne say your risks of getting BP ye high. Enti wo say nipa no. Say I won a hospital in Temuetia, a cell by hospital. Now what type of check you BP? If you are stressed, young I will be pinny, young I need BP cra at least once a year. Young check yen kidney, young check yen liver, young check yen cholesterol. Because liver, a kidney problem, any cholesterol problem, any BP.
2: Okay.
3: Okay, yeah, but I must have a papa some be kind, sir. Emma and me, a brother, who's a former tennis Regina Anchor on what Emma Eban Hospital, sir. So, and I'm going to say, Wa Boache, on your public health practitioners, I a prescriber, I will tell my Eban Hospital, but I must have a papa some be kind, sir. Emma, you didn't come with you, a brother, who's a friend, a bar. It is a case segment, no, a bishop.

0: Abusia was so and Sapofia Jumedi, our plan B 104.5 FM. So, and check the second segment. No, Ebeshisha, so now, son, and my man, Bonra Mco Ventures. Abusia, what's the Mco Ventures? The anonym says, yes, and Papa Fie, aha, and a medieval airbo, a dear ray. Car Papa Fie, a ho, and a year quay. So, we'll pack our talk, we'll pack our high. Mco Ventures, a one of us all do a knee, a coco chillum. Some we are sorry, some years to cool. 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
0: Amen. 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
1: Yo akusya medase. 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Me man take casualties be am. But me nim say what they what to be there. But me they mean tea be there.
0: I think
1: say
0: mean take casualties
1: be am. Aha, you know this time no I feel we no yanko pon aye adum. Ka e be do I see and colani be a collapse adia to a collabi so a collabi a trashy and this
0: I think send the a big question send the a fee be a question.
1: A bit you trash
0: Monday no.
1: Oh okay. Attention no.
0: Any dem say afibiano. Attention no. The banning thing.
1: Me dem anti bi mum. Manti bi mum.
0: But I think echo from over the years. Uh-huh. No, just a first na. Na ni pa bufa so no.
1: Yes. No, na hospital ye rush ambulance no. Ti ye nyame adom. Ti ye beka se aseda enka nyame. Se onam na dom so ama wasi examination no. A ban a wee ye pepepe. And nothing so secondary school for no more tron so no. Yes, rain and coupon to me in any home, sir, uncle swan come home. Send a bear or be more moon him the ending answer. Na ye mano et media tro, no more so a wee a becay and once in Jemo. Tiacusia mechanicer and a mecasse. Ye na ye drinker. Ewo Ghana. Any BC for no students ni na e kase nya min shramo any wajuma pa amaye
0: okay
1: akosi ya na watch topic no in fact me sa kind na e misere na dealing with uncaring person there obi uncaring so there how do you have to deal with the person
0: so
1: na e misere
0: on the only bet na e yes there are different types of human beings
1: kufiga na beka or say topic ni na da ho no ehun mi sey toyo kofigana michiao ni nungwa michiao evangelist
0: Martin Luther
1: yeti won kache yeti won kache
0: mayinto
1: won ka bebia obia
0: e bo ha na or driving tin e bi o ha passenger so nti won timi enyina so ye less busy ana
1: okay
0: wa fre
1: nyame nka ho bebia obia evangelist akosi ya ye kase uncaring persona obia ye kani trip o sey obi a oni tima
0: oni abadaye
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0: nonchalant
1: what you say ade bi a obeye bi a no na mfa no ho eh o pa fa o trisi from kran fa no ho what you say aha na dealing with such person when we talk about uncaring personal. But for Kasem, you can't say or say, an uncaring person is defined as someone who shows little or no concern. Someone who shows little or no concern, no sympathy or interest in the feelings, welfare, or suffering of others. Such person is an uncaring person. But what must I say? Mabubo ni yama kakrebi so. Obia, otre, tema kakrebi. So, do you want to say, nipano, adie kakrebi ya wa u, na weki tikiti nsue, media kafra, sorry. So, wakan sorry, no. And so, you say, wa shewe bufu anso, wakan sorry, no. Tina ya se, diya wu, no, do, mwama. 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
2: Was it Saturday, no? And I mean, me buy call kitchen, see a new Diana. Me really said, Mas, me and I'm causing second, no? And I see kindly charm me. Moja neighbor, no. She was so sad to the point, say, of course, I made Jad any year. But she was there watching me. And I'm, oh, sorry, sorry, no, coffee, dear, buy, and I made a paper. So, that shows caring. So, Obia, oh, na da, de kitty kitty way. Ah, what do you mean? I'm crowded, though.
0: Ah,
2: a crow kitty kitty way, say, dear kitty kitty way, now. Ah, oh, kaka, kaka, hosa. Showing little. So, if that your caring is not 100%, maybe 50% crop now, you are uncaring person.
0: Oh, sir.
2: Yeah.
0: Sir.
2: T. Showing little.
0: Not 15 year little. Sir.
2: Oh, little.
0: Sir.
2: When it comes to concern, what the rap relationship money be hun ye. When we talk about caring, okay, caring goes beyond yourself. Okay. Timanu unya atenkan a ni pani from no. You feel it. And yeah, you feel it partially.
0: Oh, so it be a me feeling, it be a be okay. If I say, so if some you see, can say you will, you put yourself in the person's shoe. So I'm not caring, but say, send your one, because you'll be see a feeling. And maybe a young car be common. So I know so who says, I am
2: not a young man saying,
0: if you're not a young man coming to common, at the end of the S, say, you can say, can you try we? Ebi a mi anka oh me yi mani me kom baby ya o me anu nye din ti ebi a sa na me hu me ya o no it no wo de na sa na me hu no ba me care say dem me care me ya o ni 50%
2: nti akosua wo say
0: care na mde be ma o
2: e ba adan anyonkofa empenatwe awade mu o de mi empenatwe ni awade ni fi anyonkofa okay you should know the kind of person I am so obi wo hono ma unhunu unnim no pa owe odo no ho you see say no ye 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
0: onyene ne ho
2: so ho ne de ne se wo te se oyare no wa frɛ no wa kɔsra no ofia na hospital oni ne di nkomo kakra bompa ya ma no that is what they see as caring and

0: concern or no concern at all, little sympathy or no sympathy at all, or interest in the feelings of or the feelings or welfare of others. Okay, when we talk about uncaring personal, these are the picture I can portray and I say show us. Then again, we have key characteristics lack of empathy. Lack of empathy. Such person, empathy, can I begin with you?
1: Empathy.
0: Onitima. Lack of empathy. They struggle to or choose not to understand or share the feelings of others. They struggle. They are course no onitima bia onyatin ka bia like emfa no ho ohu no tra bi keke
1: obo wa naturally that is how they are wired naturally sanoti
0: yes
1: onono oni ohu sene mi say say obi ka say bibia to me console when you remember say no so ma oti ati mi huru ba mi hu kwan a Me, dear, make catch the wire. Obey, okay. It's you know better. Me say, no, so you're my downfall.

0: 17 November. And every year, Bia, a colony friend me wishing me, miss me friend, like miss me wishing Bob by a man. Last 2 weeks, Sunday, no home fan a crabby. Obia will be a university. Ah, Obeshen Ebrasi.
1: 104.5.
0: Agusia. The question is, me kwa asembe na me koka.
2: Reverend,
0: what do you mean? In tuning, me change so 2 weeks. And I finally me koye. Me koye mankasa. Me tene nchen di, me shen no sheme. And on, I start a conversation. So, and komona ye boni nina, as if say, and fa, e ye ni hun. And ti ye wi e na, obe jame no. No, si yo, so fubo atin, oba no, data ya she se ebe di be si ni.
1: No, bo on data chre. E na, o ka,
0: di obe ken na chre me. E na, me tena ke mu pa na, me de be fi. So, and ti no, enye necessarily se, asem tu ubi na uko, Chiano for the first time, it doesn't necessarily mean you should say something.
2: Oh, not the same.
0: Assembling America. I'm just sending this message across. Okay. The mere fact that you have been able to walk from your house to the person's house,
1: and
0: you know,
1: BFM.
0: A message. A very, very big message I will carry across. Oh, Matthew. Anything I'm about now. What must I say? Until even if you don't say anything, now your next statement is you end away the person is requiring. Mesamba. It's okay. Because say one you're careful now because say oko can be now unim there say oka. Obe can dey be a unico and say oka. But what must I say? Anything on if you don't have anything to say, just be there. Say 20 minutes now be there. Spend the 20 minutes with the person.
1: 104.5.
0: Permission to leave. Your presence alone speaks volumes. But what's what, the next thing I'll talk about when it comes to the characteristics in here, inconsiderate. Inconsiderate. But what's what,
2: Oh, inconsiderate.
0: He doesn't consider you. In fact, I don't know anything, nothing about you concerns him. Okay, these are all characteristics we find in an uncaring person.
1: This is plan
0: then self-centered.
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0: Ono dey turn up person will be best channel. A turn up person nipa koja no. But a two be there. Okay. Self-centered. And also another type. They tend to focus primarily on their own needs, pleasure, or profits. These are the types. Okay. When we say a person who is uncaring, these are the characteristics we see in them. So, then, Mamifa, last one, Kahuna, Yentwasu. Hard hearted.
1: 104.5.
0: Nakuma yet ding. You will serve such people.
2: Sir. Obi akuma yet ding, and so you uncaring.
0: Let me explain.
2: Okay.
0: Hard hearted. They may show callous indifference, particularly when they should be providing support or help. Do you get it? Akumadini bi ho numa enye we oga kwese we prim na kuma. All because of past record. Past incident. And anano ye mi or ye mi say it means what ebi ato na means me ye ni bi. Into kashe che na kra we prim na kuma. I don't know if you get that side.
2: I get you.
0: Some are natural. Naturally, no. Nakuma yeding. Obi wohonuma. Naturally. Nakuma yeding. Okay. And obi wohonuma swa. Like I said, because of past incidents, be an answer. Past, can I say? Records be. Ain't you know? Ade we see, you know, we pray na kuma. Into kashe ye chene kwa unti. What do I say? When you do our real man, you be how this works. Pa. Anyonko femu no, you know, you can dis

0: I'd say, oh, well, meaning I'm cutting my friendship with him or her.
1: Mm.
0: So,
1: mm-hmm.
0: But when it gets to relationship, I can say, our four be brine primo makuma. Intina ma our jay abba. Ama our say, our go abba. So, intina sa hard hearted people, no. They happen to, it's difficult for them to show caring. Will be an akuma head thing.
1: Okay. But later on, Anna onunu afi o show ne sensitive part no o show because o maami ni onuanu musu no o se dey no musu nti ha na obi anim so onwini nipa ho na koma ye den but later on na onu mum na hitting ne hard Anna obi ka ye ka so also oh ni copy mechanism because then time no se wa anya na koma den no no na afa anfesi a o mo maka no Obian will bet me, I didn't bear by saying, I don't know. Who's I want to know about my back? I say, well, Papa, you won't know we and okay, be
0: a good year. This thing happened to me. My father, we are now, my brother Penny war, only Ghana. So, and Ocean Moon, so I mean, I'm your last but one. Come in and come here, I catch you. And I could cry too, my dear. So, I go see, I'm Papa, we are no. Mijina mortuary ho. Ye dry no, ye sissy no, ye be bia mijina ho. Eh? My sisters, Minyan Munina, OBS. Just a bush OBS. I could say, Meniasi Wesre. Men soup, but I say, Mamma Waposita. What am I say? That particular time, no, Yankupon, I and Sir in such a way, say, somebody must stand. It was so big, Gina. It was in Naye, Assembly Bury and Sunny Naye Sua. Why in a big Gina? In the Cosionim. Yademi Papa Cosia free Jimu. Ah, your bed fee. A bet now say, yeah, child, first day, second day, third day. Medame Dema Cosia, and I didn't hate me. Me say, Miss Suntisacola. Me suma me meye. And me so do me so no. Me siblings ni hun say no, me so me time no. So they left me. So hun. And you know, in that instance no, e wo ho. And yes, ni pa kro no nsu. Obe super, but the time no na nsu, yes o nsu.
2: 104.5.
0: I happened to me about 3 times. Me ma me ya make say oyare ye oyare na so wan kosta na wan frena say say it is a me we free mu say me call ifie me ne ne kunu ko ka din ko money kunu su hu mi osu che say ye ye be mani ase resere could you believe say they are me beji leave e wo me boss ho na me je 1 week leave ah me born amane no me tene me boss anim na me su That was when the thing hit me. So, this is you know, was suffering over. And you were one man, one month, so no, because of past incident, yes, indeed. Why an idea be? And I say, BBC, yeah, Akasaka said, yes, Muntemuntino, a man a prim nakuma. But what must say? And you know, such person will not show any concern. Whatever happens to you, You understand? Aha. And you know, these two categories, you know, it is clear. It is clear. But it is not always, say, Nipano, Nakuma Yedding, say, and you know, concern, and I say, he's showing on concern. But just what I say.
1: That's what I see. Okay. Na yen hwe dentia enkofo be on caring and aso bi ebe on caring then e manipa ebe on caring
0: I could say the same way say na.
1: So past experience depend on our boss.
0: Lack of empathy. Aye one. Excessive self-centeredness. Aye two. Obi ono de bia odwene no ho. Okay. The excessiveness. Ne moros wo no. Okay. And also another one. Inconsiderate. And also another one. Okay. All these types, yeah, me bubo bossu in na types. Emotional.
1: Reason. Reasons na me bisa
0: say. Reason.
1: Dents ebe mo bia ye inconsiderate. And only top question na kasa. Dents ebe mo bia ye uncaring. Inconsiderate ni the type. But dents ebe mani pa na ye inconsiderate.
0: Akosia, ye ebe mani pa aye inconsiderate and na say uncaring no. It differs. A bi ohono ma eye I'll say a means of an absence of you can say emotions or interest. Okay. Maybe the person has no emotional strings with you. So and now say the person has no interest of anything that happens to you. If I don't have any interest in you,
2: 104.5.
0: Mm-hmm. And I'm a boy. Akwa said there, ofo obi mfitri. Na asembi esina ebi mfan se obi wu. And I say ye bu obi. You have no interest in that. Obi be se du fi asem. Na utwem. So ho. But say minim nipa no. Na se mete se bibi sa. E koso a. Quickly ni embe se me. Mebo raho. Ana me boa.
1: Okay.
0: Said them to myself.
1: Na to as ye na se uni mo bi nko an e wo se wo uni mo bi nko an e wo se wo show e care e ma no.
0: Enni kwan se e ba ne sa se wo uni mo bi nko an but enne se na ewi ase no e ko no. 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
0: e ofie ho anyway
1: me dia no no
0: but when a person shows no interest in anything you do the person is being uncaring.
1: Because I feel like they say, look, strangers can't hear your care, change your mom, obey. If it's only the air, yeah, your bed, and him saying, yeah, and you can't be care. But Obi or Nama Bonting, or no cry here will care more, or here will tell my more. If you say, who named the Nipani go through? So that's my say. To me, there will be on Nama Bonting, Bibi Yawa, Majina Bissau
0: say, I don't know you're different.
1: Then
0: I know you're different. What am I say? Mekai somewhere last year. Now, I think, sir, may call me by school, and I say, me the baby commander, may ba, may befi. All of a sudden, I'm who say, I say, me nisu echi me, na me drive you, me nisu chi me. Eneja, me parking wall. 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
0: My pressure rising, yeah, to the point, say, I went off. 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A different, say, oof ye. 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
1: Oh, Reverend, me boom.
0: Eh?
1: Me boom.
0: I saw the bomb baby and I'm a baby, you know my bonnet.
1: Reverend,
0: care say sometimes punishment also shows caring.
1: But yes, your punishment here, Metuwa, say, oh, Buna, Buna, dia, mi, anya, me problem. 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The aftermath, no, ne, me problem.
0: Aftermath, say, say.
1: So, that's my say. So, oh, ha, me, abu, me, pen. Na, me, ma, mi, ono, bo,
0: ya, Bible say, do not withhold discipline.
1: Anya, withhold me. 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
0: Una say a brody,
1: formula.
0: A beating has no formula, but in the case it has a formula.
1: It is a who care pa Obama nimpra. It is your fan say.
0: Who nim say Agusha? Ba a bad time. And I say bema time. Ba a bad time. Into a bema bema time.
1: Ah, ni na your bad time.
0: Okay. I know Bema then ye be or bad time.
1: And now your bad time, and no, no. Ye ni Bema time, and say Bema time. Ya, kick your boom, ya canisa, and your bad time.
0: Every good parent, say, or bonny ba, or bono, or no one casana cumumum, any ya say, or bono. Every good parent. And because I any yanintino, one yan soa, aqualanetia. What's my me, my children will tell you, or not you know. May boa, I tell you the reason why I am beating you.
1: Reverend,
0: it's me boo, we are. Let me catch you say, Konakoda. And who's sorry? Where's your two? Or sorry? Not sending who baby and Yana will put on baby or the barber tranny. Miss Yoki, go and put me or ointment to be a shishi pa. Let me dear, yes, one ma. So, as a shock, I cry. Next time, you will not do what I asked you not to do.
1: Reverend, oh dear, no, no. With him, say, she are.
0: May see good parent.
1: And I make a child say, send your own class and who baby, she's not a boy. Ebia, a before the only pound. So, as a man say,
0: yeah,
1: one boots me foot there stand, say, yes, sir, I plan or bonono, or any who, and I say, Bia, can I say, be you? Who bets me up, Bonnie, say, two. Not a clan all of a sudden. Oh, a clan will own because all a soon cryer. It's ten away, see our bonn no sooner era. None of whom be any ya, but anyway, see our bonn was so beba, a beca. So that's my see. It's a shanah. No phone, who are 3 days later, I'll be in a yard again. Obian Simo make only a play penny shift your home. Obian will be as a banner to say, Obian will be as a day and airport. A clan on any near room quiet, one who was thrown to no three man mekai. So that's a man.
0: Yeah.
1: In that instance, no, ye hear or before for say be a moyo or crunia, or bani bits in the you know. On a babeche, obesi damage na wa cause no oba kwa kwa match se bibia toto ye na so bi no na ka mu mi enu pa na mu hye fie onuma we ya sure sakla no ba be ka chiro
0: enu ni problem no
1: o ma me kan chiro
0: enti na make say every good parent you see after discipline if you made your you make your child to understand why the discipline Akolano will be bold enough to come to you and say daddy and our mommy me haye me ya and me tie me ya what am I say me name said me chen what am I say until I'm use the term or the word good parent.
1: Oh, Reverend, you're a good parent. You bet me I'm a good parent by your own. You bet me I'm uncaring. Because who or her? Were you good parents? No, or discipline? Ba, aklala ba. Oh, daddy, you have. Into the menu day.
0: You are right.
1: So what must
0: you are right.
1: Into the menu day.
0: At that instant, no.
1: Or you're uncaring.
0: You are a good parent, but you are uncaring.
1: Uncaring. Say ne ba no. We pra menu day. It's so but the can so be upon a bamman play. O back la no mojano, but a buffoon in tino.
0: Yes.
1: One pair
0: head. It's not make an woo a jano and I said, Nano crana, woo yes, I did no crano. At least, you as a winya satimano. So, satimano, why? Me, if I'm beating them, sometimes I even cry with them. Me bunny, we are no macosha me. Bedman, I'm a question me office home. Let me swim you, swim mano. I'm sorry, okay. Next time, don't do that. That is the caring aspect we are talking about.
1: No.
0: Wrong. When I say what's in sin akolano so at the end of the day every quarterly and every once a month we have a meeting daddy and children Agusia. Last Friday no say Saturday no we had a meeting on house chores, some madam fi school aba, into no, obe resume ne house mistress work. So who, into naja, ye meeting, obi abe who, me bobre. Into wa wa inya wa diye no, it's up to you. So who, ye nu wi ye ape, then we had a welcome address, to welcome her home. So who. And you know, some of these things, you know, a creti, a puno anase, a poema, and kwalano, for them to be able to come to you at any time, whether there is beating, there is discipline, or something. So, and you know, some of these things, you know, let's have a look at it. Now, Agosia, like I said, you know, if the person shows no interest, in whatever you do, a cementing to uncaring person. Okay? And this one, like I said, it normally happens in our room. Bon say, everybody becomes very cold. Okay? Oba ye na die, bema ye na die. Die beto fanisa, minso die beto me, minso me de shemi honsa. You understand? When it gets to that level now, it's gradually destroying, like I said, it's gradually destroying the foundation of the marriage. It's destroying. To say, I know pay health workers in the can where they be. A Tomasumpa silent killer. Silent killer. And the silent killer here is the uncaring attitude. A silent killer. Oh, yeah, rough. She, the rate at which it separates people in woman, a very swift. A very fast. Because, so, the rooms are many. okay oko our afo bi fie your daddy's bedroom near your mommy's bedroom so ehun
1: mm-hmm.
0: Until before ba mommy go to her bedroom.

0: and kola e ready ye ko bo mami punu ko bie ya ono dan pass we lifeless so ho and you know some of these things you know e ye silent killer ah e ha ni pedua no e ha relationship anyonkofa
1: exactly, Ademai say to kwa bana I can say mami akoda ni dem na papa akoda ni dem say we carry am say onim say bipi ne baba nti we carry me nka say wa anwene hu sa say anya say o young caring no onim say bibi say abisi
0: akosua
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1: na make her say there o mo da separate rooms so at man say e bia bu fo na ba di pa should be before there were hu we betimi afu obi at the extent say bia at that moment no
0: yeah
1: un person be hu ni pa no nti we akoda ni separate room we akoda ni separate room and adu bbs where nim be base where nim say bbs one dem where so nim say say na see we dem enti anu de say be man 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extent there o ntwe ne kura no aba be hwe woni
0: e no na meka no
1: so that
0: me say e yon carry ni bia
1: e no no so ni buafu no ye
0: wo bu e yon carry that state no
1: okay so you are portraying eye kon nipa na ebon na consistently no about that yes. Tell you say obibi having to know here then
0: that is where my point comes in. You don't want to show any interest in whatever he's coming to tell you
1: bibi having to know offer
0: on
1: one there but there are ones no mother separate rooms in there no there send there ya before na aba na ya twee ho but obi so ka say hono so so no e bia na nko be ho so hu say oh e bia me yiri wo health condition we nti na bia wo say me da me nchen
0: you see ana ho ma chika me ko boni prunu kran hwe
1: oh sir
0: eh send there me ko hwe say ne ho te say
1: right ana dia
0: o ko na so da ho so ana wa hwa
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0: wa
1: nyane na ahwe so hu te so obeka se ni pa na show care eno so hu ni se ni na make say say care no camp no my we go say me way of caring be different from your way of caring so that man say e beti aba say oh debia me send oh hello hi how are you am me there no the fact I reply me kwa na chere say my show care obi so na ka say da bi
0: e was
1: friend me
0: e bi crap there the only way be show care ni say you shower him or her with gifts.
1: So that's what I'm saying.
0: And then a pet, a child say, you care.
1: You care.
0: A man, be a home man. The only way a bear my best show say, I care, when you give your wife money. And you say, hey, my husband, he cares for me. He gives me money all the time.
1: You see,
0: it's like another type of care. It's even say,
1: me mouse
0: can I say, me another type of care.
1: Baby, that's all, mommy's care. I know, just a woman, and I'm going to go to Dubai trip. Baby, I'm going to go to Dubai trip. I'm going to go to Dubai trip. I'm going to go to Dubai trip. I'm going to go to Dubai trip. I'm going to go to Dubai trip. I'm going to go to Dubai trip. I'm going to go to Dubai trip. I'm going to go to Dubai trip. I'm going to go to Dubai trip. I'm going to go to Dubai trip. I'm going to go to Dubai trip. I'm going to go to Dubai trip. I'm going to go to Dubai trip. I'm going to go to Dubai trip. I'm going to go to Dubai trip. I'm going to go to Dubai trip. I'm going to go to Dubai trip. I'm going to go to Dubai trip. I'm going to go to Dubai trip. I'm going to go to Dubai trip. I'm going to go to Dubai trip. I'm going to go to Dubai trip. I'm going to go to Dubai trip. I'm going to go to Dubai trip. I'

0: There is
1: love in beating.
0: Oh no, there is no love in beating.
1: Oh, I could say, Odoni be one man.
0: There is
1: now, money be cause this relationship is too boomia.
0: Yeah,
1: I am booming.
0: Mentally,
1: my young, your neighbor, see, I ask you, Coffee, Papa, I am booming. Now you're too boring.
0: No,
1: I have been boring, sir. Be can be at the
0: woman,
1: and I won't get say, and I won't do my temp, and I won't just say.
0: Reverend Patrick, I'll be a young dog. So be poor, and your dog on your caring, or boy, you feel me so, and I'm quite.
1: Oh, Vigana, eh?
0: What did you attempt? Just say, well, abuse emotionally.
1: Shout on me, you don't stop me if I want to go out, you don't everything I tell you, you agree, I'm doing this, you agree, you don't beat me, you don't punk me, you don't do this.
0: A past experience, so be how Yawayana, and I said, be honest, and you sit here. So that's my and I make I say, a busy a mental problem, into so poor, and the first boyfriend, Emmanu, Debbie, I say, your love language is always determined by the first person you open in a relationship. A quiet person, a fast door. Hey, you pay a bed in kind, and then that's now a brabomono. On a bed, ship you. It's the other so no only be all starting planching, and because she will be a or yet, come up on a soon. So at my see, and then a child domano. Because the panel are manipulating to the extent, I'm a boa and a chess and a dom. It will be sure be a the panel too karma. On pen who wants them or you understand the one say no no don't say the pan or when your mental or past them or mental problem many of you are saying, Kwana, it's a no sign. I said, your energies are not matching. So, what's my skin? It's a hundred people because one, my dear, and I a day. Boring. And then she said, so I am boring to Bonasu. Obian is the personality. Oboho, ye calm, obey.
1: If you had Jododo and I had my Dean and I had my young argue, let's argue.
0: You mean, we'll be honest, I don't know, so I'm pebba.
1: Well, besides them, I could see ya, sir. Ye can't, may pers se me cassa may answer or question now. Meeting me, I can say it be ye intentional and it be ye unintentional. Okay, depending on where it is coming from. Patrick, my name is a what, Masia. It be ye intentional and it be ye unintentional. Like I wrote here, being uncaring is not always intentional. It is often an unconscious, automatic, or habitual behavior. Okay? automatic ebi o honuma you don't know mpofrem wa prum okay then you act andra vivid example be a esi andra me fi asori ba a woman be me co neighbor ohwe manim sa na mkan sia sha wo hwe me wo pese me wish you happy mother's day so me wish you you are not my mother so may I just pass it as a joke say mama na for the World Cup akosia mama bu fu to the point say that and ran I have to apologize into me wishing a happy mother's day cross your ampe onye me mama into on
2: 104.5
1: so we no something like let me can say intentional because me fan agro so this one becomes intentional something so what am I saying but I didn't know say it will result because I am in any diagro it will result to obefan serious sir but also and you know when we talk about uncaring person now and our behaviors now it be intentional and it be unintentional now mamima examples kakrawa ha many people act ways that seem uncaring due to deep seated patterns they aren't actively aware of okay into no oh nim say oh ade we are okoye anasa ade we okoye kan e dis tibia we ne beba and the ade we say ne beba so fear and self protection a contributor of it what appears as pulling away or not caring is often an unconscious fear of intimacy or being vulnerable but what must say into no obi o honu ma to say say na o kan e wadan fu ya awai fu ya o de o mo example yi be man na ye cool type oba na ye outgoing you know obi o pekasa obi o ye gigigigi so ohun into no oba oba mo do na yire o pese fi ho ye lovely kakra just to please the wife into no no aye bibi kakra bi but no cry no one the limit into fear of pulling away into no let me do something let me say something so what you say and that most at times no result in the negative to send ra dia me kokan yi say wo ye me ma me na ma wish happy mother's day dia me kan e twa na wo kra say me ma me kra me friend no hwe wish no na me be wish so and you know that is one I'm talking about the intentional unconscious types you know unintentional types you know then we have emotional numbness if a person's nervous system is overloaded they may act cold or unfailing as a defense okay if the nervous system no the pressure just say the tension was high okay the person may feel said please I'm not interested and sometimes sorry I'm not part meaning say what we are mood in mood you don't feel like being sociable you just want to feel like being quiet okay now sly e bejeje o or they kasa bi bejeje and I say me koto bayiro and I me koto waache o akosua me say me koto waache o unfi me so you are not in the mood it is say why you careful and I watch a bank where the mood in the baba
0: me
1: no say me no
0: pa you see ebia je se me anopa na me am lift me mood to be nya morning person
1: into no such person no your emotional you can say numbness no aye so active to the point say sab mood ni mu no obi be kan bibi kirewa one hwe ya obe flare up ah response out be mano nipa no be for say wa man e chiki but be for say you are not interested in what he or she is saying.
0: Aha, me in certain ways because I think recently na medium come I no kana nya anopa e ya homache
2: 104.5
0: the person should have known the 2 a.m. Is that the paper kind of deep breath I actually mean? Pacho. And no, I don't need to be a car. I did hear a crab and beside and say, oh, now sit there. Also, when you be, so there be,
1: you see,
0: no, be how until now, at that time.
1: That is the point.
0: Also, when you be, it's later I realize it's how I may react to
1: you. See it.
0: And I'm not the panel and Cassabian because send you a sister, oh, yeah, I quote them.
1: So you see that emotional numbness, no? You are there, and you know you don't feel like connecting to. You see, you need your privacy. You want to be self alone. That is it. And you know, people, when you are in that mood now, people may think, say, you are uncaring, you are not interested in my issue or my problem. And it's creating a lot of problems. And we are still under unconsciousness, you know, unconscious, they kind of saying, behaviors, you know. Then we have unconscious bias. Or habit. Okay. This one acquire an issue. The be I'm not in the mood. The be I'm not in the mood. A bias. And such people know akosia wa mo pam ni pa fi wa mo pa.
0: Sometimes me meet me aka say obu wo ha yen fam bar be a relationship aspect it, because on a normal day will be so down for body car so much. I don't think so. You shut the person off. So that's my say. Yeah. You, even if say pay attention, cry, who bet you know, but won't shut it off. Just that you pay manage that attention. If I saw no boyfriend and our girlfriend and what now, when you say conversation or cocoa raise ya be ya or they be. You know, say baby, baby, I will call you say be ya. At the end, be him relationship now. To avoid that.
1: Let's not go into it.
0: Me need the mood see a baby sound common. And it's not fair, Paluguo. Not Paluguo, not Obia Bufoshin. Because Obia show outcome of that conversation. Because conversations were a very sensitive so about the womb.
1: Yeah.
0: It's the only coping mechanism and answer called the first or the best one and say, Enfama. Me need them. Would they be only in the mood for that conversation? Because at the end of the day, no. Outcome me a very, very bad. It has a relationship with me, and I say, you people will never be like you used to be.
1: Yeah,
0: it's any uncommon.
2: You
0: know, when you say, oh, fat and black, and I say, relationship, no one care about it. Yes, I don't care. Also,
1: one say, some of like you are saying, you are right, but when it happens to say, relationship, our area, there's nothing like let's leave it. If Adekrono needs to be talked about her, let's talk about it. Okay? Too much of silence in relationship, in marriage, creates different atrocities.
2: This is plan B, 104.5.
1: It creates a ma atorienchem kesie paaba awari anase relationship anymore. Oh, I don't want to talk about it. Oh, my dear, me pacho. Oh, please, I'm not in the. I don't want to talk about it. Please, when you habitually do that, I know make us say, and no, yeah, unconscious bias. It becomes a habit. I don't want to talk about it. I don't want to talk about it. So, and of course, yeah, one thing I have seen. This one is by experience. Okay. Ebi wo hono ma anytime bia or yere any okunu ebetna se say ye di nkomo no na I end it into a different thing. Okay. It could be say abano ehu how to carry certain message.
0: Mm-hmm.
1: Okay,
0: mm-hmm.
1: The woman is being too harsh, or the man is being too harsh.
0: Mm-hmm.
1: You understand?
0: Ain't
1: you know? Panocha no, my ending come up. Obiang tana ni baby. To prevent chaos, no. I go say that means what must say.
0: Ain't
1: you know? Some of these things, no, so no, ne fire by no. If we say one party doesn't know how to communicate. So anytime there is communication, there is problem. And you know, in so doing, you know, me communicating a problem about there, and then my income once and cry.
0: Okay, I'm so in pest stress. So don't even say I did a baby. I feel like maybe drinking one. In fact, my cry, I'm about to say I'm drinking one.
1: Because some of these things, you know, when it keeps on, maybe once a while, and I'm young, kufa be. And then I make say, study your friend.
0: Oh yes.
1: Study your partner.
0: Know
1: the mood he or she or whom. Say mood ya akosua womi. It means say. Sa wo best study me. Ya pon. Ejuma. Na ye kwa. At times me do echi ko office ho. Me boa. Ada men do echi anko office ho no. Na me hu say wo ni mood ni.
0: Wo ni mood.
1: Sla me ma apo. Me be a chronos watcher.
0: See, I'm a fool.
1: So, who?
0: Hey, maybe I've been me.
1: Just say, me, you're very good at that. Very good at that. Me, man up, me, call up, me, no move in. And Ram, me, Baba, Kuba, sorry. Me, sure, I call her in the. I realized something was eating her up. So, I went closer and I'm saying, Madam, me when you mean me fair, Bocordier. I go see Manu and Sikra or Bonnie and Nan and Isu tatatatata.
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1: Evan, I'm a chum. Unfortunately, you soon hear and I'm a cautious share, no. Me, who know, me beside us, one of my own animal, me say, Oko. Oko fi. Oko fi. So, who? And you know, I realized she wasn't in a good mood. So, and you know when your friend, your partner is in a good mood, and know when he or she is not in a good mood.
2: Plan B.
1: Because nipa bia wo mood swing. One day I pray say ye beba sa topic in so. Nipa bia wo mood swing. There are times you can be in the mood, there are times you will be outside the mood. Say, oh, within the mood, it's possible you can be outside the mood. Anamibwa. So now, there are times people are in the mood. There are times they are not at all. And when you see that Akosua is not in the mood, you give him or her space. So, Obi Ohonuma, Onua will come back to you. Then, when the person comes now, then you begin to communicate whatever you want to communicate. But what am I saying?
0: Okay.
1: It's very good, therefore, know your friend's mood swings. Very, very important.
0: Okay. Quite bad, so any better identify an uncaring person. Maybe a science, maybe a debut, who's a messy, I walk with. Well, meaning the power.
1: Akosua.
0: Kwan ben so ni be fa ibe hu se akosua ye ne na ba guri ana ye ne hie yi wo nwini ni pa ho.
1: The first one I make kind say when you see that the person is selfish. Mukurad nyonko fa ni mu na wo say asume si dia or you're selfish papa papa papa papa. Edu asori mu nso a ye be hu. Dodo na Christophobia be very selfish. Okay. Consistent behavioral or act of selfishness. A sign. Okay. Then second one Ameka here. Obia only no rumors. Like me who said I mean remorse.
0: Oni nuhu.
1: Obi a oni nuhu. why ye money cry now, why ya dear now, wo cat no no. Still, oh, who say? Why ye be BSA? And such person is also irresponsible. Okay. And that is also a sign.
2: This is Plan B 104.5.
1: Irresponsible people. A honor maker said he has nothing of you in his or her mind. Nothing interests them about you. That is why you hear some people saying, asking this question. Intimia okacha minyo day. A very cheeky way of answering question.
0: But yes, sometimes it was also when you find out what happened. But when we say, we should be caring, yeah, show care and all that. But sometimes, depending on what I'm not sharing, you should know, say, technically, and like, technically, she's not the right person for you. As I'm now back, poor clan, as I'm only. Onim the head, onim the tail of information.
1: That is why you should be led if you want to talk to somebody.
0: So that's an answer. It's one, and I will say you should know. I say, Unamna BB how are eating you up? Because when you're beyond a what's emotional maturity, you should know to know, say, Obisha also can answer much. You listen,
1: yeah.
0: Even if you don't know the air background, you listen.
1: You listen, yeah.
0: Because once me show work, maybe I don't know. You have to talk. Now, Ushi Obi, I don't know. I see a count something. Somebody Obi, what him say? They are working.
1: Are you okay?
0: What am I supposed to do with that information? So that's my thing. Obi also emotional intelligence and I say maturity to know. Say Obi, you DAT you.
1: Agusia. Amika. A brand TV in a broken heart chain. Ne girlfriend Jani Yaya. Nakusia. Onam Kwaima. Ubio behun be a new Jani. 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Akwala kete krabe se 3 years no beshiana. 4 years, 5 years.
0: Osuru.
1: Na wa so akwalanim. And you shall, I dear, as soon as you are here, mean dear, yeah. Obia, my own say, Obia, me chow, my show, me mouse, biscamming, ye be a mouth. Inti, or cast on me a giant in Jusha, yeah. No, ne, I call 5 years, ne, Cassau. Ha, in their times, frustration, any broken heart, ni be a honoma. I go see, who shall be a crowd before say, where she out, Nana.
0: Me say, it's a son of no, who shall be a. Same case, I play your cushion or can have some training. I could add your name, she. I
1: could like it 5 years.
0: It is
1: no watching it in a home. And what could turn on your Panacasa?
0: Wish ya mea. Now me walk out, I send this age and me meet you with dinner, and your she, family, and menacu. So what's my Obu also, I shall see as
2: I was Plan B 104.
1: And no, I make her say interest. And Fano,
0: you should know, say Nipana was so as a matrimon. One, every car, who named the baby? Yeah.
1: I don't need some.
0: No, I could share, not all of a sudden, who she and some go, no, who she and some go. A poor court me overwhelmed. A boss almost be behind on order.
1: I said,
0: what do the other kind of honor?
1: Broken heart, need to do on a copy or drinking spot. Udo her now, what tins them?
0: Intinu.
1: Now, or Tihonumo, or do be antin in jail, or no quantity, no ash, or becasasa.
0: So I see. It's the panel come out so much now. We see be on the issue. Every car that time now cast I'm not any panel. And also he's going through a lot too.
1: Yeah.
0: And to know what the and want to find the any maiden. And I can't the end to do a so go a best mobile. That's why I'm snobbing so I catch you say into me and day. Because on also probably I can't the actual.
1: On said, oh, Dodo Anna no said nippan woo nimno. No bisa o can sat nature no bisa into me or day. And only nya ya.
0: So be a
1: unim no. Akusia se minimu yi pa na mapon. Na me se ah akusia ene to wa che bi ma mi ndi.
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1: Na ubie wa no a chiki pum.
0: Oh.
1: Oh. Ana akusia me first born e wie school. Na ubie wa no a Reverend Minyan dai. Because may catch on what I say, congratulations to her. Something like that. You join him or her to jubilate or celebrate. And to the moment Uber cut that expectation in the panel. Wouldn't end in year.
0: I think say so we'll see a lower your expectations.
1: It all boils back to you knowing the person you call a friend.
0: Lower your expectations. Because human beings, creatures be we behave in certain ways be oh e be kana wo be o say yes me si pan and ne waka sa se mi achere me so that's what I say. I'm saying there is this, and I'm saying me yonko pa na at first I used to check up on her every day, and all of a sudden na checking up in a jai, and the message was me share the chat, this is another friend say I'm touching and say madam. Now, we all have lives that we are in. 104.5. A lot is happening in my life. So, every day checking up on you, me not sure say me tinya e dey. Aye. Maybe once a while I check up on you. Once a while, sir. And she was offended and said, "Oh, I don't care. Like be uncaring." But you see, say she knows me very well. Say, "Akosua die." And sometimes she would send me her. Maybe I be her no best send me message. And I will read the message and then I will say, okay. They say, no. They're in power. So, better. Read her message, you know. And then I leave it. And then later on, me kind of who I am, my man, maybe everything will be all right. But truth of the matter is, true, technically, and family. So, that's what I say. But for me to be...
1: I don't know you're silent something.
0: Uh-huh.
1: I don't know you're silent.
0: And for me, because at that time, I'm also going through things that I need my head.
1: Yes.
0: It's a me do what they're also become. And on the
3: 104.5.
0: I don't care. And I'm sending messages.
1: That is why. That is what people think. Okay? People think, ni pay ya me kwa ni we. Or you're above for only problem, only stress, only shame, be a cost for you. So sometimes this as the perception that people have about us. But yes, it's a opusa numa and out in here. So and a obey nipana and other one says, sir, nipano crano. Or how are all femuno? As to change, maybe the enemy femuno. So, and you know, most of the times, like you said, the perception, the perception we have about our friends, our family members, Obi Tigana, Nimi Ebi Wabluchiri, or for say, Abluchiri or one thing that say, everything is going on well. And your far phone, Frey, Yape. Onim say Ghana ha ontia tax ontia we ontia we
0: ontia kra me dey anya no kra say obi no so anfa ma wa me hu na say am obi ka sorry che won say me anti wa broche na ne ho chere no me anti ne kwa broche na o ma ne ka pro say sika odi ama na ye 300 cedis me bayari no send the man ela o say no rent aso no friend anti say no rent aso so no ma ni bia since then on ten anti ne nka. And see, I said, "Oh, you're disappointed." Send me answer, no. And I'm saying, you yourself cry. You're ungrateful.
1: Yes.
0: And you are entitled. Nipano, who named you? Also, so I have
1: so I said, "My dear, I'm ready now. Who feel like you're jobless? We're losing a juma."
0: Have you for once said, "Busani say, Auntie, then I'll cost work." And I also tell you, Jane, and why you tell me
1: that's the point.
0: No,
1: it's not because the perception. No.
0: So I said,
1: "The perception we have,
0: you're always taking." But you don't want to give out. So that's a say. Or to what you
1: cry now? Also one cry, huh? Obi share cry now, say.
0: Or
1: also for say, one cry,
0: why ye? It is all from one man now. Or say, That is it. How's your rent? No, I don't have any problems. Eh, I was all the 22 so much in China and she wanted to say, kind of bro. I said, why Nian's die, I damn nigh in the Japan, and I was a promise.
1: Only in free night dream. Only in
0: free night dream. It's in the baby's house, it's between the auntie. Because I'm here, I'm going to
1: cry. That is it.
0: Meanwhile, when Bissani say, Auntie, what is saying? Well, quite now, do see someone echo. Wouldn't be on also from war. Such as an one and what on whose son, some of my gun also not yet one's equal, mother. Cause of mom, you can't say, oh,
1: now plenty kids cry as him.
0: Yes, madam.
1: In and out.
0: And at my rent, I don't crack or two, become I was say, oh, mammy to your mom. When you be a mom to any papa, Nini?
1: Once I make us a perception, no. Any expectations, no. Because you low one a beb wire.
0: Your sense of entitlement was
1: so.
0: Miss Obi to make her, and say, well, I'm and I'm here where I'm from. Madam, who name the responsibilities?
1: Akusia, my main car assembly. The fact that we are coming from one mother, one father, does not mean, say, Mina, I say, Chinchina, Memo, Brabo. Eye tortin ana me mani amako yi ma pato de me tort ma sie
0: pato as
1: you say ye hu ni sa eboa ye hu ni sa we escape becoming bitterness you can say bitter
0: bitter
1: okay a lot of people are bitter because of ena me bra e kwa abrochire 10 years ni 15 years ni or may she, or me fa obi ankoye, or me na me sister, or kwa abrochire, and na ne boyfriend or be fa no, and na ne girlfriend or be fa no, and I say. You see, the fact that we come from one womb does not mean say obi ani ne destiny. Akosia. Me meti Ghana ha, baby ami ko akwentu ame to play ame for here Asia. Me nko any other place biada. What am I say? Enso no nyame adom. 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
0: a sense of entitlement
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0: Sano. 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
1: I was about you. Marcus, I'm a Jew, you move.
0: Ghana.
1: It did not happen because Ghana knew you are not paid as Dan Cobody and Copan, the Cosmino come out war. And I saw for Benjamin, yes. So for why I don't body and Copacia last month in it, I woke back with the say, Ubo Homo Dancasa. Oh, which you about pass, what was my dad was the pass, eh? What was that? And Java, the body of one show, and you actually be a, you know, what the papa, oh, boy, you must. You're the baby, and with the hope. And I fled for national for next year for me in a Ethiopia. Well, because your topic in Nigeria, I've got to say, cool. Now, topic, I'm saying, none of our name is shared, even a topic never is for Pepe. And none of our name is shared, blunt, and above a webia. The Omoy Juma Bakuna Bakoja, Obane Jana, as to see Juma, and a bearman also Naja, onto the Swordman, not between Chokman, I'm sure Dean or Maniska. Now, Miss Ray, I mean, we'll see what you say. 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

0: But along the line, no. Normally, Mission Margin, Chapan is there. 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So to my say, yes, say. Oh, women, we know who near woman. I say, a train out to for Befa. Oh, one more book latch, I see one done. Oh, more experience. 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Oh, no, dear, she infano. Who be so what booking at any Betino? And then she, so to my say. 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Plan B, Q program way, and I said, one way tomorrow. And there one day. About could be a few more by your penny, that's so to my dear. Ebia, on what film would do into one more Marciano, or Becca and say, Sinise, Tamami, Guman, Sanetti, so to my dear, into a semi bummy man for. So in an inch, I done I away, and I say, you are say away. Obi here, sir, Obi the Buano. Betunufu, so to my dear, would you be your two funu, or your yam you? I said, Obi and you as a sister on Yamida. Nana Kushia, and I said, Wa, we are us. Now, what from so Ninua, yes, say, men, yes, say, Connie say, a yamme, no so Nimuye, no two for no far, that's a yamawa, na yamawa, say, for any, but there was any such here by Gana Funi, and here Prabi, La Prabi, Yawazoye, Mida say, or any, and a few in.
1: Bye bye. 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
3: Yeah,
1: no, I put swear.
3: Yeah, me adum.
1: No,
3: so I put them here.
1: Papa,
3: this is Kwame. I will make a safety. I'm gonna find you. What you say?
1: You.
3: Whether Michelle is my son in term, Mr. Yana, a guy, because I do quit. You think I'm myself open a pocket to be a man.
1: Okay, and see, Michelle, Katina, no, that's what the Fidiana to everybody to find Eddie and my wife.
3: Mati.
1: Okay, yeah, that's a papa. I will say, Machin.
4: Evangelist. Yes, you're here, Papa. You, Catherine, Yamatan, Pa.
1: You,
4: Obetti. I've been Yakuan, Swan, Kanye, and I didn't get any
0: Omana ho de no make street here na fa for academy na so we come Ghana. You know you are 200%. Yeah, man, I can't tell you, I'm with you. The movie will be still be our own. Na makoma premi. I'm with them yami humpo. It is Canada na minyanya evangelist na dia. Mi village. Ma ba jin to kona in front of we na ubu no to me ba ba jia ku. 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Ya pata ni muna de me wa na de pa samno wa. No come so so amabu. Ana wa so police station be any ho. Ya bu e ho ani e ja acha. Abo be wa na wa ba fia a kid na die. Any year, you know, preaching, you know. You baby, my way, I don't want my police. The captain is here, my mama's storm is you could use you. Yeah, what could I be my sister? You can't be in the coast from your penny. I say, Mamma, what do you come here? I got young, what would you have gone? Mamma put up a change. You can't go hospital. The same man, I could hear. The moment one hour, you could have a number of crack hospital. You're not only sweaty, I could
1: answer.
0: Oh, I only sweaty, so. I'm not sure about the age, why are you? You're not me, Kaka. So, let me tell you for the minimum of your work with you. But da. You can't get a Quran. I'm telling you, I don't know.
1: Happy birthday. Encore and for my mama Faustina. Aye, happy birthday. Encore and for my mama Faustina. Oh no, quite sorry. Ewa Church of Pentecost. Freetown Assembly. No. Ho. Eno quite sorry. Nothing. So to Gulf City. Happy birthday. Encore and for mama Faustina. Na birthday. Everyone. Maho. Kelvin. Ena Edna. Ho. Eno musi enfa birthday. KCC. Encore and for my mama Faustina. Nyako ponshau. Na onto one kwan name. Oma winyini na che se di odo msabe kebia enyensha na fin so ma winyini se na beya beti mi ate obreso abba na birthday ifo ma mi enu iho Kelvin ena Edna ho mama Faustina nyangu ponsha obebre happy birthday enko enfa emao na birthday no on message on the buyer and say we honor you this day. This celebration is not only about your special day but also about this the boundless love, patience and sacrifices you have poured into our life. May this new year bring you the same joy and peace that have so generously shared with us. It's a happy birthday encore and famao mama Faustina. Our Church of Pentecost Freetown Assembly I think so what's a Gulf City. Happy birthday, Enko Enfa Emao. I'm saying Facebook and so now you're telling me about Hono Yanko Tete Enfa Enfri
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1: Now, about Saba GH is holding it about social showing live. Ewa Tama Community 2, BBC Sasso and a Starboy on also social show no live. Ewa, I have to name airports and ho and on also social show no. Na came in May your back and so the media abba. Nani dear no air man your sim and you see a jama man your phone warmer bar. Na chess Oba Bedihu Juma. Na fans on a disco, Bobo on also so the message about so watching you live from Manso Tonto Chrome. Ashanti region at this school, Yanko Ponsha, Papa, so on so, Odo Agentre, Abba, Reverend Benjamin.
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1: Yes, sorry, okay, Papa Freya now so penny tofa. Miss Uncle Mike, you ya no, be a only tima, quite the first one in a better only a bad day, San Comono, any a chichi, and ya bobby brew so ever than dear Mohanum say, ya chichi, mudu drona, what then dear Mohanum say. Na. 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
1: Mm.
4: 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Into no one is beyond correction. 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
1: Okay, yeah, that's a papa pastor over kinds and may did you media a Bible say Reverend Benjamin Boatin and Kanamuti on the top of Penny Award, the Cornerstone Family Chapel Assemblies of God, Ninka and Amuti, Ewa Den Dream Hanum. Say, we say, Baba Munina, Master Major Brett will fear Mutti again. Yankupon, Enshira, Papa, Enshira Munina, na faint so no. Facebook, Abusian Funny, and Yankupon, Enshira, Mamma, the messages, a buyer, and Yamin Shamu, Monsu, Mutti, me, a fray, and also so no. Yankupon, Enshira Munina, a fay, as a dining chiani be, Enko, and Fama, boat drivers, Yanko drivers, Uber drivers, taxi drivers, trotro drivers, Mamma call long journey, and I think so, Kada riders, Munna, as a dining chiani be, Enko, and Fama, a fair, as a dining chiani be, so Enko, and Fama, Abele Choba, I said that in Chani being commander, my Christiana Morgan, and what's in our community, nine. Mrs. Bruce, and what's in our community, eight. And Chani being soon called Emma St. Rose, I think so. Copy phones, Sir Joe, Casaba Joseph Wonina, and Chani be and call Eva Reverend. I will say, what lady ever was saying, Rachel. Okay, I think so. Chani be and call and for my Rachel, and they know what them here and I tell her to link emotional support. Oh, it's in and also so by Kai and Sir Ewa Hanum say, John also so and Chani be and call and fa and manu. Two of my jibber with your mutin, Damas Papa, Pastor Debbie Adam, with your little plan B 104.5 FM. Not mutin and Sapofia Jumedi. Yes, sorry, so you need a check, a call at your majoba. Emrante Hini, or no, your channel papa, Ebusia, me, I'm it's a gym, Eddie Jumedi, Ebram, we are from me, Akosia, Jim Fua, Macramo.

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3: We conducted a search, a survey in all senior high schools, and we saw that we have about 12,279 teachers who are unqualified, but they are teaching.
4: Plan BFA.
3: We have more than 30,000 of them also in the busy schools. The NTC, in collaboration with five universities, which is UCC, UW, Boosted, Cal University and UDS to organize a fast track postgraduate diploma education for all graduates so that NTC can also issue the license for them to teach as required by law. That is why we've organized this one. And this is fast track. Within 18 weeks, they are done. So the first cohort has started. We'll complete by August. And about 1,400 only were enrolled. So we want them to be part in the second cohort, which starts in September. Registration will start in June, because they cannot remain non-professional teachers and be in the teacher service. So they should take advantage of this and become enrolled in the program. Yes, fees is highly subsidized. That is 5,000 cedis for the two semesters. And then it is also run at a short possible time. Within 18 weeks, they are done with the program. So we are pleading to all non-professional teachers in both basic and senior high schools to take advantage of this initiative by NTC and the Ministry of Education to get to become professional teachers as required by law.
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2: Enti abusua ani atie era Francis Ade ono ene hwese enkatasen betime di mu ewo National Teaching Council na wie yete na man bo na yese o ma wodi ensempi ebo popo a chechefo a enei wo basic school mo chia de 30,000 echi we need to make crata enu achi nso school to aso 12,000 plus na yese o ma we wasem bo popo enko
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0: 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Shushaya watema. Vertical Plaza Building. Notema Committee 6. and your war. Frey on 0246 528380. And that's 0248 637 9 23 0248 637 9 23.
2: Abusian Cassiano, Yadia, and I said, Chichin, and Coma, Semphopene, Semu for penny enya a dajin afin to wash a casino or some say coji edmana for his slice. See a better nasipa, say videos and a darn what they told so come up with fefe at the MIA. Now for small mutins a better masapa. Yes, sink when you don't hear about Kuma de Casim Zimina, a banner busia, a dinner the other dana, or be this year kufi sechi. A mouthful kufi bakwamaka every mene.
0: Ohene kena.
2: Abusya, yes, also every ama good munsem at was a noch no minu kin. A dear kufiana in tim so adding on pan Africa sade, a beginya tata dear friend you mem, a kupim a few maybe, ya mamunina mu and it's ya or jen ayenwa.

Omamba Fragrant Rice, Dadaba, Gold Star, Red Star, and Northern Star. Omamba, a fresh, Nanusio de Dead, and Winina, Ubena Biato, Ghana made stores, and stores are Hudum. Winnie and Nikutahu, our telephone number 020-679-8723. Ghana made for the unborn generation.

0: in very strongly. So we were more tactical, and we played what was called game management. So I think, to sum it up, it was a good game. We wanted the win very much, and we went for it earlier, and then we wanted to, you know, maintain that kind of discipline in the team and in the game itself, and to do it to perfection. So I'll say it's been a good match, and we achieved what we wanted. We weren't nervous. We were rather focused because we needed the win, just like I said earlier. So we put in a lot of effort, and we really psyched the boys up that this was the time we needed to pick points so that we could, you know, calm the nerves of our supporters and all the fans around. And I think the boys actually bought into the idea, and we went in very tactical, just like I said, and it paid off. And I think that is it. We set a target for ourselves that come the end of the league, we want to be in the top six. And the top six could be finishing first, second, third, fourth, fifth, or sixth. So if you ask that question, we are still in the top six. That is the target.
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1: 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So, any, and we are in so a brass from say, yeah, the plan B. Come on, James Sports, Eddie Ebrel, some sporting activities. I call so, yeah, now we from Friday, Saturday, and after Sunday. And dear echo so, yeah, Tennessee, yeah, baby review, na Bibian so, let me, I can kind. I have plan B 104.5 FM so Anna Uti Oye Wachebena Sima Mako Mako Aye and so Abo Apa Aye Donko 7 after 1 Yebe sorry 2 PM na yeko na yeah transmit live from the studios of Plan B 104.5 FM Obesan Ati Yenka Ewo www.planbfmonline.com Also, Ubitimi Atienka, na Bibianso, Atimi Aikama. 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I show no air life, our Facebook, no so. 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O searching for Plan B 104.5 for ma. 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
1: yeah,
2: transitions.
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2: yes,
1: Omunibi,
2: yeah, I think say coach to add no, you see, and yes, bia. Unim aye football mu and I say football on Tiasi or a very good coach by in terms of ye analyze aye games, ye identify aye a kind of saying pieces na and shada any honomono.
1: Yeah.
2: Talent identification development sanye mano. Aya na or a very good at sanye mani pa into page ma or ye or Dortmund with womu you team no. And yet the kind of scouting or your mom a native talent at the moment or your coach be a honor ni expertise and a honor and you say you shake game ni analyze games ni na or yard one but a ban of coaching proper nankasa yen ye tactics ni fenko games na before say unisa experience ni sa onya sa experience to say Ghana yeden yen ye man sa ye opportunity kasi e so mbaji ombe fire national team e den in coach before that no na e ye scouting any side talent identification with Dortmund
1: yeah
2: and I know why but ye in your man sa e ye bigger rule
1: yeah
2: say ajuma kasi e see oh national team be fa national team no ni sa experience nti I think say kakra kra no I need no we be nya sa experience no going forward no the coming years me feel say obey okay with a ye coaching proper nankasa ye implemented tactics ni enfenko games ye prepare a ye team for games ni ye ready game ye ye course change with games you know before say as time goes on he'll be okay but a banner side with staff technical study group we ni say ye analyzing ye money there
1: it's
2: very good at side ntia nyamo wan say ni FIFA for ayi no say onko boa ye mpanifo na say omo ayi omo yi omo no say omo and steady matches no set pieces ni transitions ni sap overall performance data hunts and semo no enye mo because oman he baby fiba o hwe eye Germany
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1: ewo
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3: 104.5
2: 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her and your cobble 1-1 definitely no, yeah, then you qualify. But coach Charles Sampson, any technical team, my girls in Abaso, it was a qualification. Now we secure Eddie Ama a year or minor. Yeah, this is the I think that the eighth timer, yeah, qualify for a year under 20 women's World Cup. No,
1: yeah.
2: Unfortunately, no, you could be a you to me and progress from the group stage. The be on first one and I had a year him. You started first, I bought 3 matches in the paper. Na a year him. Yeah, did be a hard jumper. But this time around, no, meaning say from now till a year September, our tournament, the best chassis of Poland, no,
1: yeah,
2: coach a year Samson and then Mariano, Ombe Juma, na players, no, what to me, I am what you may ye. 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
1: Yeah.
2: And you're bad and for my cry. Because now no women's football, a DBA, a course who el memhasi, a develop a conenim, a develop pa who may be a tremna women's football no Oshadan too.
1: Yeah,
2: and same bia open information about women's league in the craft. First then times crowd now you be ube bre and san wenya. But once again, ye mo a year F we are basso. The Bia Mecca. Opportunity by Mecca, or by no Mecca's a women's football, woman Amanayade, a tumpon, a progress ya on the name, Mecca's a woman in Yamo. Maybe I'm first a coach, a Mr. Coach, a year, a racket or crack administration, and my football media, or my boy, and my developing the bar. And you know, and just my last week in Suyatino, say woman as also any support from a year, Gophers Ghana.
1: Yeah,
2: I the next season, you know. Omde supporti a year women's league in any women's football, women's national teams. And no see Adibia.
1: And omde $5 million sabi shimu.
2: Sabi pe $5 million.
1: Senye sika kitua.
2: Sika kitua. Yeah, the best supporti women's league, you know, Black Stars and other a year national teams, you know. And no sube bwa, utilizing year. And yes, bia, omde obye beinu, ubi be jibi, ede kwa koshe bebi, debi, yesi, for women's football development, any national teams, you know. So omu di nina e shimu, na omu tuye tuye mairano, sika momo, ni omu also mu hiya, omu prepare for a year tournament, any a year matches, no, om no mama. Me first say I be motivate you, mo. Na omo so aye den. Etu me yoma kumemu. Esia kai. Because football, no. Aside a year the coach be ye any ni ni na. Then last week be kai. Other federations need soon because ye ensure omo omo unse sika. Eko a year football mo titiro Black Stars.
1: Mm.
2: But omo de omo aye den omo benefiti bi. Enti se a my way who se skaba na omo omo unse a reflecti. E wo omo so mumu a. I didn't know you were in Siakai. You're a quambia bomber fast with your bedding. Or mobile bo, ombe Siakai, be an ombe. But says Scanaba, now one who says Scanaba, she say in Womu is cano, na ye who he, Uber Obako bo a year tournament matches. Na Naketia, and I say ni bonus or begino, bear several months ni Senka, you want to see ya Messica. Oh, just obey na own yak my pain Siakai, and Ninano. I think, sir, and ye Sikabe, I'll qualify for. And a 20 women's world cup no ebe se empenifo ebe mana a reflect to mo so mu na nyame adma after war except by September our make world cup no we me prepare ye na ye kwa etumi akobo e humoring e wo under 20 women's world cup.
1: All right, we da senti nyame adom we na to so ngotwe Ghana ko tournament ni bi na September this year and a tournament no e ba so e wo Poland. 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And after Nigeria, and so I qualify over Malawi 3-2 on aggregate. Benin, Ewini, I have 5-2 on aggregate over Ivory Coast. And after I have Tanzania, and so 3-3 on aggregate. Away go and at Tanzania, at the BT Cameroon. So once again, September under 20 FIFA Female World Cup because of Poland. You know, countries are qualified near 4: Benin, Ghana, Nigeria, and after Tanzania. And on whom NSM Kakra, you're the Emmanuel coach Samson, Charles, one of Enna, or your head coach Edema, Ghana Black, aye Princesses, Bobo Kuno, na Bibianso, Etimi, aye Kama. 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
2: Junior
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1: 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Omame, Mrs. Aye Pubi, and Afi, Aye Wankasau nearby, Eliana da Pa Pubi. 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T. Nin copium 104.5. 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Daniel Jamra Pubi Oji yami enshra opa. 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Kwame se akwe ni moye.
2: Na
1: Oji ne dawo no.
2: Eh senior man ti
1: say Canada.
2: Eh say do tim say onye ayibiem.
1: David abi onye bi biem. Onye oye kapu kapu.
2: Oji. Na mi shira no.
1: Yes.
2: Eh ni no ombe afala partner.
1: Now support no with Sika. Ubenya personnel, sir, on be age man the amount.
2: You see, what
1: is a talent in India, Africa?
2: Bibri Nankayatiana, oi, Ubruni, Efinukrum, Kudeaba, about best, establish academy.
1: Sika, what be ye? A dear free.
2: Allow, do I ship your Mudiako? I mean, when you see my video, one handle, a year, I didn't move from.
1: You see, what did Dimusika and Yuska Ketuana
2: Kosudibian yet?
1: Once the Biana can say. Omani yen establish a national academy.
2: Mumbai.
1: The whole Omani yen establish for nse bia right to dream academy. Necessary one yeka. Zenka Omani dia. Enka
2: ya Ghana National Football Academy nse bibisa.
1: What you say? Na I acquire Omani dia. Player bia obe free mu bia no. Omani e dia anti
2: discrimination bia ni ho se what talent kwa e do be ko.
1: Ye do be ko.
2: Ye training e develop e o.
1: Omani be fast one sika. But we no
2: yes, I will be a you be business. Oh, sell be business because on also ton players. Now, yes, I a better na a football na koso. They said they be a chase a year a players a war other countries and they almost one more ever parent engagement.
1: Yeah,
2: woman, I know for
1: a war. Yeah,
2: on more our phone a better say I engagement now. Woman integrity a year woman at the early stage, you know, you are not.
1: Ya catch her say oye Ghana
2: Ghana ni near the Ghana coach in the room. A good idea, yes. I pass or more starting in there, but
1: se be ye.
2: And was say ye dwell wo bibri because your talent di so I see. Until people say wo be ye we mu dia na ye we jai omo mo han an accident. I was sad you say omo nyina kan bi. Na omo nyina so benefit from sad initiative no dey ban. But enu so ye topic for another. But yeah, coach Ogumso.
1: Yeah.
2: And then they under 17. Yeah. Adma, or challenge made in the chassis or Muruku Melmuna. So far, so good. Me feel say, and also preparation, no, Akosu Yipa, we share from Wafu tournament, Omo Boye, Omo Yom Kobo friendly matches, Ewo Ivory Coast, two matches, Omo Rini Bako, Omo Lucy Bako, first one, Omo Lucy 2-0, Omo San Rini 4-0. And weekend, yeah, so Omo Kopi Muruku, me tell coach Ogum. Saturday no,
1: yeah,
2: or Kasai, so they say, Omoko and or Kansim was a different, of course. And Yanana, I know, see,
1: I've been more adaptive.
2: He was here, no moody, no, in China name, a cool cranny, because they different.
1: Yeah,
2: me name, oh, say, a bad thing, say, Mamma Hokwine, my old deal at Yanifi, and any possible, because Omo Mufu say, Muruku for Nangas and Omo Muni need that. But what did you just say, Womo? A bad adapter as time goes on be okay. Saturday no so omo ni eye Mali for
1: e boy
2: e po friendly match na nyakonya kakra e hwei e yika man hwei na but he Mali for no hun Mali omo invest in youth football pa ohe Mali team na yes omo e na 17 but un say san ko for no omo sun wa ana so omo wa pa omo
1: Mali for de
2: omo wa en na ohwe game ma me feel say na a good test pa edima coach ogun omo lucy by a goal to zero there but me no I me ya because born na am rant any boy no because he Mali for na na they omo ye very good you know omo ye good team but and adeba kun say boy omo ni say omo physicality no o show ma na ye players no no more struggles or make coupe with Mali for physicals and gonna nodding. But omu to me, any more boy, who shep a year, ranting and ye ding any senior, determination any womb, coach or gum chatana, and 98 Now mutu mini Mali for it, ranty boy, one go. Ah, omu di we 90 minutes now. Ama menya jidi. Unse, dano kumi kato se. Football team di, national team si. Ye di ma coach ha, obe tu mi, aye den, e hunso e good coach ha, e sro bi animu. 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
1: Yeah.
2: Enya di bi a ye new man, no. Ye hunu, e o gana ha se, yunwa be ye with a ye, young players. And need your wife, or you have a yes, sir, a place him. It's me, no, the moment I appoint you as a year coach at the man at 17.
1: Yeah,
2: no, me, I did you say,
1: obey my judgment.
2: Now, so far, so me for say,
1: a year
2: gradual process. Kakra, Ufia Ghana, your records, any your history, your Juma, a quay, a war, youth football man at 17. And maybe Chem not yet dominate Africa in the whole world. 91-93 Air banding na Fiana 24. Na Ghana youth football yard, but a do baby no ena yeah any men ku yi but kakra support any good coaching. Ain't guy about coaching.
1: Yeah.
2: Your coaching problem or Ghana has see. Coaching problem or Ghana because coaches never has no unse I de bakunza ama meni ayana menti efi nasino. It looks like as a womo ewo womo kaso womo pull off coaches bia womo ne
1: omo pe
2: omo pe
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2: 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to eye the broader base no bi aye den enye uto because your football omo wo omo so akọ eye omo wo coaching experience ni bi omo wo sa eye
1: anya no bi na advance yes e oba be coaching course
2: bi
1: yes e money yes
2: because you use as your own kind ho obi ho no passion so obey bi but offer process ni mu a e bi be ni yi wasin chen so o ya ni egusa o yes e o any ni apply obey no ye bi be no na e be do na odi kan yes e we mu na ye be den ye be o mu e call for this batch of a year training no e be do na yi odi fm because you use wedding
1: own kind
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1: one
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2: 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nim say e dey be du ba bi e wo e ye moroko and a 17 na ye to me I qualify for an 70 World Cup. And he done a friendly match against Mali. The results in the me and Yemi because me who said it was a good test. Okay, Mali for now, me no not one more air than what they any send your normal physique. The Tiano na a bad yard there, my and say between number, but at least it was encouraging, it was promising from a yes, half friendly now.
1: You Mali for no yellow, no,
2: yes, I'm share yellow, no, but Facebook. But they began on a share yellow, no.
1: I got on a share, okay.
2: And now Mali for share
1: white,
2: oh, and now he strikes me.
1: Ampa,
2: oh,
1: Mali for
2: yes, good bra Facebook number. Oh, Mali for no.
1: Om height, no,
2: seven and a 17, but oh, any height now.
1: Oh,
2: wow, pa,
1: and I'm holding.
2: And I heard him in the same lantern, so no. Be almost shut down, was I, and so, sir.
1: Yeah.
2: It's like
1: I know now, you see, no, I affect you. Even I affect you, senior Black Stars and Ankasa. What do you have a current Black Stars player? See, yes, I'm skillful,
2: yeah,
1: but who bet me a Kushia country to say Mali? Senegal fu yi ene Burkina Faso fu yi wo gyna ho no mo a edu ba bi a adwe no e wo ho de but wo de ho de nkakra ka ho
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1: you know Algeria bo
2: first match, match. Mm. 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
2: performing Adam so e be perform bi na see athletes no omo twini omo nya omo kids bibia na no we can yetwa mu omo ye bibia wie na unfortunately no as a Martina watching no
1: kakra
2: yes because of injury tino unto me and compete or sack but so far we are mining na omo nyina aba bedwa
1: yeah
2: but one of our ba omo Nigeria for and so aba bedwa anti and na the opening ceremony no 5 p.m. ewo yeah invest of Ghana
1: I hope say accreditation enko ye
2: $4.5 million wo mo hwese bia ibetumi ama mi se now no
1: yeah
2: school no authorities na eden e manage facility no it is in facility no unse is still in a good shape of course e bia challenges kakra ho but now no e yoki wo mo e manage ni here because ohwe activities e cause one na anyonto for ba ko for koyoma de ni nyina no mo tia mo de sisi ho no empeni for mo na se at least no kra no one more man plan B. Ibia in the next few years, die any more. It beat me up with Kakra because they were AC hosting the athletics championship in this big tournament. We know it may be no, Ibia demanded no bad day.
1: A
2: bear more, in tea. Yem Fien Fibian Yem Manus our plan and said the next few years, maybe I beat me abwa because I mean, so say after after tournament, we know still now, no, Ibia na league in your but other games because we be important games be able be an why na be be born but all the same no yeah we see athletes no all the best na a year and then so 5 PM opening ceremony no e be share no tina no activities no so akoso dia me diwie na Ghana for bem e year GPL no na me nko be bia see no be bia dun ye year wi anisa ye hu om correlation ye hu om G League ye hu om person bo top 4 e no om person mo eden wo a mid table in the morning. Na and then no hey, my young country a year coaching Dramani and he has full for say your moyeno and yeah fe and I say and yeah fine.
1: Oh what are you?
2: Oh I didn't know football club. This is a hassle folk. Debiano I say ye okay with air draws no mobile. Oh this is the 15th drawer has a Friday abo a season we mu. 15th drunk kwa makumaku edunum drunk kwa makumaku edunum and on the last 8 games no ewo eye Accra Sports and I say ni last home game amekane sa last home game no games no seven eight home games o ma bo drunk kwa mako enson ewo eye home na je say ni last eight home games no
1: onya 7 points
2: onya 7 wa we really back up
1: oh okay
2: and wa draw eye 7 out of 8 no what be that na sa se mu ye kan wo see ma bo draw eye better than say obe lose nti enye hwe enye mentality no no oh football club like Castle Folk now be bo a year whole season now be both drawn kwan 15 what about the last 8 games were home what about drawn kwan 7 out of 8 you know you can't say a better sell be Lucy now they say same mentality and old team now busa on say league near born you about 34 matches obo drawn kwan ye ja usa na o dey say o dey place na dream say mo dey dey bia no draw na mo pair obo draw ye chen be Lucy nti me bo draw na next season o dey call next season mu next season so no be a best sa enye say a few we one best sa teams dey back up prepare ye new players beba new year approach beba na ba ko bo na obo drawn kwan 34 in all me find say obo drawn kwan 34 in all 34 games 34 points worry obo ko relegation because Ghana say no in order to survive ewo league in, at least also near 40 points now obo drawn kwan 34 only 34 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striker see omo team he get chance omo the ball into what is the problem e also mo chase strikers no say go mo see dey be ah no eye defensive sa hwe omo ni nation safety e boy last 2 weeks no omo nya share ya
1: no mo yan better
2: e no better chase omo defend ye nations nya penalty e no mo say no mo fa mo di ye no mo
1: din ka omo say yan ka
2: 1-1 what about draw beam and the coach the man defense no defensive eye approach no eye too much oh e mo nya ma free players no free a team no normal anya dey flex kakra mu ehu press kakra oh ana say yehu say a team no space kakra mu create chances kakra because defense un say akwa asho ma dream un say na me ka
1: say and the kind of mentality we have been
2: kan
1: e draw no yesin say we be lose
2: until
1: no no dey aso mu tri
2: it on na gen say obo no on na dwan say Obe Lucy. Na je se oro no ore ni mi se se go bi ba na ba am ba obo draw ba avoid defeat in Toyoki. 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En ti ko Germany has won in Casa Penny won in Casa draw no obo no. Has fans ni mi na nye enye fine because sa 2 games ya wa bo eye draw atwasi na no ko she nations e na woni eye obebo
1: Carella
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1: en o
2: winning Diana Endra
1: kwa ka tia
2: ka ba na ko ni media ma

0: West Ham United. Ana ne kunsu HSA the Ghana CD yen konkwa. Emmanuel Savio Dankwa. Wononso another a year Arsenal. Ononso betro. Arsenal. Anti utimi say Arsenal all the way. A feel league ni de abeto bobu ko nusre so.
1: Baby you need the utimi say my close and one yes so much league because Endra no enka omo board draw enka any full second but Endra mu win here no next two games na canada against Burnley or relegation
0: obeshano
1: Crystal Palace obeshano ndi as the league dey feel with here of our league no
0: all right we say a happy glorious birthday to Okucha Junior OG. Say God Lord bless you pa nyafu. Okay, we if he a Reverend Jedra Mampon Unity Assembly of God. Okay, not just a year Mampon Unity Assembly Omo Ewo Equiapim Mampon and Omo we say Oji. Happy birthday. T Oji Piao. I mean in Shrao Pa na Bibianso. Enkui Enfema
2: 0551-656-656-0551-656-656. 30 seconds,
0: I'm going to go. Okay, 0551-656-656. Hello, good afternoon.
3: Hello, afternoon.
0: Sine, about what you say?
3: I'm not going to say. Ghana coaches in every media, one among my supporters. And for Obon and Idi and Emma Manas and painful, and Dreamfire and Obon and Idi and Emma. Because coach, we will start to us more than a no media on August, a yes, and say, Obenya loser. Never a washer, never play in the cramp or show, no such more babakan. Not just a one that's a potato man is a more personal board draw, some of the other, Motivia Legan, maybe being. Maybe I'm smart enough to say more person more leg. And if coach need to media, coach is need to media. One show one year, man, one show our experience. I will cry. Me, we are more make my me. Me, I baby in touch man. As some force to start, but yeah, in touch man, I made and make it. As some force to much matter. And if some need to media, one page one can can support us. And so young for born and need ye, ne fans can can the answer more.
0: Okay. Good afternoon. Hello.
4: Good afternoon.
0: But you're from
4: Nana
0: Boati, you're in the
4: way. I have the draw now award. And also, I am making news. Yeah, because of all the kind of board draws are not here. See, you didn't anchor.
0: Hello, good afternoon.
5: Good afternoon,
0: Coach Aji. Me
5: badre
0: fro so
5: kasafrin.
0: Yin tiwe.
5: I have so food here. I send you a new backup room.

0: tshwanetsa.
1: 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Hello, good afternoon.
2: Hello.
1: Good afternoon, sir.
2: Afternoon, ko.
1: Me ba to bibi aboko.
2: Adumo na so e.
1: Me ba to mu ye na e ko sey.
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1: Ano ano no. 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
2: Ba we finalist mu ba ku no. 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
1: Okay. Hello. Good afternoon.
3: Afternoon, Chairman.
1: Simple boga.
3: Afternoon.
1: Yeah,
3: you
1: All right, Mira Sepa. Good afternoon. Hello, good afternoon. Hello, good afternoon. Is it a pro so
4: this is Plan B.
1: What in, but all my own is why I'm Ghana phone 2K. You do. Agran Saba, you better add the hood, Mamma. Why?
4: Plan B FM.
1: You better add the hood, Mamma. Yet, yeah, I'm going to say, Ban food. Hello, good afternoon.
5: Good afternoon.
1: You better first, or Cassafin? Catch
5: your friends is Pamajan.
1: Pamajan, young boy. Good afternoon.
6: Coach Isaac, you're doing now.
1: Isaac, you're doing well.
6: Okay.
1: I'm here.
6: I'm brush here, mother's in the wishing, mommy wishing the wife.
1: Okay.
6: Okay. Now, it's a funny top, Gaka top four, I'm making your body. As you are more so cotton cow.
1: Oh, my boy, sir. Yabo and Pimpia cotton cow.
6: As a
1: focus,
6: one go project.
7: I'm going to go to the next match.
1: Hello. Me va to bia boko.
0: Oh, nya me adum.
1: Me va to makana kini.
0: Yeah.
1: Ope ni kasi yin tiwe.
0: Na o kan dike eh. Eh, wo friend denka. Atra me yi.
1: Right to Dream Academy.
0: Yo. Ya odin de sina na blasage. Kapuna Academy ninu.
1: Mm, ne bi ni ho.
0: A coach,
1: 1.5
0: wo kwese no obo sku e ya o ka ti dama o di ego ri
1: ana
0: e ka mi na gana football no
1: e ko form no
0: yeah me say we start this school team for class 4
1: okay
0: form 4
1: okay
0: 104.5
1: yes
0: eh you just started no bet me di aba
1: aba ampa ampa
0: wo akwa academy academy
1: e mo
0: o ko buko ma ah sunday do buko me de say oh o se sa
1: yeah
0: and I'm coming na gana football no
1: e ko form no.
0: Yes.
1: All right. Ebe hena ya ka hwan sem.
0: Yo.
1: Era se pa. Okay. Ya the coin segment in be sia na. Comment. Ghana for Akasa.
7: Arsenal fans normally say ma man kan be bre. O say dey be adunu say obi anim say Arsenal for age league na wi enti. Eh league ndo ma je wi om focus on Champions League no but Barca so yes, wo mo atumi age wo mo eh La Liga no. Over a Real Madrid. Madrid is say no unze Mourinho dia eh ni return no.
1: Yeah.
7: Eya
1: official.
7: Yes. Likely say Mourinho ne beba.
1: Hey, Mourinho si amba Madrid.
7: Say, Madrid beam. E be hu. I just say next season no ma most of the players no mo cause problems ne if it in yes ah. Mourinho power in the back cancer players we na nye. E Japan e beto
1: hold. And we have Vinicius beko. I was afraid to be here. I mean, I do my china. You better say, I'm back. Yes, Rosuna drive time. So I take key over your crumble.

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Ghana made for the unborn.

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Obe to me, your messages for hoy. Be kind in an idea, Mao. Send me kind, a fair, the kind way. And you're sorry, Emre. Yadi Asada. And I'm out trading on Pon Yanko Pon. Say what boy you need a bush, your phone, you know, ho bind. And you will be an Indian, say yo, Dabi. Now, so many me tear for. And there yada so tin kwem moje dia frusania na boni bia ento yen a yen fa wo twedi ampon yankopon na sida endi yede na sida be ma no ti ewie die aye na se aye yie enyum tro ene ya dance die ene yede ma wo twedi ampon yankopon. I'm not sure if you're a man. Rim. What do you want to what do you ye? And I feel what dance is. What do you want to do? Now, I'm going to say, I'm going to say, I'm going to say, I'm going to say, I'm going to say, I'm going to say, chapter 40 verse 31 Isaiah chapter 40 verse 31 yen kan wo twedi ampon yankopon nasem wo kan Isaiah 40 31 I say but for those who hope in the Lord will renew their strength but for those who hope in the Lord will renew their strength they will soar on the wings like eagles. They will soar on wings like eagles. They will run and not get weary. They will walk and not be faint. Me find bim Isaiah chapter 40 verse 31. I say, but for those who hope in the Lord will renew their strength. They will soar on the wings like eagles. They will run and not grow weary. They will walk and not be faint. Otwedi ampon yankopon asem no no. Ebusua wie yi. Asem a me ne wo e che yi. De atresem no e pa tre ene se. 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
1: 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A fino, but so many there tossu in noom, a money away. Me, I'm a tewa, me know what I say. A fee mooning in a me yare uncle hospital. Me nyanya bad news be our years to demo. Sending a mecano, and you will be an inyan say. It is a me menyan say, but the asada. And I'm all trading on Yankopon. Obusia Mamente Wonka 0551 656565 0551 656656. If ye asada NMO trading on Yankopon. Hello, good afternoon.
2: Hello,
1: good Kofi afternoon. 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
1: Yeah, then I ewie yede aseda manya me maminti o
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1: Mr. Median, you have a baby, but I see me 0551 656 6566 0551 656 6566. Hello, good afternoon.
3: Afternoon,
1: Miss Na.
3: Miss Anna.
1: Hey, Miss Na, I feel pow.
3: Bibi
1: Aboko.
3: Nyamia
1: Dum. Nyamia Si. Ewe ma inti o.
3: Mr. Anna, maminda Nyamia Si. Mi from my bonne bo mi kakra.
1: Oh.
3: Oko hospital. Nyasa mkitwa. Boys, boys, so mu di agro. Ena yesi opa 3 ball from.
1: Oh.
3: And do 2 hours. Akola ni wuye. Ya ye yari da hono krapu. Afide. Yeah, yeah, real free, yeah, yeah, real. And I hear you be the hard boom boom. And to send your coupon in your cup. Or sending up the fiat soon, Jim. And then me not be soon, Jim. Miss Anna, me then your me ask.
1: Amen.
3: Amen.
1: Amen. Yeah, that's it, baby. Mini Abba. Hello, good afternoon. Hello, good afternoon.
4: Hello.
1: Me pacho o timi nka o dini baby al kase free.
4: Hello.
1: Me te won ka pacho o dini baby al kase free. Zero five five one six five six five six five. Hello, good afternoon.
4: Good afternoon, bra Kofi.
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1: 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In fact, no porn opera, what doubt. And swear, Rotty Mom, Century. ebedi aseda wo de manya me echi amente won kan. Hello, good afternoon.
0: Afternoon
1: Francis Akwaba.
0: Yes,
1: bibi aboko.
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1: Nyame adom ye ho ye ewie yi ye de aseda ma papa no mamente o
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1: o
0: 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I'm anticipating Bonnie Bean to see Flanagan, see for years to be done as the Navy. But boy, I'm buying a fire truck and a man to a and then amen.
1: Amen, Francis. Yes, you had I say.
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1: Hello, good afternoon.
6: Afternoon.
1: Miss Nama Miniana.
6: Have you?
1: Me pacho, Auntie Aniana.
6: Pacho you.
1: Auntie Akwaba.
6: Yeah, yeah. Apo me.
1: Nyami adum ya huye, what's way?
6: Nyami adum ya wadi pebi ache.
1: Yeda nyami ase. 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
6: Yeah, anupe de, ewe de nyami ase.
1: Hmm.
6: Na wakchi wabwa ya mba, inu wama mbwane vya antu ya. That's the thing, Quimidia. 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

0: Amen. 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Oh, Shadia, Yamia, Yadia, a Dawson, a broad draining Tiasia. So, hello, good afternoon.
1: Good afternoon.
0: The Patro Dini, baby, I'll cast a free.
1: Patro Frame or say, SB, cast a free, at him old taffy.
0: Mr. Sassy, baby, be able call. 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
1: Ewie ji e de nyamia se. 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
0: Amen.
1: 104.5. Da be ni en fa ma ho. Ye ye tekre ma ni ye ni mu be kan ne se.
0: That was it. Amen. Amen. Amen. Amen. Amen. Amen. Amen. Amen. Amen. Amen. Amen. Amen. Amen. Amen. Amen. Amen. Amen. Amen. Amen. Amen. I said that would be my trade and point and coupon in century in a BDH 0551 656 6565 0551 656 6666. Messi Amanqua, I see OTA free Medina. A real the Asada Mania me. So I born the bush yanina who buying Patrick Buama. I walk food, yeah. I see we were not so the Asada. And I'm out trading upon your coupon. It sounds so what shreddy, a wire, a bro, not dream, and then in tears here so. Rebecca Ahin, our Tema Community 5. I see what the Ahin, the bush, and in a shenya mensa. Nana, what she rear ye? And I will see one more papa. Nabibia, Kudin, as you say, Bushiano. Wama come home, Boma, Womutie. Now, Womutie, dear. Now, Womodi Bushianina, as she would trade the ampon and coupon, sir. No more done,

ase se waka wo mo ho eyi yo imu wa brade ato wo mani oda ho a wo bo wo mo ho ban 0551 656 6565 0551 656 6566. We eye or sorry emre on plan B drive a frame Kofi Annan you go so aye di asada ema obo ade sanse nyo wono a jai Derek Achampon from Dansoman as a plan B FM mo boy juma ewie yi wadi asada e manya me sanse dia waye no e dorso e bro adwini nti ase so Paquas Thomas on Facebook. I say watching you live from Tema Community 2 BBC. BBC phone in a church amo. Ewie. Munyi na amori asada. 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The away no ye ni so bebre. Yam fanya me na say that indeed the biarada. Messages no do so. Mami boni teo. And say akwagia bra for on crato. Frederica Atta. I see an opiano woye. Now we put your our hospital wa wuti. Wadi asida. Wadi asida ye ye. And a wade man yankupon. Mrs. Atta nyami shrao. Yada nyami ase. Se wasuya wu kama kama kama kama. 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And also the message aba a woni ne busu yenina wa moda wo twedi ampon yankopon ase Collins Abekan from Ashaman Collins Abekan ase wo danya me ase ama wono ane nkwa ne jire na afi ne mami ensan nyina but I will trade you on your own. So I will be able to buy you. Nama, send training in Sampaya. I boy a chio. 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I will say, ADC, you are sorry, I'm ready. 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

Becca featuring Kwabena Kwabena. You lied to me. Plan B Drive. And I was so good. I would see and Chenami the whole fuck room. Story say, yay. A trend was Ghana, ha. In the name of Inside Ghana around the world. Saturday, Nyumre. I just said, I did change it by Sunday. And a TGM in a course. I did go good, you know. Not just Black Hole, Black Sheriff. And now for the second time, you know. Waji Artist of the Year. See, from the weekend, you know. Ebe Pemen, that year. CGMA. Who said I'm not trendy, pan. Ebe Bosuka Kra. Now, other trends, no so ho. I editing in our April. So in the meantime, there my young corner just say young coffee chrome internet and so be able to be a story sir a trendy a Ghana has say inside Ghana around the world.

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Nancy, what's your Ghana for? Ome kopie mu ewa South Africa. Ase wamu hun akwachere wamu waho ye pan. Ningina enam South Africa for. A wamu se wa wo mu kru mu ho. A wun fi South Africa no. 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South Africa for ne chira. Mama Ghana for no 21 days ultimatum. 21 days ultimatum. Information we weekend no and a bar on thing. Into what shall I not just say? I cover 19 days cry. Tuko PM was South Africa and Yasem Kitwao. Na chess information where a bar on thing. Dia Emma McCra no my confused no any say. One much trust a wolf is South Africa. Wa where you Ghana near? When you're mining in our wood, Janice, South Africa, ho. There will be PMO or Ghana, ha. I will see, eh? Aye. The air cost one, no. Say, I was store now, what was South Africa, ho. Business ban, I was South Africa, ho. Ningina, no. Almost see Jaho, Jaho. I bra Ghana, ha, say. Say, Bushia, me no, can say, dear. I wouldn't be South Africa, or dear friend, why? Wouldn't him Ghana, Nimbi, I was South Africa. Odi abo modern se obe freno. Na bi san se e dia empa na ekoso wo ho. Bi san se information a enam internet ne so. 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Na che se me do ekopie mu e wo Cote d'Ivoire. Na kopie mu wo Cote d'Ivoire. Na sente mu me din sem bi betu dwa. Se over 450 Ghanaians. And I just say human trafficking, who sent them? Almost so, I'm who could do. Now, a real man, I say the Ministry of Foreign Affairs, Eddie Ababa Betuja says the say, you know, Ghana 4 Baku Baku 28. And I just say, woman to me, I rescue woman. Ah, woman, dear woman, a baby, PM, our Ghana has say. I'm just say, women. I'm going to rescue one more every year, Cote d'Ivoire, Ivory Coast, and Ghana four way. I'm going to echo K. Moho. Human trafficking, who sent Sam, a way a trend. And I sent him over there. Travel agents, Nibi. And I just said, I'm going to miss Sally Dream, Emma Opan. So I'm going to echo Canada, Australia. Just a corona, I'm born out to Dina. We need bet J. I would chase canoe. Send the wood chase canoe. Who thinks I will compare white collar jobs, CB, our Canada, Russia, and yeah, there. Now the Abbey Bushia. Over chase K. Baby. Now, if you want to name Cote d'Ivoire, Benin, yeah, there. Now, Cote d'Ivoire and Benin and come find Tinagana higher. See, Bushia, I mean, I can say there. Ghana 428. And at the Foreign Ministry. Extra woman to me, I rescue woman from Cote d'Ivoire. I want me to be PMO or Ghana, ha. Ningina FA, human trafficking and send some home. Now, according to the Foreign Ministry, you know, Nipa 28, I want my baby. One more boy, one more. Any apostle for. Natural, so my yasimi moon, shishi moon, woman who agents are. 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Foreign Ministry no air trainee ye pan. 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One in a pan for. Ah, more a Foreign Ministry ho. 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Na se mo to me rescue mu a 28 dia. Na chese, there's more room for improvement. 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
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Wo me kopie wo bi man so. A wo meni so aye wo moto toto. 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Esere mo. Shame if you foreign ministry ha. Na me do eko National Teaching Council fo akache. Now according to the National Teaching Council NTC. Omo try a teacher fo a ewo krom ha no. She say won maye omo hu eye survey bia. Omo hu say 42,000 teachers a ewo krom ha say. And na e lack eye professional teaching qualifications. We are free National Teaching Council for Akache. How much church say over 42,000 teachers? And I woman lack the professional teaching qualifications. Now we in which chemua? Emu 12,279. And I trust say omeye unqualified teachers. Woman try the our senior high schools are hoodwo. And I feel you know. Emu 30,000. And I just say, almost so they all call a year basic schools, yeah. And one, I want much radiate. Now, we're winning now. Teach a full winning now. And now, the address say, Omukra professional teaching qualification. Now, according to NTC, you know, National Teaching Council, one more day, a year 18 weeks. Fast track teacher education program be eba. Send a beya ebe boa teachers ya. Woman ni certificate ni adie. Into woman di 18 weeks fast track teacher education program eba. Send a beya teachers yina. Over 42,000 teachers yina. Wombe nyan krata. A ebe mom ho kwain. Wombe tumi a ye juma. Na woman chra. Wombe ye program re ye. Na we ye teacher ni. I want for one who in gym natural say when you certificate and your movie program no a teacher for our catch as a woman need certificate in Nano. Woman in Archer say, I don't be facing woman out. Umbe you woman in every classroom, ho. A copy him say, Umbe your professional certificate. Ebe be more crying. I'm on my year a teacher for Ijumano. Tierra. NTC4 National Teaching Council. One more trainee pa. Mushami free NTC4 akachia. Namedo Eko Eastern Region. Akosombo Bunya area ho. Eno kasi ya posi fuach nipa miensa. Ewa akosombo Bunya area ho. And you know, say, through the Eastern Regional Police Command, I'm going to try women your intelligence be. Send Crawfobia share across from Bobonia area, ho. I won't be a nobony who drew my ye pan. It's women your intelligence way. And then the Omoya or my dream. Say a car by a quan in each room or honor. Won't be the car and intent. Ti apostle fortress e di kai intente di kai intente sa e na kai ko du akoso mo e bonya kwan no so ho bebi bro no a ben eto a government hospital e ho na apostle fo di kai intente e ye Honda Rhino truck ibi car number GR572415 kai na chese apostle fo di intente sa. I want to do baby a car no air corner. You know, say another track, another tipper track, Zonda tipper track, Esi ho. Atra say air parking, Yama be a good car no more. Now, post if what track, almost share Yama atras a parcel, sir. Omo parking a good car no more. Almost soon say a number name. Timeno Cassadia. O much em rantiami and son. I want to try one more code. Who I know? I want to say one more parking. No money. No, a good tipper track. 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
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Send you 90,000 no. Or send in mumu edema apostle for no. 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Ewa hona. Apostle for G's K. Na branch you no fin say apostle for na jibribe in into winyani huedi. Che. 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Apostle for ni G's K no edi ye evidence. Se wo pese wo bribe wo mo. Se me no ka se die. Abrantie Solomon Tete a wonya 39 years. Na so aye shiye pa. Na abrantie mienu so ka no ho. Joshua Nete and Atay Nete. Wo mo nyina. Apostle for achi wo mo. A wo mo da ho ya asem yi mu enhwehwe mu. The radio, a post for more eastern region, one more trendy pan. Ning na ne say, one match tipa tracker. Parcel se woman no, almost susu say a narcotics. I'm a tipa track new rano. But yes, I will bribe one more a yet to know 1 billion. Our match is scanned as evidence. Now, share parcels are not just one more parking at 1,600 parcels. Ew, who? 1,600 parcels. Ah, ning in our posi fu susua. A yen du bonne. Abushamede o kwa Christian Council fwa kache. Na Christian Council fwa chra. Nan sen temu. Aye Ghana Catholic Bishop fwa. Wama din sen mi betu ja. Se aye Carnival Kingdom Festival a kwa su wa Ghana hano. That festival, any day, just say any Ghana, your culture, no, any new boy, grakra. It's an answer, what's festival? A course, so ah, acquire no Caribbean festival, be sa ah, and my copia mo, ho, ro, ro, wo, mo, ho, I sebi, sebi, yo, I se, wamu, da, de, ja, ne, sa, omu, nu, di, ti, no, e, show, be, bia, and yo, copia mo, la, ba, di, wa, ja, e, nyasem, ketwa. Festival, yi, a course for 5 good days. Ewa Ghana ha. 5 good days. From 23rd to 28th April. In a festival we a course. Now after festival no. Ushen funini adia babon tia. A generative conversations be brave. Ani padudwana e kan. Sa ushen sen yan krofu e roro womu hon. Eshem Tadian Tietiani Adia. Our Carnival Kingdom Festival, Nasena. We and your festival, I was see you in Ghana, ha. And I'm so. Emma Ghana Catholic Bishop Conference, for woman, the woman, no ever two moon. Actually, it's a festival, we dear. A moon person be who in Ghana, have you. Now, a real, I mean, no, Cassay. The interesting twist, and I say. Christian Council for one more so one more the woman who are gym ah one more try and some more Catholic Bishop Conference for the Bible on thing say Carnival Kingdom Festival no and yeah there woman need a gym one more for one more so ye pan it sounds so she Ghana your culture send your Ghana for ye dear who need ya dear because open who Ghana needs a war run home or send Talifiani at the end of the day. And your culture ne boy gra. It's a carnival a course we will crum hano. And ya dia umpeso mobi husa carnival ni bim. Says a sen an ankro for a roro moho. Our carnival nasino. And a gana culture no. Ya dia boy gra.
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0: 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From the Food and Drugs Authority. 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I'm gonna try 1999. And I have a banner trophy, you know. Our Ghana has. So we PM will come here. We are not going to worry. As we make three women. The radio. Food and Drugs Authority. I'm gonna try to share some fat, high fat content. I want trophy, you know. I know na nam swatch I say 1999 omo de ban atu wa ye trophy ne wie no eso so me na ukase JJ

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Listen there, your birthday. 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
1: 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Na bibise yeno, sena, ewa se ye yeno. I was saying, my men on the tenor front, maybe I'm a yen and I say, you couldn't etinachi, and I say, tin tone time, I mean, etinachi, nanny kunun and I, you know, on tenor front, nanko fast a mamba, 0551 656 55 0551 656 56. Send me bonito, and I say, Papa Nessa wants, yes, yes, and a yenno, a man, it's not carnichi, our man, a mammy, a yon on arsenal, etina front. Hello, good afternoon. Hello, good afternoon.
2: Yeah, hello.
1: The patrol didn't be out as a free.
2: Okay, I'll be out of the name, Jim Washama.
1: Ashama Boko.
2: Boko, my main cousin, I'm assembly with a sample. Berman on Trinity. Berman, I don't see the question. What's your mammon on name? We're in it, not Fonta. No moon, you then I say, we'll say, oh, I'm here. And also, Papa, also one more banner at Nichi, now come on, which is
1: ready.
2: But I go say, who got transformed that we've been an old banner driving or chin a quasher or my mere day with me. But attention, you know, my minute side was once to a Bayuki and the Bellman once had to be a just one day job.
1: Hello, good afternoon. Hello, good afternoon.
3: And that's the back of me.
1: Agi, akwa babi m.
3: Yeah.
1: Mami tia wajunche.
3: Yes, na yeye mkolano. O baby pesa otra front na undrun tem. Ana yeye papa no pesa undrun tem
1: nzia. That's just a way problem bi ani ho.
3: Hi.
1: Okay, me dasi baby agi nyami shau. Hello, good afternoon. Pacho otime ka odi ni baby akase free.
4: Yeah, shaman. Hello.
1: Me pa cho ma yin ti wa dwin tre.
4: Pa cho ka na e ho dia.
1: Ka na de o kunu ni o yere dia.
4: Eh, eso ba ma
1: 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Eh.
4: Da bi se ade. Eni o ku.
1: A cho se e ha ne be ma yo na na.
4: Eh,
1: en ti o ku. Okay. Okay. Mati. Yo, me da se be bro. 0551 656 55 0551 656 56. Hello, good afternoon.
5: Hey, Kofi. Yo.
1: Kofi gone.
5: Oh, you didn't know about that was all. Hey, Kofi.
1: Minia.
5: Now, front in one room. I'm not here work class, you know. Kofi, teachers, once or more, I do assembly my teachers, you need to be known, we're paying a bit more, and then you're paying for being Kofi. Front on us, I can't be 2 hours there. You're crazy, I can't know. 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
5: kobi. 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
1: And I've been on the chair and I had a
5: bone say, you can't know our left wall and some minutes. 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
1: Yeah.
3: Yeah,
1: Miss Nana, we problem be Wahana.
4: Hello, good afternoon.
1: Hey, Pana Saturday, your prediction is bemo.
5: Okay,
1: Edu mami tie wadwin twa wonsem we hu.
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1: Wo be mana atena chi. Okay. Okay. And they know the affair. Me doesn't bring me a bema. What's happening?
6: Yeah.
1: My manager last words now.
6: Eighty. Me kofi say amia. 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
1: Hello, good afternoon.
7: Good afternoon.
1: Me pacho odini baby, how can you free?
7: Mr. Garlic Information Center. Amata makwedu ajo.
1: Mr. Garlic akwa ba o.
7: Yeah, why are
1: they
7: so
1: fast? Oh,
7: father,
1: I can't train you to jail.
7: Why about you? Oh, so we dear, that prepare on the mammy, but won't come on, dear. Oh, son, can sell you.
1: Can sell you, won't.
7: Eh, one and nine, that's the other, that could pay the mammy, a banana, and the won't come on.
1: Now, who said, and Bema,
7: who said, and sell she into a Bema, no, ya, but today.
1: Musa mbema yo ego nti ebia ni ego no na ehana na
7: ah no se be sa sa se mu ya wo ke ye di asi wo kwadu ashon ada wo
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1: 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Hello, good afternoon, last call out dini baby akase free.
8: Good afternoon, let me Francis
1: my intio
8: be ma ne ka se ni ma mi aba when they wipe his head into an animal, it was not bronze, a car bronze, and a son of a child.
1: Aye.
8: Now, I'm here, a brave woman, now, or Bamin, Chadia, and I mean, national grammar, or Tinamin, say, or bronze, and we say, save you.
1: Jasimbiani,
8: oh. Oh, and you mean, Mammy, and I say, me, me, and Tia, and I can remember Warren, because, yeah, you mean, Mammy. Then, me, the next name, a car bronze. 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
1: Okay, Francis, but I see me bring in a wagon tray. 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
6: nti no se
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1: Oh my own time, my wife in China. 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Okay, you also watching China, but me that's it. We see the Jumedi NSC, a friend of Kofiana. It's a bush in a pinyin car. Sly, try to go Facebook. One more friend in Ida say. One more tear show in the house when I mean Shramo. If you didn't in the ha, a ban or send Jumedi to your soul. I say Shram, who's here? Pity I'm pointing out, I'm going to be saying, Shia, crow. Bye bye.

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3: 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Yo.

0: and they work in separate. Look at our security agencies. Purpose of the ruling party, ruling government. And so they are not able to open their mouth, even arrest thieves who ride public cars and are fed by the United States. People who earn more and better, well salary, and free benefits, occupying official houses with chauffeur-driven cars. Benefits come in thousands. They steal the most in the country. Go around the prisons when we go to give communion and pray for them. Some remand for years, and yet those who openly steal and plunder walk our streets. What kind of society is?
1: What will be different between the special prosecutor's office and whatever office of law enforcement? And the reason why I agreed to accept the nomination is that this is a new office. Corruption has done so much damage to this country. In the conflict resolution, it is called structural violence. It's an invisible violence that kills millions without anybody seeing it. Taking millions of cities for oneself under illegal circumstances deprives people of good health, education, and all the developmental facilities you can give. So what I want to do is to be able to set up a credible institution with a credible culture, which will be able to block the leakages and the seepages. If I'm able to do that, I don't care even whether I am not able to prosecute anybody. And part of the law says that it is preventative, that if we succeed, we won't need foreign aid. I will say, with knocking my chest, that the amount of seepages and leakages at the ports, if we were to close them, our budget will not need foreign assistance.
2: The Church of Pentecost is over 3.1 million. About 10.38% of the Ghanaian population. And we have brought in 15,000 signatories. I believe that this is significant enough. If they give us time, we can even bring 2 million. Yeah, just to make a statement that this bill, we support it 100%. And so we are praying for the parliamentarians to make good arguments. They should know that there is a creation. This is a sovereign state, but the whole world is a sovereign state with a ruler. And then the one who created us reserves the right to tell us how to behave. If we leave the right to behavior in the hands of the creation, then soon every lifestyle will be shielded by law. Till we have some anarchy state, lawlessness in this nation. Now, if you want to have sex with a beast, I say it's okay. If I want to have sex with a pig, it's okay. If I want to marry my daughter, it's okay. If I want to have sex with a tree, it's okay. So where are we going? So the issue is not about rights. The issue is about morality.
3: Because we live in a world where we are told we are the leaders of tomorrow, and the politicians of the day have ensured that tomorrow never comes. Let us today tell the politicians of the day that the tomorrow they have been talking about is today.
4: We live in a continent today where, as the young man has said, our young women

0: cannot afford sanitary pads, but our public servants have iPads which they do not know how to use. We live in a continent today where our leaders who preside over our health sectors have no faith in the health sector. When they are sick and their families are sick, they run away to seek treatment in Germany, in France, in the United Kingdom, in South Africa and India. Even our health ministers don't have faith in our health department. We live in a country and countries today where the political leadership have no faith in the education sector. They bring unto us what they call free primary education or universal primary education, but they can never dare take their children.
1: As you, yeah, omo omo chi omo galamsey no omo atu omo mo ebe ma omo amnesty no omo saba.
2: Then I asked him if he had ever been offered a bribe before.
3: You mean as president?
2: As John Mahama.
3: As a human being?
2: As a person.
3: Any human being in the world would have encountered, you know, corruption in a way, one way or the other, either being offered a bribe or a bribe being demanded. From you. What you need to do is to put yourself in a position.
2: Mr. President, did you take it?
3: No, I haven't taken a bribe.
4: But even to think about it, it just questions who are making these policies. This is what happens, that when you've mismanaged the economy into this hole, then anything sounds great to you because you don't have any option. You see what I mean? And this is the problem, that anything that is taxable, that can feasibly be taxed, they are trying to impose taxes on it, increasing withholding taxes on withholding and so on. All of these are hurting. They are hurting the economy. These taxes are hurting. And therefore, you are not going to get the growth. And when you don't get the growth, you will not get the revenue. And when you don't get the revenue, you go back to increasing taxes to get the revenue. And then you are in a cyclical
5: But I can tell you, as my colleague, Deputy Minister said, we are not going to the IMF. Whatever we do, we are not. The consequences are dire. We are a proud nation. We have the resources. We have the capacity. Don't let anybody tell you. Like when Joshua, Caleb, and the 10 others went to spy on the promised land, and only two of them came to say that we can do it. And the 10 went around the community, murmuring, you can't, da-da-da-da-da-da-da. We are not people of short sight, you know, and we have to move on. Okay. So let's think of us as who we are, a proud, strong people, the shining star of Africa, and we have the capacity to do what we want to do. If only we can speak that one language and ensure that we burden share in the issues ahead.
6: Get the industrial peace. So you have ministers in the government have been performing like this. And if they are performing like this, what is the reason why a president is just going to take his green ink and say, we'll betray with you? There are others. Send so many MSs out because there are several people who have left my government, which I removed from the government. There are people. Neil Biano won my first term or no second term or that's all. But there are some of the longest serving ones, when the Juman so many. And that is the reason why. And I think there's good explanation. And yes, will be any MFA. It's not me, sir. The Juma or yeah. The somewhere Juma or yeah. And then I'm MDJ.
5: Thank you very much.
7: 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Now, your friend Bissan in Tia Mano, Abanasa.
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Wo esuboy ewe wanafa. Na afi. Nyame Bechere Information Center. So ewo adwuma ko afransi. Ofinfinmente mo no so afa. Mama Comfort Information Center wo kakasuna nka won so afa adwumadi ewe yi. Sanso ena Prophet Agrippa Information Center and so ewo Ashaimana Zenu wono so afa dwumain afa Mama Millicent Gwanekobia Information Center and so afa dwumain ewo Teacher Mante Billy K Wholesale and Information Center ewo Gakope yenwo Akotoshi na Matu ewe wono so afa afa Mr. Garlic Information Center ewo Kwajo Ashon ama Samai and an important Mr. Garlic, a way it's your papa, wo baby, a wubia, and chair and a mate wonka, a war drive no so, and Mr. Garlic, baby, a wubia, and chiakas here and call and farm mound. What ne, this year won't put him who in and chiakas here and call a mamma. A fair authority of God Information Center, and so a fair juma de a war a year a juma kumba. Eno ewo Central Region finfini mantemu ena fe Mama Millicent Gwanekobia Information Center enso ewo Teacher Mante ye no so ewo nkrempumpuni mantemu no so afa Yesumo Information Center ewo finfini 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

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No, so now you want someone who do you have a lady and him or Abbe Fontin Town Woman or so. Mem pony me, newbie. Now, Fenwich Ray, Gentin Tum Fan 7 number. So, yes, my main shall see him free. Say now, me and Claire, name to me, Queen. Pram Pram family drags Katamansu police commander to court over alleged misconduct. And he, OPM war Pram Pram wa. Ebusia be a war Pram Pram. Ah, your friend won't say Osu Webm family. Abomadia de Katamansu, may I mean press commander Oho, superintendent Olivia Texan. On any police commander or Katamansu. One sergeant Bako David Ano yet wanna kwa ku Pimo court. Ni nana se omuchi omodi shibi. Ye friend se Johnson Atipo. Na yechi Atipo two mono. Emre dodwan keso to midi wo sells one mono epa hon. 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Yesu demua 9 days to 13 days. Natcha se nyasam ketwana. No no equatia 1992 constitution article 14 clause. Three, no, it's in a quotia papa papa and tea. Almost so, I see there be sanity, dear, and Brandon Yansu ever tested. Ghana, they be a cancer, who see come quadi and Brandon do be a testy be. And I made them in per court to Oboa Trimansu Kakra. Trimansu. Kofi Ghana, yeah, Trimansu Kakra court. Ebebwao. A young man has been fatally shot by unidentified gunmen in, yes, so UPM war. University of Benin, I know Benin. And rather, a brand TB, a disuani pao, Kevin Shemu, the Pabonifobia Quako Tutu, Ajin Crefin, some ya, chess, and also no. Police arrest 3 over drug trafficking and 100,000 Ghana cedis bribery attempt in Eastern Region. And the opposite for a boy, Juma papa. In fact, a Juma Monkos swam board, sir. And so, Eastern Regional Police Commander arresting Nipa. Nibi, a tre se yachiwo ni pano makuma kumi ensa a ya so mpechi. 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Ministry of Foreign Affairs rescues repatriated 28 human trafficking victims from Cote d'Ivoire. And the area what you were casting, you say Ministry of Foreign Affairs. Abomadi anipano 28. Any yetu mi akwa kochi won. Anasi akwa ji won. Every Ivory Coast are buying on ensem. Ni nan said human trafficking. 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Ashanti North Police launch investigation into officer over alleged sexual abuse of daughter. Inti enosu ya samu opimu wa santima ntemua. 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Entertainment Black Sheriff Crown TGMA Artist of the Year. Inti abrenti mekaye last week. Mekatsu ubisu the guy nebefa. And of course, on one of our boy Juma Dendi Wayebi pa. Missing 23-year-old year Ghanaian in US found dead. Oh, yeah, a reho sempa with ye. It was young and come friendy. Oh, yeah, I don't know. Yakuhuni said, what you're an animal and said, I reho sempa, papa, yeah. And also, I don't know, it was young and the chomura, a ho, I don't know. So, Elambele statement and I issue na mekai ya nukwe ni mwase 5 arrested for destroying NDC office project in Elambele. 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

0: Right, plan B 104.5 Ebusua, and I draw the atnasi. 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I don't get it. 24 hour economy market menti asye because enti asye abane di ma ye wo 24 hour economy ni muno. I don't think say there should be a market. Ti enti asye abane di ma ye no.
1: Economy no. Ye be share juma se from 6 o'clock. Into obibe ko 6. Ebe bo be se 2 no na wapon. The second set ebe ko from sa 2 no. Ebe bo 10 no so wapon. The third set back up 10 and upper 6 now appointing 8 hours beyond nipa air year juma
0: and the 24 hour economy in chilechemu and yet you have to hono
1: economy no you have a share juma set from 6 o'clock into obibe call 6 a bebo best 2 no now upon the second set a bebo from sa 2 no a bebo 10 no so upon the third set back up 10 and upper 6 now appointing 8 hours biano nipa e ye juma.
0: And Jebusia 24 hour economy in chile munye. But the 24 hour market abani city ye. As far as I'm concerned, many abani ya adwene wo ho. 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If any say factories, you know, marketing, yes, you don't get it. This is a much more ye. Jesus, much tree because more one to one country is a 24 hour market. Don't or not. So why the market? 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
1: Na economy no. 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
0: We dey ni baby of refi.
2: The chief of
0: Elias Bagbese, pocho bo ko die. Hello Elias.
2: Hello.
0: Yeah, yentio.
2: Ochina Musanjem.
0: What's your name?
2: Hini kena enu dia I disagree with you. 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

0: You're a prosper.
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0: See, I can't say the any next and another Yahoo and Hussong Pow.
1: Oh, daddy.
0: You.
2: Very good. What do you want be papa? Share, or anything? Market, I owe Ghana, Hanum, Pacho, Hospital, Market, Hospital, Ewada. Ghana, Hospital, we, Market, I owe Ghana, won't Hospital do a muda. Won't football park do a muda. Won't filling station do a muda. Share, won't say, no cana or cano, or do one more, or won't say, or be a cat or no one yet. But no canon aoka. Because you ever found my own, say, or 624 away from the patcho companies are in the world, Ghana, Amoye, Amorani three shifts. Would they ever come to crap our companies are in and they run it three shifts? Because if on a court, you mobile or panacra, Wabre, Totte, I say, the Onukabuka afternoon camp, Wono, Ayana Quadro. And see, a Juman, a Bimu, a Bosumi Versono, no, a court, a Jumabe, like. That's one or we call back it to me. No, I discard Fiambi. So I said, because market now can, hey, I shall market animal, a boss is I upon. Unyachin, so I just say crown. If you put a new man crowd to pay, if you are, you know your company away.
0: Medassi, all right. Medassi, Unyam Brebby. Okay, we didn't even be off refi.
1: Refi, I clam, what is it?
0: It's also your here, ain't you?
1: Market in the air. A ban or was I ship? I will be sure. And now market that than no good decision. Because old pastor, I said, I all crying for hope. Nayam was I said, and I'm greedy. You see, you broke, I am mamma was I say, because you see, you are here. Now, Miss Hatham, I am coming in chassis. That no mayor can was your bed 1 year, now 2 years, or my time over here. Say 1 year, now 2 years, or better me, I say, you man, right now. O man, actually, she can be brave, but come here, this can be the age of Pajama, and the way out to Jan, who in Yamusika, I have Shereno, and Yamia, Mohammed in Yakoti got in my free Yamobit, $43 million or OTI. And was Africa, I will not be a Yamogana, who shall carry up electricity, I have Wardia, Yachianumna, and I say, Moka, electricity, I have Wardin in Swab Wardina, a Dublin in Swadina, Wagana, and I said, and the Yahoo. Because the one village, one of villages, you do send their high end dump. Oh, politics, say, what's your who can do crack a crowd? No way, didn't rock a crowd. I mean, the IA crowd, no more to tell my walk. I am Yawako, Habo, Hako, I see how I started. Some of them we have 24 hours in the week. I see how I started. Mount Crawford, Korea, and Ukraine. Do you hear me? Ukraine, I see, I know so I started. Mount Crawford, Korea. one of the protests, you be able to.

0: Maybe I'm if you can summon out of this, you can't be able to man a job idea to a good. And then you're going to die now for. And the NDC and PP are going to be able to do it. You're not going to be able to do it. Same fact, don't get cheesy, come on, Ghana. A bread to a good, a boy, a baby, a son of food, chill to a two. Ah, what do we have, firing squad? What you're talking me now?
1: And I say, would anybody be offering a fee?
2: Good evening.
1: Good evening, sir. ABC.
2: Yeah, ABC, you can be Abede.
1: Abede, Boko, dear.
2: Boko, I'm to be Boko, dear.
1: Boko.
2: Jack, I'm coming to your question. I'm sure we are. You are Shamako, communicate with Chan Mamma and Patrona. I was a co-coin to the organ, the chairman, huh? Coins, coins, Amamoli, coins, on the court of the communication of the war, Yobo. I can't know your drink. I can't know your drink, Baku, who say 24-hour economy. I didn't tell you this is the market. If I talk, I'm going to crampuna. A big coin to my crampuna. I'm about late. And so on, say, market to home, Baba Bell, and what be different, you know. You don't mind. Oh, and to say, NTC market, you know, some money pan, cook, you know.
3: NDC for Nichi, I know I can say. NDC request, I can't make catch up pain. NDC request, who pay it to my. It is our wedding, Patro, I am in Shibu. Say, and can NDC request. And when you're doing that, myself, without it.
1: Would anybody be offering a fee?
4: Humanity, maybe. ABC, myself, baby. Abby, and Fiona, through a bonting. And so if she and Kosrabonti. Ah, and Benfono dear bro, young kind of garden in Chilom, Juman Bena, and it's for you by ye. I have a cassa via ye to my. We did the catch around of it. If let me be a. I'm not going to play two tunes, some empty two tunes. Are you getting? Oh, where to my betty? Oh, sir, some dear. I want to miss me in that journey. Besides, I didn't hear. What's in Kraha? And nothing crack as your gun hanging up. Who shall go to free? Who want Japan's Minaboso? Payment here, Vasson, who want Jabosuma? A double phone to me, poor, to me, ma. This is a market, you said, I said to me, see ya. No, no, I'm Quabia. 24 hours coming crow. You bet to me, and it did night, Nina. No one would never be in 20. Ah, you know, Cassie, Pataba Kuko, Joko, Nessica Ketua. And I'm assuming the Brinabe book one. And this was here. What kind of 24 and yet 24 of market here? I want to miss me, mean when you have you. And this is for my kind of quarantine, yep, and phone. And this by the moon will be one of the day. I'm not so quite a mosier. Mimi Nigreta, country, Bibiba, what's the main count? One kind of quarantine, and phone. I deal with your name here. Ye do my way if it's 1992. And the sadness when me met to a bus was a place almost 5 years in it. Oh, meaning I end this secret media chia, Nessie Patty number power, Nessie Sabin previous, sir. Ye Juma, if he is a capital credit to my Patty number power. Nessie one, my young young of Braflata, so walk a crumple, not double four young woman, a police four who give it to me at all, on form.
1: Meda si kachre, meno wenye ajunye bisisi mu inamu ya juma ya mplemu. 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
5: Oye ni kena?
1: Ni?
5: Yes sir, bibi aboko diye.
1: Ya mi adum na usu e?
5: Bibi aboko.
1: Inti u, na wenye juma ministries non kachre mi wong?
5: Oh debi, nyami ni mwenye minye juma ministry. Se mi ye juma ministry, pardon, oye ni kena? Use udiye mikai frewu, mikai ni ubon kumwa.
1: Yeah.
5: Kama ema u, sila ni nina.
1: Obese bisisi mu inamu ya juma?
5: ABCD, I don't know if you're inside in Yajuma, but Yamu inside here, Yajuma ministry.
1: Okay.
5: Umamu, now Usu Mamiada, a boy, say one, I will bet you, Papa, no, then into Yadia, Mini Yahoo's anyway, the Yadian TV. Only can I make sure you know, Yamisha, when it's my power here. Now, I can't say, 24 hours economy. Abain and this abain di aba. Say sa policy no. Any women's bank send your kind no. Ebeba. But I dear bank one person me can say. Yama use any oyo. Efsechi. Ghana for nya a dream background a dream say. Politicians no. So move the power as no mkasa. No munya power we also as no omniye. Then in amikasa. Previous, me the previous journey, but previous are buying a quenu. Was it one district, one factory? It me besides me hire a district. Yen besides a factory, Ben Ewa, so to my say, may test your debutsu. It me sir, send you okay, a beer to me of them. Now, Ban, we are Baba Shaboa. Me are mechanic, say, Miss Renny Nidim, in Samuel Wakano, a bedu bedino, Ghana for baggy accountability. It in your bit to me, you know, want to mean a share. Ghana, a Duma or Pa, I said, you two and a more year, 69 years. It is said, Domama, Uya, Usia, Uya, it in near what I say, Obeyano, Yana Obeyan say, politics in a new talk, I said, because in talk a crown, Daddy. So would you say so to me yet? Now, bet you may also. Nagana, prove Ghana for you now, right? Say, who now can now pass you? Why, you miss Obey, the dancing.
1: Udi, baby, I'm free.
6: Daddy, good evening.
1: Good evening, baby. Now, Metro Catcher. Oh, yeah, dear. Oh, Kafra, yay.
6: Daddy, let her know my fine tuning. I buy me my scanner. Mama Woman's Bank is scanning to me. Yeah, you to know, yeah, I best have one by your hood, my hood, your because me and me see him. That the why wouldn't me tell me yeah me juma. Me no more bemuswa ye in San Juma ya di Pamia. Said this come with the dear juma starting me omu nibi. Omu po biswa o womo dada e deny a work campaign. And it's a bay amma me ska, me and me womo dada me want me crying to dada no. 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Fighting ban or pa. 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Fighting brain in way. 24 hours come nomi. And ye anna ye no. It is a banish or demands of scanniba. On from Babanini, I am tishing. 24 hours is so yen tishing. Ye can. Also, or mu defender, or baba bo defender. Bami Danyamiansi pass a catch. Any, we ni omo be yo ma no se omo ni ejuma ye omo ni ashi yo omo ni ashi ye ba omo ya no mo pre mo mo wa mo se ye nya bibi omo su wo dem mu omo du abonti a no wan do mo sa bo ewu mu apepo mo inu mu se omo edidi na so omo ndi ishi ye
1: me da se man fa de chat wen prin queen we ni me bi offer fi
7: e mi ampan na
1: ampan mo ejiu
7: Aiko.
1: Yeah, I'm fine.
7: Me that near team drink a card nizzy. So okay today. But omun yina mu fre omu tamu fama u kati wa. But ya asema a kre sisters and piano ni tamu do you. And I woke at him. Oh nan kadi odi ponu suma e fine.
1: But we know the me and shed and wa segment with the titu ne ko why fatch me. We man emren crabi can honey at the anti.
7: Mati. And ti near tier for no canu. Nisso de America across unity. Say, what did I? Oh, my young chef, say, I beckon him, and I say, I'm quenim. Young boom pie, I man. What? Did I say?
1: Yes, so, yet I say, I'm pine. Well, tea, you see, I best your mona, yet me a prayer quenim, young fair nusi, na, young quenim, and some fufu no emuna. You see, Muma, Obi, I don't know why ne kai. You see, me refini po kai. I make a statement. No, outside gentility, home cry. 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Ekosu. When it comes to NDC and MPP, omo mu die chire no. Ah, mutumi fight my party too much. We agree, mu do party no. It's okay, but abai party ba abai mu a. Mu presa musumbu MPP kakra. Mu pre. Samu subu be bibi kakra anya kura meme say de bia meka say 2024 campaigner NDC for year grassroots me hu bi da
8: me who bit her. Into your baby, one more pass, eh? Ebony made a deal for Sura, no form of war, Mundi Divi, not to Namuba Montes will be the Freddy party. I'm a false also, Didi. Wundi, you, Wunya be womb. Naso mu defend the party more. Campaign amo ye ye rescue power. Me say me who be there because 11 p.m. 12 a.m. 1 a.m. na man for ye campaign. Me na me say ye. Mimi get ye bomu 4 times. More than 4 kura. More than 4 bonkata manso. 4 times, more than 4. And I do 1 2. We be get na ye ni NDC for. Hey! Mode monsam na se duha anaju de so sian sampa de ye de nante anaju come to two here ya now omode nam nya de massively and these people enya hwindi ye ene okay ene moja tumse mo edu amumu ye de ni keke enti mo ne se kan mu gi na se 24 hour economy ni kwen bia so o se aban tumi ye because aban we 24 hour economy na mu bu benya mfaso papa. I'm telling you, the KBC sent me a bad part and per se. You see, that is that. You face reality, no? You kind of current penny for say, look, when you be a deal, when you be a eh? And I'm not able to say, I don't know, me invite NDC for a do baby station and every just say NDC for station on my tafa. Name people from my heart. Mr. Prosper, me never ya away. Every day, NDC events and communicators were saying, and then as we are speaking for your challenge, as many a brio may prebina me be nice gentleman be a yoba event is a Christian nice guy. The guy is so good. Debbie and can say NDC should look at that guy well. A double cassa will have you a paper penna Elios Fresh, who near gentleman in a personal number. The guy is so good. On the name, we say, yeah, or from gas to Onyashi. Onyashi. Oh, friend, be a mossy chale. Baby, I mean, I'm on a mess me about point. Me, I made the anti. Oh, ma, because we must say, why, yeah, Juma, there's so fast on Onyaye. And you could catchy, me the catchy by example. And catchy, when the name catchy or Ghana? Yeah, me name catchy and yen nasem. Opa, catchy afrahey, or chanopa. Monitor other stations. Catch the fraha, or fraha, or fraha, or fraha, or fraha. I know the others. Most of my yardi woho. But mami fe catch the name case today numre. 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She offre po interesting. 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supervisor. Any minimum a supervisor say you're a criminal assassin. One and can take a Elios a supervisor say you're a criminal assassin. Or can who be Shen Wallington with Gina Mubia? Can you sort in a cook pay more? Won some Jamie. You see, that is the reality. You can't cry in Tirayahu. Me and Fan Ukraine wonder what the fact of the matter is. Look, 24-hour economic explanation abandoned by a yeah, very good. But as you are speaking, yen suyo IFN in suyo emma. 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With all the market we have. And you necessary say by force we ngunku si 24 hour economy market. Ye be see we kura na jodi fo ikura se say ye kura ha na ye de ye ko biu. 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MPP buy the same thing or reject the grassroots. And man tell him about reject it one. 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Anyway, if you say mami fancy animal, me and court, me and me walk, me baba can be birthday. Tres special very very special nana be there. Special one pa was it between a washim small boy be me bra a ba me nya ba eti I was me to me a washin a come on it to me a de a mano enti mammy washin quickly mia nafe me to me abu ran semi

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I mean, show so, Uncle, on whom myself, Chidabiara Dan, see Paya Yoma in Anno, and soon no, it has said, right, it was Yanti, my uncle, any more, and seven more, and then Ray, a seminal, a year, a somewhat. 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

0: Fanny Jina Marano, Marano Boombo, no, my engine, you see, come far more, mino. 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And your Christmas, I can say, Anka Bayen, Ebesi ne. 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
0: said we mo kan ho. What kind of the late Sir John? Sir John.
1: We are mamon chirio. A mamon yanchen in a binu and pisa. I can't one pisa in Jimmy.
0: Sir John, maybe. Na it was Christmas season. Nami Montes Station, Bina, your friend. Sir John, you're more official. Po. Say, Major Mosso.
1: Yeah, Cronto.
0: Now, and your mamma to say, Jomama, mamma, we.
1: I'm a woman. Eko free SHS free tina me hohen hami ene uwa uye NDC ni wako akoye campaign ami atu abama NDC abapawa ube kuskua ya jini PTA ya jini feeding fee akakla kwa beka suwa sentuwe school fees nika unswa unye bi adiene suwa uton kwa unswa uton wa yento ene NDC foko jomu wamo titiwa banchire saa no maba ene minchia ene nchewe mse nchia kwa yansu ni mfaso ene me fi DVL in ever since here.
0: Okay.
1: 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Me kana ora papa akwala ya oti good boss here na yes we managing director the friend penyini no. Me ka esqua.
0: Sami Jenzi.
1: Oh jai. Wo mu nom ye se bi abusu sempa campaign. E ka chere se DVL set a noti. Mu sister station back on ya. No catch a gun is again ya attitude said then or be quan or pa 8 hours. If you on mana a assume is yaba, no swaba. And a DVL in a mifibe. Makoya renewal of a omo friend is a license. Omo a friend replacement say a who entirely now omo replace amo. From January 27 up to date, it's not ready. January 27 up to date. I'm telling you, say, ain't you ready? Because I'm catching them, say, me for cover notes on the man, remember, not on my standing. Economy, I'm running 24 hours. I'm running one job, 3 shifts, no. And we need. Now, you say, what they want, no war, you're right, being war. Into me, I end this, I will not begrudge them. Because, all around, I'm going to say, oh, man, I'm going to say, for any catch, I'm going to short memories. Nanka any short memories are woo nurse near Nanka woo, ye woo, mammy, a woo, free matina, and ye de woo, and a kufa to buy, and I will call free SHS.

0: wie ye ebesin benya nursing mu ama se nursing training allowance in teacher training allowance ani etwem no na na do ni ba o mia ba be restore ye ma o nya so mfa so na sakam even 1 month as a 2 months uko jina ho nwe o se jo ma ma yesu azu ene azu obi a aza obi a inte yesu e azanu azan obi a from father to mother, from Chushan to the presidency. Azan obi a nanka one policy. Ah, eno ni mantra. 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Edru baby obi kwotena radio so ka che say ye benye ne ayi njata. Ye kana mo say obi se bedi wa cha na jo. Na kwa na doctors etu Ghana for say aduani bi o ye ndi fe nkoda. Enso no obi ti radio so so ye politician ka che say wa che ye beto no 24 hours na na jo 12 o'clock kuti mi di wa che koda. Enso ye che sadie ni tum kodo en. E den anene de one job that we are going to create three shifts for three people no. E den anene de akoye markets. E ye den na se catch us NDC for they were just looking for antics to come to power na monti ase hwe ma men kaze mincho de bia ye ka ye bo ma panic for time ni abo free maternal care about em bia se wo dodowa se wo dokotwa se wo atebubu wo kwa na ye free inti ase nationwide policy ye ka ni aka free metro bus ye ka ni aka ye friend is health insurance and the NDC wanted the policy. Ah, say more or less a nationwide idea. And I'm going to have 24-hour economy. You can't economy there. I say it's about the whole Ghana. And I'm going to say, I'm going to have a 24-hour economy. And I'm the dad, I say, and yes, I want to talk about one job, three shifts, and be count. If you can ask you about 24-hour economy, say you can form a big question. You better run a three shifts. I could ask you no boy. O could be quite no panic, Mark, we are now much in Mark Quacodo. And again, for you, you two money a quarter Obama or Ram Mahama. And they are running from the three shifts to one market. Now, Sabi may meet a community nine. Now, so could see market ever a year, your friend is saying, sprinters. Say, no, 24-hour economy, we are. Mentor, I'm quite down market. Oh, send me to Kumasi. Abu, my friends, from now, could see BC Bantama. Samin Koto be our market one man, I mean Koto be our man, and Faso Ben Minion Fiso. Papano, or the Adrien Diagro. Papano, or the Adrien Diagro. Ye Wahano, cause the sign your marketing, Kitty Bazer, or the Baba Baye, ambulance, Aboboya, or no items at the Nenko Yepen Obejan, and the ambulance, and the man is for the Bebom. Shadia Mamin Casamoncho, where is this medium scale or small scale, your friend is saying, poultry farm, Wazi? Say Uncle Conkitting Kitty Policy, where is it? Oman Penny Basso, we are in 1 year, 5 months. Akoko, how many months are you? What is Obi? What is Obi dia to Kosuya? And now what was shop?
1: Minimum Obia or ye, the one from any blowers and one with for body, fancy, yeri, good. Minimum Obia or harvest it.
0: Or harvest it, yeah. And Koko 25 near the man, no. Or the serving the fear and answer, or the serving community, not in another the region or tier and answer town or Timuno. Yeah, mean, yeah, in the acro, or mine, baby, yeah, chichikono. Yeah, I say, yeah, any panny, I say, mediocrity, and yeah, the chicho, my way. I drink it to Ako, I say, myopic thinking, I'm on for Antias, but still, I will insist, I say, myopic thinking. Yeah, if any part in the acro, because if it's any panna dream we are, and Tian Kenya, my name, confusion. Now, come back, I saw Bayanko conquering kitty. 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policy on LGBTQ ewo here onya na ne esri kwa ne say sami gen fit me nya the guest to come and tell us omo buy no omo they've been able to manage to buy all when say gold from the mining the small scale mining sector right. No no higher than what they get from the
1: rich
0: responsible large scale mining into no yam once a man
1: all right.
0: And I gala say to what they say, all our water treated bodies, Nina, what's Yamu can say, and so why adding, Munyan so answer. Office and so no sabi, sabi, sabi, sabi, sabi, and then I'm got them near Sisakeke. And your water bodies now in the bar, near near be, according to the main sources, no, a treaty there, the Magana for. And I gala say, a good so and so, we are in rainy season, okay. But all our major rivers, no, corner, the kind of in share womb.
1: Okay.
0: Would they are treated?
1: All right. May I say, my young share cases B, and I have shaken attention for your as we are speaking, your cases B, a PM or court. Your share name was in our tree. But since we resume, the kind Sky Trade case, no, so NFA Republic versus Asamoa, and another one. Afei, meba. Mema oni pakro afei omo eno no akukopie mo criminal court forwa eno wo ho ye hwe ni mu se na wotwe ya nso Republic versus Akonta Mining eno so ebetumi atoa so this week ye mu eno so no the next one ye hwe se eno so betumi atoa so eye Kobina Edubuahi case no versus the Republic so this week anya kura no about 3 cases ena na wotwe ye hwe ni mu se ebetumi akoso minim se cases we cases a efa MPP for ho we MPP ni de na wo cancer fans am we
0: me de di di ka me ka cho se ensemoni nti ne yache di yen yen symbol na yesu na e the elephant symbol ono ompefi
1: okay
0: nti en fefi nka no sebi o mampani ekufu ado bai ono penalty anane eda wezwa yeto abama no even his vice president his excellency Dr. Mahmoud Bawumiakwa he appointed him
1: okay
0: into any appointee a okodi nsemoni say okofa o man sika meme ya mentena ha emi defend no
1: okay
0: but say eye say ekoye political persecution and prosecution there eno there wo ho asem ka
1: okay.
0: Because me fa first one I made treaty ni
1: okay
0: tesa kunta mining as we speak there are evidence or evidences are a chese NDC people are in the river bodies in our thick forest amoya mining
1: we no there me dey change
0: and tesa ubana say eh akunta mining no eh sebi sebi your friend is saying eh untu media into Wabechina or the license into say you will be big card here any state institutional or issue license no and also yeah no enye binka so okwe no oye irresponsible ba okwe no oye irresponsible mining na obia yama concessioner your criteria your be mining so okwe contrary to ita the person can be prosecuted and with the meaning trying to just say you can say men call then call you juma or insume now call you insume because we MPP need to know me meter and I mean defend you but don't give the dog a bad name and hang it because NDC for need to be then I won't show mama some here juma ni NDC for need to currently Oram Mahama Nankasa His Excellency came out to tell us that onimo NDC for our here Wednesday our here Sebi Galamsey has he prosecuted them has he prosecuted them or has he been able to stop them? Yeah, Anna Yamin. Boldly enough to stop police officers they can't come to on any concession or your management because or your then or your NDC organizer. Kwaku buahim one way. Tony Obina yes or beche, aman kwafonum kwajma no way. And now say NDC in India or license to do illegal mining. Anna chairman to media because we chairman to know MPP regional chairman of Ashanti region to know young prosecutor no me media ni say they be am catch o me na na keso ade ba call the chairman answer 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I don't have a problem, say, state institutions, you know, will question the person, and if needed, the person will be prosecuted. I don't have a problem. But it shouldn't be pick and choose. It shouldn't be pick and choose. As we speak, Enyema and DC can in opposition, they are in power and they are doing contrary to it. Unless they have to tell me, say, because they are in power, all their members have the right to do what they were complaining of. Unless they have to tell me so. Other than that, there obi oyɛ Ghana ni bia oyɛ ade a ekoti Ghana bia no omrom raso including even the sitting president so oyɛ ade na sɛ ɛyɛ wo ya na wo unua eba ye why no dili dalia akofa a black voter e de ahye ne nsa akoyɛ akofa diamond gold e de ahye ne nsa na de wo ne wo busu afɔ de mu didi ɛyɛ na obi de odidi ɛnyɛ akontamani they should tell me. Sir, on number one, I know Boru acquire any money or fire because acquire any India. Don't use okay handsome mining NDC one. The same chairman to me. Muya ya send business na pata. Who the person who create millionaires in your family? But obi ni family there. Obi ye create me. Now then, say not na. Et is Ibrahim. Eh ye billionaire. Now untumi. Enso ye billionaire wa sentimenta. Enya na. Oh, my name is Ibrahim. And there is a clerk and say, Mohamed Mahaman in Yadia, obey me to gain a good year. No, no, no, no, no, no, no, no, no, others cannot do it. We should not do that. We should not do that. But Mika Sanunsun Chesses will be Yadia and Yah. The person should not be punished or should not be questioned. And the answer prayer, and Yadia, men can say, where are MPP? And for that matter, whether rain or shine, we should find ways and means to tarnish his image and prosecute him. If there are clear evidence, any panel contrary to the mining rules and mining regulations, he can be questioned. And if fines or anything, that so be it. But I mean, I said, oh, the union, or ye be a yet, but we'll be the idea, or ya and yet. Sabi, ora, Ibrahim, onunkwana, diamond mines, no bet me, or Ghana. Is he the only expert in mining in Ghana? Yeah. Some are now MPP war power, and why couldn't he get the $100 million to go and rescue the or to take over the Azuma concession at Black Voter until his brother became this? We are in this country. Obi de oya eye, obi de oya enye. Ede o manu no. Na mi da me miti an misumi ye miloni ani biya. An kami de nka me busu afu an kwa mumpe. No bit be bold rami mi koko muachume junasiko. Eko semi koko because there has been some one of institutions organized a friend mineral commission said then no one matter no ama concession. Ni abo rami na nama aja padom de jemu no ama kwa kutu. No ama kwa senu. Because onipa no kutu no is affiliated to a certain political party. Debi amin tran mun kan chose babajama. Me how you know me war Ghana about your phone Babajama. The way he treated us, Tamano or Deputy Minister of Eastern Region. The war near Junasi 4 years, Ewa Yoko from near Yama. Oh, how the man near the car number? Now, where is it yesterday? Now, Bosu. Now, because of 50 cities, 100 cities in T. Ukodiagra will be the Adiabo Timoku. A man and Sunche will be a Ghana man is for everybody. If you go contrary to what the law says, sir, we can be. They should deal with you. Ya omo fe nkonko ya case back ya change the charges and how many times me see abu anu efidie nu eyi nu a ni sunku ejanu a ni sunku and say be we nu me am sure say me nanan omo buma politicians
1: okay
0: say be we am be say abu anu efidie yi na ni sunku ejanu ni sunku me sure as me nanan omo bu say be we the my politicians because they were a young man for the political Wednesday, Eddie attacked parties. Anka mi ye shots enka ba now den can this buy. Anka MPP for mu mu kra anka nipa be say 1000 gumu kra anka enye mwa mwa. Because sometimes before the election na 2024 no. Ukọ radio so ana TV so na NDC niti so. Na mu ka corruption asem a. Ah na wahwe wechi say no be say ah. Na party ni e kan ho asem say na say me dey mini top obi ntina mi hu say obi di sika na say dey. Omo kanya ma sebi sebi sebi. Asori dem nyina. Se se eh nyachum asofu egu Ghana eh. Na omo fem preachi. 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Ora John Mahama bai. First adia o ye di ma Ghana. I will see MPP for we are abain sase. Ene niema into ma ora Julius Debra. AUSU statement say they've put banned on all state land. So mobia obia auto be cry process money be cry enjoy. And on left band no. Yeah, and this is for almost status almost your state capture.
1: Oh sir.
0: Ah. Na the omon kasa omon ka. Dan uni hanum na brand be kasa oni be bia nko for sisi adan.
1: Mhm.
0: Oman penny ana no dey on investigating enye ye. And I NDC need the Odibonia or license to do it. And MPP need it. We what can ya do such an anaku for the minimum? My sebi. And qualato to fee wa sebi a kufuadu. Ni makra bit mia wom. No omu dia kufuadu at him. And kwala sebi. Tibon kos on kwala omudin kromini mutro. No mu di dia kufuadu at him. All in the name of politics. So person be president. And ne waba. Yami enhwe adum so na odi aba ukoka ya se enye dum so ene wa ba ensuo omo resolve your fine
1: answer
0: omo resolve your fine camouflage in the cities go to our rural areas and see the way they are suffering baby a informal sector ni wona obi oto ice water kakra obi oyen headdress kakra obi oyen plumbing where the barbering shop kakra kwanako what is happening kwanako what is happening and go to our market sectors in the Brun and the central and the eastern. Now, come here, say, even farming produce in Bo, Yetwa.
1: Right, for one, you see, mommy.
0: Oh, now, non muna, sebi. Would your office, or manu, ne show, and tino. 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Now and this is funny on social media. 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Say we say. Yen person ye manu yen oman penny, my catchan is media ninu ya kumani me. 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
1: all right
0: but I say wo ba bet now. 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
0: 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And President Ben and itimo didn't say. President Ben. Ano when you be am was a house and born crono. Akole won se akole na ho ayo family na ho man na ho nyina ye ko was an kwetwi nyina wa be hwe agum aden If I born the same saying no. Now say when we buy one teacher nibi, was why you ma 14 months. 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
0: Offa, nye si jasu ni eka mwase mu. 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Enti adia o di ye nurse for 2014. Adia o di ye young doctors, 2014. Adia o di ye nurses, any midwives, any teachers, any cocoa farmers, 2014, 15, 16. No. Want me remember repeat it, yo. We will not give him that chance.
1: Okay, my main comra. But if you say my main friend, if I went to him, say, a man can be say, see, I say, UPM or, tema, friend is say, General Hospital, Kwaino Swa, gas filling station, be a ho, gas filling station, be a ho, electricity company of Ghana, po bi a ben ho, yes, say, a chia pa, and TBS, say, Comte 9 kwano so general kwano so as the gas filling station bi o hono na electricity company of Ghana 40 ni amopo 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
2: that Ghanaians must sentence that generation of thieves, that generation of robbers and looters to 40 years in the wilderness. Anybody that had anything to do with President Akufo-Addo Bawumia administration should be sentenced to 40 years political wilderness. Right from the national level to the regional executives to the constituency, the MPP owes Ghana that to clean up the whole system and allow a new breed of people who are selfless and who want to serve this country.
3: Our money, one of money,

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1: We didn't even be
2: off free. Master P.
1: Good, Master P. If you just could food, you ain't you.
2: You are in my money, Juma.
1: And I say,
2: I mean, sir, you are Richard Denny. You mean, Monica, sir. Mama, I'm going to mention me. And I will say, Edgy, AKA, you do. You got enough. MP. Oh, you do my pa. Oh, you could be with a Ghana. I be a hospital. Asian. Emergency ban no more rejecting. Hey, I'm planning a dark defense equipment. He say, but the food you could say, we have enough. Could be a friend could do. Could you pa come on? Electronics a bed. Best me now to come on. My money is my. Oh, 24-hour economy. And there any facts is in the moon. Any facts is in the moon. Market is here. Market is here. Ghana, you can't market as a sack is a which we need to do in free. Which we need more in free. What is because the first thing I did, you know, the product now by a cost of power, not a new graveyard. Just a bit of an 24-hour, 3,000 normal gun. Over me, I mean, the question is a new government of what? Your first year, I ran 24-hour economy. Running over 500 workers. All this year, I work with Mukas to be there, who's the number one did you work with them? And then a true force, my dad's no issue. Some memoirs and a 111, you're more checking out. Catch me, Bussati, in Wana. Do I know? Market to be a Lokuana. Yerua, Nana, a Yamahin, Okan, Osura. Market to be this one. And she's a bayard in a 111. And you know, yeah. And picked up to my disciples 23 hour economy. In the public master, said one complement in 24 hour. And you saw a rest from a platform. Cleaners room, what's my home, nurses room, doctors room, what's men's room, import, teachers, you can't get back from, and then it's not quite a decision work. It's the best thing, market to be, of course, it's what I go casting back, because I swear, my head is, all for my name, the market is the one, I said, a quality floor.
1: All right.
2: Maybe, Yakoso.
1: Menace, Master P, Menace,
2: I'm quite a commander's go factory.
1: I don't know Master P. Omrasu, we didn't even be offered a fee.
3: The chief of staff.
1: Elias, Bebese, say what's your channel called on Sam Jim? TNT.
3: NPP, callers, Omukomunu, Chef, Obiang himself, President Mama, a Kosamba. Obiang, you ma pa, President Mama, a year. Mo and before, Mo continue opposition. Akamo, you ma pa, Munya, micro minority of parliament. A deputy college today. Mo come notum, Mo adji pa, Kamodima, Akufo Dona Baumia, former president. 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When the people knew what to do, penny knew of you. Who was to do when you assembled the Biaka? Who was the cockles assembled Ghana for that time Ghana for the president? Who was one day? So you have been over who I stood with Honu. Who for Mama? Okay, teach you from Kwan? President, what's it? Hey, Mata, who are you? Stupid man.
1: Odabi, Elios, Elios, Elios. We inquired him, Mr. O. Dear from Fanchemi, we didn't even be off Refi.
4: Opani Kasanyamasin Jingo.
1: Friend Naran, come soon.
4: Opani, I'm ready, I'm in Tiana, Rebecca, Mahia Semba, Quire Cosso Domeha. We are not my topic in the Sawai Wadaruma. Minia, what if you did the way a month would see within Penny Food Siono? Perse or two end this in Penny for all region, a one national. I dream to say, oh, bad domic, I've been your coincidence here. Ghana card, a year, why yet deep, papa. Mammy now, or Danano, or Henikina, or Yampipini, and Okradia, send you a Ghanani. But Okwa will see Mupampa, Biena, no catch or say, oh, way, and then this is human and me, why, maybe you, me pamea mount, me pamea mount. What the yea, and say, and this is for Nimian, and getting for Henikina. 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hour economy. And yes, that time in Hunya and Nanya Yia. Minya, campaign promise, only Bertrima, a Yapam, Ayapa Mahama, NDC, a Pama, Omni Ghana for Koye, and Nuna Ghana for Dina, so called Tuaba, Edima NDC. And see, Onya, no man and Eguado, a Pama on the Ghana for Koya, what on Soma, Agenda 111 or so, baby, see, I be seen there, a Buba, who went to Yanu, and Nuna Papa Mahama, and for Ghana's Kenyan and I want in Yagoso. No, no, no, no, no, no, no, no, no, no, no, no, no, no, no, no, no, no, no, no, no, no, no, no, no, no, no, no, no, no, no, no, no, no, no, no, no, no, no, no, no, no, no, no, no, no, no, no, no, no, no, no, no, no, no, no, no, no, no, no, no, no, no, no, no, no, no, no, no, no, no, no, no, no, no, no, no, no, no, no, no, no, no, no, no, no, no, no, no, no, no, no, no, no, no, no, no, no, if you are on your be, now my sister Domise, you be cross of the day and day. Or Chamia Mituan, a more cock of shake.
1: When I say, wouldn't you be off your fee?
4: Oh, and again, I did your dad, and I'm as you. Good evening.
1: Give me $1.
4: Chama Aziz, aka $1.
1: Chama, ain't you?
4: Otherwise, we'll go bank. I won't yes, car. I'm sure. Who is that?
1: Who is going to be in our bank home? Bank home. You ain't you, eh?
4: Can you for that? Oh, yeah, Nasimon, as a man can't change. But your mamma, she had TDC director Caris McAfee. Oh, no, no, BT was still on Nakumani Boni, Greek, upon us in Waka and Massim. And a lawyer Zuma, 24 hour economy, no, would be a Juma or Port Honor. Me and Shramo, papa, and a four pedamoyanu. And you know, be the kind of yet you. Who bad don't look like Bianusua? MP Papa B. Me to say. Media phone you now, more bad about to say, Mamina, I just have one, your penis, your former MP, sir, Papa, you know, your penis and put me refi. And then I'm going to make a mock of Kamukabi, or Mutime, yes, she. And then the MC, Papa D, on a more ago, Yamin, and Shabapano, and the incoming chairman.

0: internal ma we no se e be si ye si e be body even the omudi ba to be di mamudu awi ye ye e ti agana for no pa cho e agro ikudi akufado president former president inema no ma ye ti agana for no me pa cho ya dem kitwa e ya sem kitwa no be better than studio because we any opportunity obeka di ope e da kire
1: we dey ni baby am free fi
2: o ni kina
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1: amen
2: 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Now, Kakam Besser Mechanic, I would say, yeah, what would be Abasu? So to my dear, say, Domi, Fabina, Empino, or Bueduma, NMC, you know, Sana, Yapesa, NC, and MPDR, and what Ghana, a tea radio, or Bueduma, and says, Ghana, yeah, yeah, Maminu, and says, one, and say, Maminu, it's me to Chamano. Now, my question is, can I be honest? I'm going to open a list back or back to now. 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I say, Obiashini Bufu, no wonder. 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
3: 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And then she a band with her across Ghana, a year coin, Edia Magana for.
1: May I say, we didn't even be offered a fee.
4: Your friend, original Tantan and Ungapunina captain.
1: Hey, Captain!
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1: How are he?
4: WhatsApp na kwohwe ho.
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0: of NDC political party. It says zone 4, zone 1, zone 2. Then this is zone in branches. No, Abu zone. Ya was a minimum 81. In Juma party, ba mama for 2 weeks, 3 weeks. 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Or say, I was a Nibon Mamio, Brahma Brain, and Nemo, weekends, Ungramunam, Scorpion, Namia, one five, but she, no woeful, Namu, and what we bush meat, Crocotre, and Nam, and what we.
1: Yahoza!
0: Oh, my old baby, I can't even book the game for sure. 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
1: Me na say. 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

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And we was sacking in a diaka at us one by a cassian rain, as that any cabia anchor, ni dim crocona. And now see a dubium soon comma, some for penny, send you rain, some for penny. And ya a dadje and now friend to Boise Cassiano, what some say, crojin, at me, at the mepa. Now, since I menu, sia Cassibus, maybe as antimu, and a cassidosopono. Your crucia won't send you now at the good up of 10 videos who and me, at me, at your mamma. And to bet me, I can't because it'll be as a TV war. www.bfmonline.com. I can record my casino supernum. Obey me, I can't count same pina and so I can mention them live on Facebook. Plan B104.5. Obusia like page, you say, and I comment and so on. Instagram, so plan B104.5. Like page, you say, and I comment and so on. After Twitter, so the teeny. Plan B104.5. And also, do not have a like page, you know. Now, what's it? No, to comment, no. Now, when you're to watch it, there are two as you say, come up a fair fair. At me, at your mind. Now, YouTube, Obusia for Monsumudi, and also, plan B104.5. Na uduma didika uba subscribe page you no know. Na wa like and wait to comment you no know. 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
2: abusia shana so asugo so a oti enwe no nsia kaseye o plan B 104.5 enwe ye wo tema 2 and 3, Janice Swan, you butu a cassian, yet run quabem, Adi Ama, will be a human social man, see them live, oh Facebook, and he will be a general bet me at all, Adi Amani, a bank one as Yan Sasuma, on someone your backing can say for fair fair, etime, Adi Amawa. Yam Pimku and him, I will end some from where some more back and as ambassion swa. A film Pimene, Aduna, bring a bosom, let their toss and so on, 7th December. 2024 idea about to come as a Ghana phone in our coin. Said the Ghana, your mamma, and S. Yano, and your infants, and be a cock with Jansan Timu, etimi at Waba. Na your Timia, I will say, and penny for Edwi, and as Ake, or Muni Betimia Buama, or man and the children and Kankono, Yena, Yen, Sir Etimaka, any end to a bonny idea, of course, upon our mind, Kronkron Ganemoa. 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

0: 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This is Plan B. Let you die, and you and say Jordan. 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
0: 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Okay. And Penny said, Abrawabe Kunsu, Nanso.
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2: Ah, now Brawako sends you a time and grandma, but you know, one would be.
0: Okay, and my union, nothing for the bra, nothing, young
2: creature. You, Matty, intending I'm the old.
0: 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Obecon soup and name on an intem.
2: Okay.
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2: Oh, okay, a boy be a and yes, I'm really free, Debbie.
0: A boy be a
2: room. Okay, you.
0: Okay, and for the umbrella of you, young creature for.
2: And Penny for say, a boy a coco. 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
5: My father.
2: 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Yanko?
5: Yanko.
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0: Okay, want to be any answer? Oh, the answer. Okay. 0551 655 655. Hello. 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
6: Hello. Good evening.
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6: I'm not doing that huye. I'm also.
0: Yeah, huye pa. Net your friend was saying. Oka zavi.
6: I'm from Baba Amidu. Me kasa chepo.
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0: Debbie, I only say what the answer is in the trim one.
6: So,
0: if you have
6: the
0: idea, I'll be here. And it's not just in your own. What is it?
6: Matthias.
0: And today, Trump, why? Matthias.
6: Let's answer.
0: 0551 655 655. Hello?
7: Hello?
0: How come I do?
7: Yo.
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0: 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Okay, the man for your money, you say. So, bet me, I won't be here. And but it's all dream was on a wash, no. Anna.
7: What
0: Hello.
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0: 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Ana, ana wa
8: 104.5.
0: Yeah,
8: so
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0: 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Ye buni kunu.
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0: 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Dey bi. 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
8: Aye.
0: Hello. 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
9: Hello.
0: Oh, me.
9: Yes.
0: Mammy, my dunna who ye?
9: You and I was here.
0: Mia dumpa. Matu and crown, and not my yaka crane to know over to me, Kawaii.
9: Mate.
0: You. 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
9: Mammy, dear. A woman won the common in
0: here. Edian, dear.
9: Yo.
0: Yo, Ebenezer say Edria when ya huma I'm free no huma. Mm-hmm.
9: Oh yeah.
0: Edria chia.
9: Yo.
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0: 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Empeni say. 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
0: Mammy, my do.
10: May your bamboo.
0: Hey, Baba, now who ye? You, when you're the pa, near Frozen, Cassavi.
10: Abbas,
0: because if you
10: are Grappa,
0: Abbas.
10: Aye.
0: Okay, you. I'll cry away, crowded here.
10: But my cradle.
0: You. A crampin is a tipayo way a book room one. See tipay a book room one. Mhm. Say tipay a book room
10: one.
0: A cobia. Okay, what am I meaning to say, Mo? Say tipay a book room one. A bocoto. 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
10: Abakoto
0: onibi. 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
0: o. 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E di na onibi e.
10: Onitri.
0: 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Ohun.
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0: 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Okay, hello.
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13: Hello.
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13: I just wish you, Mount.
12: I don't wish you.
13: Maybe you don't deserve it.
12: Uh huh, dear way. 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
12: Eh.
13: O se ta akura ensu mpanyi nsu a.
12: Eh.
13: Okay,
12: what are you? I'm going for the idea. Why? I'm going to go for the idea. Why? Why? Why? Okay, and okay, my mom, I'm going to go for the idea. And Penis, I'm going to
13: go
12: for the idea. Na Nadia. Ah, radio kwa ba. 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Yeah, twen. Okay, yo. 0551656565. Hello. 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
14: Hello. 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
12: Yo, na papa, mini abenya.
14: Me ba chao radio.
12: Me ba chao udino.
14: Me pa cho mini askona mi fe si ati akere la
12: tekwo okay askona
14: o ya dawa ya boya
12: enu anu no na wudi bia baba to aso na ase ye ma obi
14: me pa cho wo bia bi o
12: me si de ya bobosu de amanfo ntwa no wudi bia baba pesu twa ana ya ma fofro
14: oh de amama Mati,
12: okay. And yeah, you are no man yet.
14: Okay.
12: And Penny, sir, Edia, when you're huma and fee, ne moi.
14: And I'll be a no color,
12: okay. And you're my reason, right? And Penny, so drain was on a wash and no, drain was on a wash and no.
14: Oh, drain was on a wash. We are quite typical.
12: Okay, now, where's where? And Penisi Bosia, your dear young piano. Anna
14: 104 Bosia, young
12: piano. Bosia, dear young piano.
14: Where
12: did your mommy come
14: back?
12: But you come back.
14: I
12: didn't come back, but yes, come
14: back.
12: Hello.
15: Hey, Diana.
12: Again.
15: Yes.
12: Fawe
15: na mommy, Busiano.
12: Busia, Jay, and Tiano.
15: And I didn't see
12: any day.
15: And
12: you're with the muzo. Okay, what do I? Okay, hello.
16: Hi.
12: Akra Madu, name for Sakas of him. But you're Okazafin? Teacher Manti. Okay, you now cry. Why cry today? You. And put it, sir.
16: So, I'm
12: there, no. But any mama dey bring kra. Empire say wahu. Abo sunsun kwa ni woni ba bia na yere. Na yere dey.
16: 4.5. Ewo.
12: Ano woni ba bia na yere wo.
16: Ba bia na yere wo.
12: Okay, the mammy and say, Mammy, I want to make her. And Penny's own. I was on some calling him a be a near BB war. Nidia war. Need a BB, a one needy BB war. Eddie. I'm a kind of a tribute.
17: Teacher
2: Mante, you, where dear, eh, may more and bad dear, why? Gana so the NKA, dear, or Behopa, where dear, so be as Ruby Cassie. You, and penny for boo, baby, say Chico, Chimbra, and Intina, Cotto, and Amoa. Why are dear, why are dear, why are dear, why are dear, why are dear?
12: Okay.
2: Hello.
18: Hello.
2: Memoajo.
18: Yeah, Joe.
2: Me pacho din be ogese free.
18: Mr. Garlic Information Center. Amasa makodo aso.
2: You bema, why a crowdo?
18: Me jina me na so den.
2: You nti yanko.
18: Yanko.
2: You edan ho echinye nti e na abo koto de bia no.
18: Brabium.
2: Edan ho echinye nti na abo okoto de bia na ode.
18: Now I say, need I know so.
2: Why are dear, what ya?
12: 0551656565. I wish I could crab now, yes, so my Bishop Macranda to us with Yamaw.
2: Hello.
19: Hello.
2: Auntie, I'm what you?
19: Yeah,
2: yo. You, me patch on wire crowd. Hello.
19: I am crowd, pa.
2: You, Yanko.
19: You,
2: and penny for boo, baby, say. Cram my name is sending baby woo as I qua, Uncle Otono, the name.
19: Otono, little jammer.
2: Auntie, Auntie,
19: Papa,
2: you better turn the car now, Becoba.
19: I'm in Cobra.
2: A
19: Jack Umbra. And the mighty Nanoni.
12: Okay. 0551656565.
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2: Why are dear, wetcha? Why are dear?
20: Mi siya diana.
2: Yo, wate.
12: Zero 0551655565.
2: Hello. 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
21: Yeah, Joe.
2: Me pacho, din baby okase free.
21: BFM. Me di Francis,
2: baby. You, me pacho, why a crowd?
21: Me pacho you.
2: You, empeni for bu baby say edia anansi atenasi ewu no.
21: Pacho se.
2: Empeni for bu baby say edia anansi atenasi ewu no. Mhm.
21: Hold it, tell us time on me way.
2: What's it?
21: I know this is
2: my mommy. Sir, Bombo Chichifi, and Poisiba catcher, say. Mm hmm. Yes, what a minka?
21: 104.5. And then, Mammy, go back.
2: Yo, Mati, Chahobra. 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
0: We thank the Lord for the opportunity given to all of us once again to live among the living.
1: For assassins.
0: I've been saying whenever you have the opportunity to live among the living, as you understand, it has nothing to do with your position or your possession. It is connecting to God's grace, mercy, love. So whenever there is an opportunity for you to leave, you need to reverend God and thank him for such an opportunity.

this evening, the Lord will be using us to be a blessing unto you wherever you're doing the listening. Remember, distance is never a barrier when it comes to the things of the Spirit. The moment you avail, the presence of God prevails through you. It is all about you availing yourself for the supernatural power of God to prevail. If you're doing the listening once again, I want to encourage you to be grateful for the life you have. For it takes life for your dreams and visions to manifest. So do not be perturbed nor disturbed about how people treat you and what they say about you. Because it is not about their mathematics. At the end of the day, it is about God's calculation. So Joseph said to the brothers in the book of Genesis 50:20. You meant it evil for me, but the Lord turned it for my good. So I'm here to encourage you, to let you understand you are a blessing and you are a chosen vessel of God. Men might not see your importance because they are not the one who created you. Your value lies in the eyes of God. And at the right time, the Lord will showcase his glory out of you for eyes to witness. I bless you in the name of the Lord this evening. And to let you understand, so far as your faith is active in the Lord, you will never know shame. And tonight we'll be talking about the will of God shall stand. God, the plans of God will stand. There is something I want you to understand. You are not created by an accident. You came out of prophecy. And in this prophecy, there is a divine assignment being added to it.

0: This is not man speaking. This is not your family member speaking. This is not your enemy speaking. This is not anybody speaking. But the one who is making this declaration is the one that formed you.
1: It's
0: the one that have created you. And Jeremiah 29 verse 11 says, "For I know the plans I have for you, declares the Lord." So it means it is the plans of God that matters. Any other plan that is outside God's plan doesn't matter. So it means it is only the voice of God that matters. Any other voice outside the voice of God doesn't matter. So I am here tonight to let you understand whatever the Lord have planned for you and your household will come to pass. Whenever you believe, there is an automatic response for your receiving. So I am here to let you understand, never look down upon yourself. For the Bible is saying, "Thus says the Lord, for I know the plans I have for you, declares the Lord." Is a plan to prosper you and not to harm you. Plan to prosper you and not to harm you. I am here to let you know that you are the head but not the tail. You are the victor, not the victim. You are a blessing, not a curse. And it doesn't matter who is against you. It doesn't matter the family you are coming from. If no man makes it in that family, you will make it. If no women makes it in that family, you will make it. If young men and young women couldn't make it in that family, you will make it. What makes the difference is when you have faith. What makes the difference is when you depend on God. What makes the difference is when you avail yourself. Whenever you let go and let God, there is a testimony. Whenever you look up to the Lord, there is a testimony. Whenever your faith is in the Lord, there is a testimony. And I am here tonight to let you understand things will turn around for your good. I decree and declare life into your business. I decree and declare life into your finances. I declare it into your womb. I declare it into the life of your children. And I'm here tonight to let you understand your labor

I speak life into your health. That sickness will bow. That affliction will come to an end. That yoke will be broken. That curse will be destroyed. I am here tonight to let you understand, if only you will believe, you receive. For the Bible is saying something in the book of Jeremiah 29:11. My sister, my brother, my mother, my father, I may not know what you are doing the listening. You might be in the police cells. You might be in prison. You might be in the hospital. You might be in your own home. You might be at the roadside. You might be in an Uber. You might be in Okada. But I'm here to let you understand that says the Lord, premature death will not be your portion. Disgrace will not be your

to watch your children go astray. The plans I have for you, it is not for you not to eat, enjoy your labor. The plans I have for you, it is not about you should die premature. It is not about you should lose your children. It is not to allow your enemies gloat over you. But the plans I have for you is for you to prosper, is for you to succeed, is for your healing and your deliverance, is to make sure your sons and daughters will be blessed, is to make sure your relationship will lead to marriage, is to make sure your marriage will see peace, is to make sure you will not beg for bread, is to make sure you will be financially stable, is to make sure you will get a job, is to make sure there will be a divine increment, is to make sure you will never know shame, neither your enemies will win over you. For the plans I have for you, declares the Lord, is the plan to prosper you but not to harm you. Tonight I want you to understand, no matter what the matter is, if you don't fear,

God is using me both in Ghana and outside the country. And I've used my calling to set record in homes. I've used my calling as a record into the life of people. Tonight I stand in the oil of grace. And I speak grace over your life in order to deliver you from disgrace. You will not dare believe to declare the works of the Lord. In the land of the living, you will not beg for bread. You will not die. You will not fail. Wherever you have fallen, I decree and declare, arise and shine. Arise and shine. I speak deliverance into your life, into your homes, into the life.

May the Lord speak for somebody. May the Lord deliver somebody. May the Lord help somebody. May God wipe the tears of somebody away. May the Lord heal somebody. May God touch somebody. May God change your story. He said, for the plans I have for you, declares the Lord, I plans to prosper you and not to harm you. Plans to give you hope and future. I want you to understand. So far as you are alive, you will achieve. That future will be bright. On the table of greatness, your name will be mentioned. A divine testimony will be given to you. The Lord will change your story. Things will turn around for your good. I may not know what you are going through, but I want you to stop thinking. I want you to stop crying. So far as you are alive, things will be fine. There is someone who don't have the energy to even sit by him or herself, but that person still have hope that one day he or she will sit. One day he or she will eat by himself. One day they will rise and walk again. One day they believe things will turn around. But look at you, that you are healthy. Even the sick have hope. Believe even that they will rise and walk. Even though doctors have set a record out that they can't walk again, but they still believe that the report of that hospital is not true. But look at you. Everything about you is okay. Everything about you is normal. I've been to the hospital last week and I visited the dialysis section. And I can see young men and old people together. They are fighting over their lives. They are battling over their lives. I see resources going into it. I see money going into it. Because every week they need to go for dialysis. Some people twice a week. Some people thrice a week. And they go continuously. But where you are doing the listening, there is a preservation over your kidney, over your lungs, over your heart. So why are you worried? For where there is life, there is hope. And the foundation for your dreams and your vision is good health. So far as there is life for you, no need for you to worry. Never pay or do not pay attention to the noise of your enemy. Whenever your focus is on the noise of your enemies, you end up losing your godly crown. The Bible says something in the book of Psalm 128 verse 2. It says, you will eat the fruit of your labor. That says the Lord. Declares your God. You will eat the fruit of your labor. He said, blessings and prosperity will be yours. Psalm 128 verse 2. That says the Lord. It is a prophecy to the one doing the listening. It is a prophecy to the one that is about to give up.

Prophecy to the one that have been thrown out of the family. It is a prophecy to the one that have lost his or her job. It is a prophecy to the one that is looking for a job. It's a prophecy for the one expecting healing. It's a prophecy for the one expecting marriage. It's a prophecy for the one expecting children. It's a prophecy for the one that is weak. Psalm 128:2. The Lord says, I should let you understand. The Lord said, I should let you know. For this is your message. Psalm 128:2. That says the Lord. And this prophecy will come to pass. And I read, so you will eat the fruit of your labor. And it continued to say, blessings and prosperity will be yours. I make declaration. And I speak over your life that may your story change. May things turn around for your good. May the Lord bring helpers to your aid. May God bring people to you. Because in this life, when God hasn't blessed

0: and their market is booming,
1: now
0: it is because there are divine people being set for them for advertisement. There is divine advertisement going on over their talent. Look, you are better than the one on the pitch. But the difference is that they know someone you don't know. You are better than the one who married. But the difference is that there is a favor on them, you lack some. But I'm here to let you understand. The Lord will bring helpers to you. Where I am sitting today, I cannot say that it's only about the anointing that brought me far. Even though there is an anointing, but when the anointing lack marketing, nobody knows your name. Today the name Maclander. It is because somebody talked about me. It is because someone shared my video. Before I met President
1: Mahama,
0: it was someone that talked about me. There are some ministers I know in life. There are some kings and queens I know in life. The first time I would travel out of Ghana, it was because of my video in a church group. And the church invited me. That is how it works. When you lack marketers, when you lack people, it doesn't matter what you carry. At the end of the day, everybody needs somebody to shout.

0: That's my prayer for
1: you.
0: I cannot brag that I made myself. I cannot brag that because I carry anointing. There are some men of God in some villages, they are even more better and powerful than me. But what made me relevant in the city, it is because of divine opportunity. If people were to have opportunity, certain things they carry within, people wouldn't know they have something, there is something you carry. But when you lack people that needs to bring that thing out, what is in you would dry. That is why when Jesus came into this world, he needs John the Baptist to activate him. Everybody needs somebody. I pray with you tonight that may the Lord help you through the blessings of people.
1: Hey.
0: The first car I drove was a gift. The first car. Just because of prayer, I prayed. And by the miracle of God, a miracle happened. Through that, I got a car.
1: And I'm also enemy a car.
0: There is a man of God also at Achua Mountain.
1: So for me, so that Achua Mountain, so
0: I have prayed and prayed and prayed. Even
1: bicycle tube, no cramp, nobody gave
0: it. It is not because he's not praying well.
1: And yes, I'm on pay you.
0: The difference is that.
1: And since Ryan say,
0: knowing somebody you don't know.
1: So we need Obia, we need no.
0: Not that you are useless. Not that you are useless. It is because you've not met your helper. I remember those times when we were watching this local movie, they say Chewa Chewa. Go and watch Chewa's old movie and watch Chewa current life today. Everybody tagged in that movie as a witch. Even physically, people have forgotten that it was an act, but they still believe she's a witch.
1: Yes, I'm moving at Chewa Kaino. You'll be in him say Chewa ye beifo and to Winemukronamwa. No confort your musa tent in the so
0: you beef. The whole country when you mention Chewa, it means you are calling a witch.
1: And so my muno say kobese ube ni Chewa. Let us say can be for.
0: But today she carry an American citizen.
1: Now she says so then American ni
0: somebody from the village.
1: Obi a well cross you.
0: No, she has not been to school.
1: No uncle school.
0: Look at where she has gotten.
1: Now she say baby where do.
0: But look at what God did. She did not marry in Ghana. Her first marriage in Ghana was a disgrace. It was only Chewa that set a record in Ghana. She married today and the next day he married God broke. But today,

When you are poor, people don't select you. When you are jobless, people don't select you. When you don't marry, people don't select you. When you don't have money, people don't select you. If you are not able to give back, some areas, people don't appreciate you. I am here to let you understand. If you believe upon the unction in my life, that I speak prophetically with authority, since God have called me into ministry, He has never failed any word that comes out of my mouth. If only you

0: Your children will be useless. Your business will flourish. Your business will grow. At that Indomie joint, that is where your helper will locate you. Where your struggle is, that is where God is sending someone. I see helpers located. I see God healing you. I see God delivering you. I see you being healed. I see you being delivered. My God.
1: Yes, Lord.
0: There is a young man in the studios with me.
1: A brand TB, I was studio. How many now has a CA?
0: He's called Pastor Selom.
1: Your friend Pastor Selom.
0: And the young man, he's a pastor with me now through a testimony.
1: And I'm a dancer as soon as he said, oh, yes, so for our, yes, sorry.
0: Pastor Selom got sick.
1: Pastor Selom,
0: and was paralyzed. And he was admitted at 37.
1: And he agreed to 37.
0: He has been kept there. The doctors have done a lot, but he can't work.
1: And
0: someone talked about me at where they live.
1: And me
0: that I know a bishop.
1: Bishop
0: I know a prophet. That God is using. I can give his number to you. So the person gave my number to Pastor Selom's family. So the elder brother called me. And when he called, he complained about the junior brother. And the Lord began to use me through prophetic word unto the brother. To tell them the source of the problem. And I asked him to quickly get an anointing oil and call me back again. So he called me back on the phone. And then the Lord gave me divine directions for how they should use the anointing oil. Pastor Selom, get closer to the microphone. Just get closer to the microphone. And you know something happened. Pastor Selom, you have been telling that something for how many days? How many weeks or how many months?
2: For over two weeks.
0: And you were paralyzed.
2: Yes.
0: And you cannot walk.
2: Yes.
0: And when your brother called and I blessed the anointing oil on phone, how many days have I given to you and the family?
2: You gave me 7 days.
0: 7 days. Because 37, they've done a lot, but nothing happened. And on the sixth or the fifth day, the brother called and he was complaining.
1: And said,
0: man of God, he's still not walking. And I said, how many days today? And he said, fifth to sixth. And I said, listen to prophetic orders. Because do you know what I smell in the brother? Brother's behavior. I smell doubt. And I don't blame him. Because they have tried everything, so their resources, their strength. So he's only trying me. Oh my God.
1: Yes, Lord.
0: And on the seventh day, Pastor Selom, what happened to you?
2: Exactly on the seventh day, I stood up and walked.
0: You stood up and walked. 37.
1: And
0: it has been a record in the 37 hospital. The doctor started dancing with him. The nurses started dancing with him. And when he came to share the testimony, I said to him, whether you like it or not, as the Lord commanded you to rise and walk, you are not walking to anywhere, but you will walk and follow Christ. So he is now a pastor with me here in Accra. And because he needs to stand on his testimony for God to use him to save others.

0: And
1: if you don't doubt, and you believe, miracle will speak for you. Testimony will speak for you. It doesn't matter the years of your suffering. Now, I want you to listen to a testimony I'll be playing. You know, the main church of God's Garden Ministries International is in the Volta region.
0: Right. God's Garden Ministries International.
1: So the Lord only sent me to Accra Tema Klagon to open a branch.
0: And we are
1: in our second year, heading towards our third year. And what God is doing is so amazing. Now listen to this testimony. Now, man of God, this is a young man that is suffering from mouth stroke.
0: A branch away, none of that, Joe.
1: And he couldn't walk, they have to carry him to the church.
0: It was
1: the wife who brought this young man. And when they brought the young man, you could see the noise at the background. That is the church. The miracle happened in the church, so you could hear the noise of the members screaming when they saw him walking.
0: He attended
1: Victory Bible Church. He can't speak. He can't walk. But that is what the Lord has done. I want you to listen again. This is a man that couldn't walk. You know, what transpired was before and after, before the enemy have placed him in some kind of pain and kind of uncomfortability, and he has laid an embargo upon his life for him not to function.
0: And
1: you see, in this life, when you don't have anybody to stand in the gap for you, you would think your life, you don't have future. You would think your life, you don't have future. You would think nothing good works for you. Now listen to the testimony of this army officer.
2: Give me something. You can't salute me without a cap. Go away. Go and do that. If you don't know the rules, you can't do that. Don't break it up. Their ears are itchy. They want to know. They want to know.
1: Now, this is an army officer that was watching me on Facebook at the branch here at Klagon.
0: Now, a branch here, we are also genuine. Now, I'll share my Facebook.
1: So he said the way I was preaching, he just left work and come to the church.
0: And so by Mr. Sabrante at hands or so said the mission who preaching and nuntin mefia juem at 2 hours.
1: So prophecy located him.
0: And Tinkomse Echo Man.
1: And out of the prophecy that day, the whole church, the soldier man was crying.
0: And come say Baman now your sreni power tinisua.
1: The soldier was crying.
0: Or sreni or tinisu.
1: Because he said, man of God, you don't know me, but everything you are saying is about my life. And I said, your two promotions have escaped you. And I said tonight, this morning, as you are in the prophetic service, I will prove to you that God is real. And I said, Papa Soja, there is no way I can fabricate prophecy for you. You are a security personnel. If I joke, you can hide somewhere and beat me. And I said, kneel down. And he knelt in front of the church. And the Lord used me to give him prophetic rules and regulations. And I said to him that they will double the delay of your promotion.
0: So

0: His testimony is that the promotion have been double and have been given to him. There is something causing a delay in your life. And when you don't meet the right people in life, you will miss your journey in life. When you don't meet the right people in life, you will lose God's glory. Now listen to another testimony.
1: You know, the woman who wants this young man's life with mental issues, nobody can stop him. Nobody can hold him. The mother only heard of me already, and they took this place as their home. Said to the mother, don't worry, the violence in him will stop. Be bringing him, he will be in order. And as I'm speaking, we graduated from the university. I think last year, which university? University of Education.
0: Now, this young man had an issue. And this miracle happened in the church in the Volta region. Now, he was having a mental issue. So the mother heard my preaching on radio. And they joined our prophetic service. When they brought this young man, they have to tie him. And as they brought him into the church premises, I walked towards them and I said, loose this young man, because it was an attack being affected by a family member. So this young man, he can beat the mother anyhow. He walks on the street, eat on the floor. I wish you can. When you go on my page on TikTok, all these testimonies I'm playing, the videos are on my page on Facebook and on TikTok. Just go Bishop Maclanda Ministries on Facebook, Bishop Maclanda Ministries, and you have access to all the miracles, all the

0: has finished the University of Education of Winneba.
1: They say we our University of Education Winneba.
0: That is how God works. So you could see the church members were screaming because they knew his story. They knew his story. That is how God works. Now, for you to understand what God is doing, there was a program I have with the Creator's House Chapel that was about 3 weeks ago at Gulf City here.
1: We need the Creator's House Chapel. I want Gulf City higher and your program in our to me and send me.
0: Under the leadership of Bishop Nana Eric Efriye.
1: I want Asafwa Bishop Nana Eric Efriye.
0: And I want you to listen to the testimony that was just about 3 weeks whilst God used me to locate a woman and what happened out of the testimony. Majority of you will see the billboard in Tema here and around Ashaman that we had a very powerful program. I would want you to listen to the testimony. Let's go into the house of God.
2: Last year, October, I went through something that it made me lose something significant in my life. And she, from October till alive, you can see me smiling and happy, but deep down, I was going through something. 14 days fasting. It was just my prayer that Eradidia Mari Mashrininya restore me. And that was the only prayer, like recovery God, because he said, and Saturday, Bishop Alfred McLanda framed, and he gave me a word. But all Kasaninya, me, I knew what was in what he was saying, because that period was a difficult moment. Fast forward, so after everything, I was like, God, I cut that side of the prophecy, and I will play it and say that, God, this is what you've spoken through your man of God. Let it come to pass. Fast forward, Monday, I received a call, and through the call, what I lost in October, by the grace of God, God has started recovering everything.
0: Now, this is a program, the banner was all over. We held with the Creator's House under the leadership of Bishop Nana Erike Freye. I was on the program because he's a brother. And the Lord used me to locate one woman in the church. And the prophecy of the woman before and after the testimony is there. Now let's listen to the prophecy.
3: Celebration, like you won't be happy. It's a kind of everything.

0: I couldn't touch it. I threw a handkerchief to you, you couldn't touch it. Huh? I threw a handkerchief to you, but you couldn't touch it, and it fell, and you picked it up.
1: Mm.
0: What fell from your hand?
1: Mm.
0: What fell from your hand? In life, what have you lost?
1: My job.
0: Your job. That's how it has dropped. So I was only speaking to you in power.
2: I stand up and
0: I was only speaking to you in power. I threw my handkerchief to you. You couldn't touch it. It fell off.
1: Mm.
0: And you want to pick it again. That is how you will get the job.
3: Yeah. So, out of the prophecy,
4: and come say no more.
3: The Lord used me to locate the brother in Germany.
4: Already from so brother in Germany.
3: And I went back to pick my face towel.
4: And then go find my face towel.
3: I am a prophet that believes in education. People that knew my ministry, they know that my prophetic lifestyle is different.
4: And go for me ni nyame juma no. Omo nim say say dem say nkom no
3: aye strong prophecy through education.
4: Me di enchechre na me di say nkom.
3: Others to benefit a land.
4: So
3: I picked my face towel.
4: To me, find
3: my
4: face towel.
3: And I threw it to her.
4: And I'm to a demand.
3: And she couldn't catch it.
4: Went to me and saw.
3: So if you listen in the prophecy, I asked her, why is it I couldn't catch my towel?
4: And to what you come and I didn't in a towel. Now I'm to my went to me and saw.
3: And I said, do you know why you couldn't catch it?
4: And I'm saying, when you went to me and saw.
3: Because something fell from your hand.
4: And I'm saying, everyone.
3: And I said, what have you lost?
4: And I'm saying, didn't everyone?
3: Because she's struggling.
4: And I'm saying, oh, bro,
3: what to eat is a problem. Something fell from your hand.
4: And I'm saying, be everyone.
3: And I said, what have you lost?
4: And I'm saying, say, then everyone.
3: And I said, my job.
4: And
3: I said, go back and pick the hanky.
4: Let me see, hanky go from the sign far.
3: And she picked it up.
4: And no fire.
3: And I said, that is how you get your job.
4: And I said, you work for hanky.
3: No, she's working with an American company in Ghana.
4: Say, so
3: American
4: company.
3: They lay her off because they said the contract is over.

0: come back to work,
1: there is something unique about God.
0: Oh. My God, my God, my God.
1: There is this man who came to the church to give a testimony. An old man. Apostle, if you can remember his name. He's an advisor to who?
0: The Speaker of Parliament.
1: The Speaker of Parliament.
0: Yes.
1: And now he's an ambassador for Cuba now.
0: Yes.
1: Now he

0: fasi.
1: He is my son physically.
0: We name dia met me no.
1: But spiritually, he is my father.
0: And so sumu dia
1: and he said, if not the anointing upon his life,
0: as say nyang wasra wan soa,
1: I wouldn't have walked.
0: And coming to me nanti o.
1: Now, honorable wasn't walking.
0: Na na bun to me nanti. My God, my God,
1: my God, my God, my God. And prophecy came through his brother.
0: And then brother Biden come say
1: and in humility.

0: prophet that make that gives testimonies without evidence. Oh.
1: Me yes sir, so for no ma dance yahun hun a dance bia.
0: No no no no no no no no no no no no. I am not that kind of person.
1: Me yes sir, ko funny bi.
0: These are things that happen real.
1: San nyo me nyame boye die si.
0: And I'll be having more time to be coming on radio and be playing at prophecies and testimonies for us to learn about certain things.
1: Ne fisa break ko magi bre abe radio so be bo a dance ni come say fan ko fo hun e me wanka se wan hu atibi.
0: The program happened with the creator's house. The program happened within 3 weeks.
1: And within a
0: few days, the same company called the lady back.
1: And the
0: good news even is that they paid her money into her account. From October last year.
1: October.
0: Do you know the reason why I say you need somebody? Spiritually, physically. For your endorsement. For your endorsement. For your endorsement. That is how it works. That is what happens. Last Tuesday, a young lady that was pregnant came to church. And I asked her, why do you continue to do the wedding whilst your husband married? Why do you marry him? And she was watching me. And I said, when did you pull marriage? And
1: he
0: said, this January.
1: And I see January
0: just January 2026.
1: January 2026.
0: And I said, before you married, there was a threat.
1: Answer
0: and he said yes. There was a threat. Now listen to the prophecy.
1: The faith
2: is the one that speaks the mind of God. Grace, not for disgrace. I don't want you to go and fight. Because the battle has been won already.
1: And so,
2: if you leave, you don't fight. The battle has been won. You are too innocent. Spiritually. That's why the moment we're about to leave prayer, darkness that just appeared on you. I saw you being pregnant, and I realized you went but you couldn't return. That is why everybody needs a prophet that is of the Lord. This is not all about my prophet saying, I've seen witch, I've seen that, I've seen America, I've seen this, I've seen money. There are times there are hidden truths we lack and we don't know. This is the power of the prophetic. That you can enter people's life. Part of their character. Both past and present. And correct the error. Your husband has stayed you. You have crushed with the shadow. Your husband is the entrance. But there was another woman walking out. Scared. Don't be scared. I've seen fear all over you.
1: Let me say, it's true.

0: Continue this prophecy video. This is the part two rather I'm playing. I should have played the part one first so that you understand where the revelation came from. Now, this was a pregnant lady got married this January. And then the husband of this young lady was dating another woman before the husband met this young lady. And the moment the husband met her, started treating the previous lady anyhow. She made the other lady did some terrible and horrible abortions.
1: Okay.
0: He claimed he has found a better woman now. So he mishandled the first one. So when the first one heard about the wedding, he carried eggs. Went to the house of the lady's husband. Went and hit it on the floor. And invoked river gods and other dead bodies to fight the case for him. Now the thing of Cain about to kill the pregnant lady. These people attend Christ's Jubilee. And we'll continue the prophecy next week, and you will understand the revelation about how you claim you are going to church. Everything is, you are screaming, killing the devil, and your character is setting traps ahead of you, but you are not aware.
1: Come say when I want to say neighbor to us. Now bet say they will see who sorry they be out to and answer super woman and your cry.
0: Now this has nothing to do about the devil.
1: We in your bonsam na you.
0: It has something to do about the character of the husband. I will be teaching on certain things about wrong impartation. How somebody can just stain you, you are innocent, and somebody will just come and stain your life. I'll be talking about it hopefully next week. But the reason why I'm here tonight and you enjoying the word of God and the testimonies and the prophecies is that every Tuesday here in Tema, I'm in Accra now, here in Tema, Klagon, police station, and when you get to the police station, Acts of White House, or where Bishop McLander or Prophet McLander is doing the church, and they will bring you tomorrow. Every Tuesday is our prophetic service in the morning, 9 a.m.

0: sorry, them people more than
1: and I can assure you, if you come tomorrow, we are starting 9 and then close in the afternoon.
0: Yes, so
1: there is going to be revelational prayers we will pray. You see, when you allow familiarities to invade into your spirituality, you will lose a lot. I am someone, I'm very down to earth. If you don't know, if you don't know me when you meet me the first time, you will not even know who I am. But God have used me to be a blessing to a lot of homes. Last week there was a police officer who came. The wife lives in Accra here, and he paid a visit. And then I called him, and
0: my friend,
1: and I said, you are looking for children. So the wife was standing, and I said, you did something you didn't tell your wife. You have impregnated a particular lady, and the pregnancy grew up to around 3 to 4 months. You forced that lady to abort because you are about to marry this woman. And the other lady also vowed that her first pregnancy she will never temper it. But you use your poly-

0: She won't kill you.
1: Uncle,
0: do you anything? But you will never have anybody calling you a father. And I asked the wife beside her last week. Are you aware of this? And the wife said no. Because during that time they are about to marry.
1: And I'm saying,
0: no move about the man too is afraid that he will lose the marriage.
1: I want
0: to tell you something this evening. You have prayed and prayed and prayed. Bible said, for lack of knowledge, my people perish. The church has become a blame game. Everybody look innocent and blaming the devil. At times, our character becomes the trap. Our family bloodlines become the trap. You will be hearing testimonies and you will be shocked. One of my daughter that live in Netherlands won a seat in the parliament yesterday. And I will tell you, you hear her testimony, how the whole thing transpired. She's the only black lady. Black lady. I would let you understand the move of the spirit. I will let you understand the power that backs the things of God. Great. Tomorrow is going to be a prophetic service. Do not sit down until you take a step and make a move. You can't see change. Growth is not a theoretical word, it's a practical word. Faith is not a theoretical word, but practical word. It's a faith you don't put to work, is dead. So tomorrow I am inviting you right at Clagon Police Station.

0: because of what Bishop McLander is doing the church.
1: And then so be a Bishop McLander.
0: We just got the new, but everybody knows us. And they will direct you to the place. And I want you to come not because you are coming because of me. Come because you have faith in God. Because I don't prophesy. I don't heal. It is when God decides that he uses me. The testimonies people are sharing. It is the Lord who is doing it. And I give his glory back to him. Do not see me as your mini God. But if you come there because you believe in God, then he will use me for you. If you want to speak to me, write this number down. I pray that the Lord will remember all of you. Bless the head of Plan B. Bless the workers of Plan B. I believe there is a hospital here, and I pray that anybody that steps here should receive their healing. And to you that doing the listening, I pray that grace will locate you. And I pray that with this encounter, through this live service on radio, may the Lord remember you and take disgrace and shame away from you. I'll be coming your way again next week, Monday, between the hour of 9 p.m. to 10 p.m. But I have a good news for you. Don't change this there. For we are best in news and best in entertainment. 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